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0: 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Let's begin first with the headlines. Nigeria, U.S. joint strikes killed 175 ISIS terrorists. Aggrieved disqualified APC assembly candidates vow to work against party in 2027 election. On the foreign scene, death toll in Ebola outbreak crisis to 131 in DR Congo. And in sports, Nigeria to battle Tanzania and Madagascar in 2027 AFCON qualifiers. I'm Dr. Alexander Otutu. Let's take a look at the big stories on the news this morning. We'll begin in Abuja, where the Nigeria and United States government agency says the joint airstrikes that had killed 175 Islamic State fighters in the country's northeast is a welcome development. The Nigerian military confirmed that 175 ISIS militants had so far been eliminated from the battlefield. The Director of Defense Information, Major General Samaila Uba, said the operations inflicted what he described as a devastating blow on terrorist networks operating within the region, with several strategic targets destroyed during the offensive. The army also noted that the strike from the U.S. and Nigerian forces also killed Abu Bila al-Minuki, an ISIS leader described as the most active terrorist in the world, at a remote village in the northeast over the weekend. The Nigeria Civil Aviation Authority, NCAA, has directed airlines and airport operators and other aviation stakeholders to intensify public health surveillance measures following the outbreak of Ebola virus disease in parts of the Democratic Republic of Congo and Uganda. In a circular, the agency said the directive became necessary due to growing concerns over the spread of the disease and the critical role of the aviation sector in preventing cross-border transmission. The authority noted that although no confirmed case linked to the outbreak has been recorded in Nigeria, it is collaborating with the Federal Ministry of Health, the Nigeria Center for Disease Control, NCDC, Port Health Services, and international health organizations to closely monitor the situation. And here in River State, the managing director of the River State Waste Management Agency, Ruama Ibimina Wokoma, had praised Governor Siminalayi Fubara for securing new dump sites aimed at addressing long-standing waste management challenges in River State. Wokoma said the newly secured dump sites are now operational and being managed in an environmentally friendly manner to reduce odor and limit environmental impact on nearby residents. According to him, measures have been introduced to control stench and ensure the facility complies with basic environmental standards. Ruama explained that the new development has significantly improved waste evacuation operations across River State, particularly in Port Harcourt and in Obiagbo. It further stated that the initiative aligns with the broader plan of the River State government to restore Port Harcourt's Garden City status through improved waste management infrastructure. The agency assured residents that it would continue scaling up operations at the facilities while maintaining environmentally friendly standards aimed at fully restoring the Garden City status of Port Harcourt. Away from that, the University of Port Harcourt has announced plans for its 36th combined convocation ceremony scheduled to hold from Monday, June 1st to Saturday, June 6th, 2026 at the University Park. The week-long ceremony is expected to attract distinguished guests, alumni, parents, graduating students, friends of this institution, and members of the public in celebration of academic excellence and outstanding achievements recorded by the university. According to the university management, the convocation activities will feature a variety of programs, including a convocation service, media briefing by the Vice Chancellor, Alumni Day celebration, research fair, and exhibitions, etc. Other highlights of the ceremony include the award of first degrees, postgraduate diplomas, master's degrees, prizes, and awards, alongside the convocation lecture and conferment of Doctor of Philosophy PhD degrees. The university urged stakeholders and well-wishers to join in celebrating the accomplishments of the graduates and the institution's enduring legacy of excellence. The River State Police Command has expressed sadness following the tragic incident which claimed the lives of three children from the same family. The unfortunate development, which occurred on May 15th, has generated widespread grief and concern within River State. Report says a yet-to-be-identified man was teaching his girlfriend how to drive when the lady behind the wheel rammed into a woman's residence, killing her three children in Obunagbale axis of Port Harcourt. The police, in a statement, extended its heartfelt condolences and profound sympathy to the bereaved family, particularly during this difficult and painful period. The police also assured the affected family and the general public that the command has commenced a thorough investigation into the incident and reassured all concerned that every necessary step will be taken to ensure that justice is not only served, but manifestly seen to be served in accordance with the law. And in the world of politics, as the All Progressives Congress gears up for the House of Assembly primary elections, some of the aspirants of the party who were disqualified have described the APC as the processes of their described the APC's processes for their disqualification as undemocratic. One of such aspirants is the president of the Ogoni Youth Federation, Legbosi Yemabana. Yemabana, who said he has already tendered his resignation from the APC, noted in an interview with correspondent Orwell Laney that the actions of the APC would create serious dissatisfaction and implosion in the party. He also berated the party for refusing to release the results of the appeal panel after their screening to allow aspirants know their status.
1: Up to this very moment, they have not released their results. Meanwhile, the primaries is hours from now. That's to show you the high level of under-democratic practice going on in the All Progressives Congress. Of course, you know, this is a threat to internal democracy. The APC ought to know more than this, because this will cause serious disaffection amongst its ranks, in River State in particular, because no one can fathom how over 65 aspirants were ousted to leave just 33. So the primary is just in word, it's not in reality. There's no primary for state assembly in River State.
0: Yemabana also said no convincing reason was given on why the aspirants were disqualified, adding that the aspirants were also never consulted before their disqualification. Legbosi Yemabana cautioned that such actions could trigger disloyalty to the party and might lead to the APC losing both members and the general election.
1: The mere courtesy of communicating this aspirant, they did not do it. Because at the end of the day, they will tell you it's internal party affairs and they will hide under that clause. You see, that is why the leadership of the party at the national ought not to keep mum over this matter. Because those that were not allowed to contest in the primaries are very strong candidate and aspirant. For instance, my person, I'm the president general of Ogoni Youth. Somebody like Chijoke Uwo, the former chairman of Obiakpo, a strong youth leader, a former chairman of National Youth Council. So carry good boy. Okay. Jumbo. I mean, these are strong Rivers young people. And you just disqualify them arbitrarily and think you will come and win election in this state. Mind you, the firm, we are not so cheap. And only for a party we belong to and believe in to have treated us like this. But I want to reiterate that this election, some of us will see appear on ballots.
0: The youth activist Legbosi Yemabana also alleged that most of those disqualified are supporters of Governor Siminalayi Fubara, expressing sadness how the party sidelined the governor in all its activities.
1: Because from the party constitution, the governor of the state is the leader of the party in the state. But I can tell you that from the foregoing, the governor is being sidelined in his own party. And this did not happen in any of the states across the federation. It only happened in River State. So if the party doesn't want the governor, then they are also doing that at their own peril. Because the governor may not talk, but we, the supporters of the governor, we will not continue to keep quiet to allow evil prevail. What I mean in essence is that we will take a position that we be within the confines and the ambit of the law, but we have a greater effect negatively on the All Progressives Congress in the forthcoming elections.
0: Notes that the APC State House of Assembly primaries will hold later today.

0: Politics, a non-governmental organization under the aegis of Rivers Equity Group Foundation, has raised alarm over what it described as unsettling developments that could undermine the established principle of power rotation in Rivers State. In a statement, the group, through its leader, Elder Clapton Ogolo, said the state stands at a critical juncture in its political history, warning that any attempts to deny the riverine axis a full tenure would erode trust, deepen the divisions, and destabilize the fragile balance that has guided governance since the return to democracy in 1999. The group noted that although unwritten, the practice of rotating political power between upland and riverine communities has served as a stabilizing mechanism, fostering inclusion and reinforcing a sense of belonging among the state's diverse population. According to the group, this moral covenant has been instrumental in sustaining political harmony, assuring all sections of the state that leadership is a shared responsibility rather than preserved for a few. However, the group recalled that the balance was disrupted following the tenure of the former governor Peter Odili in 2007, after which power remained in the upland for 16 uninterrupted years under successive administrations. The group described the emergence of Governor Siminalayi Fubara in 2023 as a long overdue correction, noting that it restored confidence in the principle of equity and reaffirmed the collective commitments to inclusive governance. The group, however, expressed concern over reports suggesting moves to truncate what it considers a rightful 8-year tenure of the riverine region. It cautioned that such actions, if allowed to prevail, would undermine the very foundation of fairness upon which the state's political stability rests. The group insisted that equity, justice, and fairness must not be sacrificed for political expediency, stressing that denying the riverine axis a complete tenure after years of waiting would perpetrate exclusion and grievance, and therefore called on political actors, elders, and opinion leaders within and outside the state to place collective interest above partisan considerations and uphold the principles that have sustained the state's political structure. Meanwhile, the people of Abua Odual, who are strong supporters of a senator representing Rivers West Senatorial District, Senator Ipalibo Banigo, have expressed displeasure over the conduct of the APC senatorial primaries in their area. Some of the indigenes in Abua Odua who spoke to our correspondent said they were not allowed to participate in the voting process to vote for Ipalibo Banigo.
1: I want to vote in Palibo Benigo, but they don't allow me to vote. And they see boys who don't carry any membership card, but then they allow them vote. This woman, where they help us, they don't want me to vote. What did they happen?
2: We did not vote at all. We did not vote. You people need to see what happened here. We did not vote. They refused us to vote. We did not participate in any kind of thing there. We did not vote. And this is a woman that has been good to us. She did not deserve this at all. She did not deserve this kind of treatment. This is a woman that has done a lot. What will I mentioned road construction, or is it the hospital? But they stop us from voting. They stop us from participating in these primaries, and I'm so disappointed.
0: President General of Abua Odual Youth Leaders Grand Council, Adoki Mujiton, however, condemned the exclusion of Senator Ipalibo Harry Banigo.
3: We are shocked at the level of violence that these people have prepared to met against us. You can see how they are maltreating those women. It's unfortunate that we are all members of the APC, and it's supposed to be a party that will accommodate everybody. But we are shocked that even people who don't have membership card have been allowed to go inside and queue to vote. But those of us who have membership card are here because we want to support our principal, and they know that we are supporters of Dr. Ipalibo Harry Banigo, and they are refusing us to vote. I don't know what is wrong. I am not sure that this is how the party wants to win the general election. I want to call on the general public to take note of this anomaly that is taking place today in this senatorial primaries. I want to inform the general public that the process for these primaries is a sham and should not be accepted by anybody. We are going to challenge the outcome of these primaries and to ensure that the excellency returns back to the Senate.
0: And Nigerian leaders have been cautioned against activities that might defy the country. Former head of state Yakubu Gowon made this appeal during the review of his book, Yakubu Gowon's Autobiography. Bishop of Sokoto Diocese of the Catholic Church, Bishop Matthew Kuka, who reviewed the book, appealed to leaders and indeed Nigerians to thrive to keep the country as one. He called on leaders to lead with conscience, purposes, and conviction on the unity of the country. The author of the book and former head of state Yakubu Gowon, while speaking, said he decided to write the book to correct the false narrative of the civil war and to put the record straight on his actions during his administration. Let's now take a look at the foreign news.
4: And now, foreign news.
0: On the foreign scene, at least 131 deaths have been recorded in an Ebola outbreak in the Democratic Republic of Congo, with more than 513 cases suspected, as the spokesman for the DR Congo government said. Cases were now being reported over a wider area. There are also two confirmed cases and one death in Uganda, according to the U.S. Centers for Disease Control and Prevention. The World Health Organization, WHO, had declared the outbreak of the current strain of Ebola, which is caused by the Bundibugyo virus, an international emergency, as U.S. government intensifies efforts to arrange transport for the small group of Americans in DR Congo to a safe quarantine location.
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0: Nigeria will lock horns with Guinea-Bissau, Tanzania and Madagascar in the qualification series for the 2027 Africa Cup of Nations, AFCON. This followed the 2027 AFCON draw held in Cairo, Egypt, which saw the Super Eagles in Group L of the qualification race for the next continental showcase. There are a total of 12 groups for the qualification race for the tournament set to be hosted by Tanzania, Kenya and Uganda.
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0: And finally, in business, food inflation remained above 20% in 11 states in April 2026, even as national food inflation surpassed headline inflation for the first time in 8 months, signaling renewed pressure on household purchasing power across Nigeria. Data from the latest Consumer Price Index report released by the National Bureau of Statistics showed that food inflation rose to 16.06% in April 2026, slightly higher than the headline inflation rate of 15.69% recorded in the same month. The development marks the first time food inflation exceeded all item inflation since August 2025, when food inflation stood at 25.30% compared to headline inflation of 23.14%.

0: And that has been the world news on Classic FM 91.1, the station that plays every song you know. Before we go, let's remind you of the headlines. Nigeria, US joint strikes killed 175 ISIS terrorists. Aggrieved, disqualified APC assembly candidates vow to work against party in 2027. On the foreign scene, death toll in Ebola outbreak rises to 131 in DR Congo. And in sports, Nigeria is to battle Tanzania, Madagascar and Guinea-Bissau in 2027 AFCON qualifiers. For your eyewitness reports, kindly reach out to our news desk via WhatsApp on 0906-552-8838. This news was edited and produced by Harrison Justice. I'm Dr. Alexander Otutu. Good morning.
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1: With Bet Baba, now you be boss. 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But you must be 18 years to play.
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0: Stay tuned. Once again, we are at it together.
3: Oh, he left the fire and worked the goal.
0: We are absolutely everywhere. And we love it. The momentum is gathering. This is what makes us think. This is what makes our heart beat. On month, it's always on edge. It's always-

0: Arsenal are Premier League champions.
1: You did it. Champions gone when others stop. This is your time. Now, go on and enjoy every moment.

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I cannot be happier, prouder for everybody that's involved in this football club. Let's enjoy the moment.

0: Yes, congratulations, Arsenal Football Club. They've been crowned champion or Premier League champions for the first time in 22 years. It's worth celebrating, right? Now, following three run-up runners-up finishes, the Gunners have sealed top spot after Manchester City drew at AFC Bournemouth last night at the Vitality Stadium. It's in the middle like a warrior king. Strong every tackle where the stadium sing. Every big match, he deliver everything. Heart of a lion. And of course, it ends a six-year period without a trophy for that man, Mikel Arteta. Of course, it's also Arsenal's or Arteta's second major honor as manager at the Emirates Stadium. Now, there could be more silverware on the horizon for that team known as Arsenal as they bid to win the UEFA Champions League for the first time in the club's history. Now, the Gunners face defending champions Paris Saint-Germain in the Champions League final in Budapest on Saturday, 30th of May. Of course, the kickoff is 5 p.m. And here, Classic FM, Niger FM, BDFM, we are inviting you to Garden City Hotel because we'll watch the Champions League finals live at Garden City Hotels. Come watch with us. Come watch with us. Of course, come with your family. We're making lots of preparations ahead of 30th of May. And of course, there are lots of giveaways, jerseys, cash prizes that will go out that day. So make sure you come, you attend this particular one. So come watch football with us. Come enjoy the UEFA Champions League with your family at Garden City Hotel, 312 Woji Road, GRA Port Harcourt. And of course, just come with your family. We start at 4 p.m. Then, of course, the Champions League final starts at 5 p.m. There will be lots of comedy and a lot to enjoy. Of course, come see your favorite OAPs. Come see Alex. Of course, not forgetting Ebony and the rest. They'll all be there. So make sure you save the date. 30th of May 2026 at Garden City Hotels. Of course, the kickoff time for us is 4 p.m. while the Champions League kickoff time is 5 p.m. So, of course, save the day, 30th of May. The entry is free. Yeah, free of charge. So, you come with your family. You can have fun with us on the 30th of May with regards to the UEFA Champions League finals. Now, that takes us to Pep Guardiola, of course, the Manchester City manager. After his side drew 1-1 with AFC Bournemouth yesterday, he had this to say, and of course he congratulated Arsenal, the new champions or the new Premier League champions, following their 1-1 draw against AFC Bournemouth yesterday. Manchester City manager, whose future of course is uncertain at this moment, is here to talk to us. Let's hear from Pep.
1: You've been involved in an epic battle with Arsenal for the title. You've also been involved in the FA Cup as well. This was your third game in 6 days. How big a toll does it take to try and keep those performances at that level to win the title as well?
2: Yeah, of course it happened. So we could play maybe tomorrow, maybe Thursday, have a little bit more days. But yeah, it's where it is. So I doubt about the fresh legs, but you know, always have the energy when the team where it is. And you put a lot of midfield players to have control, to don't make transition game, like they are so really, really good. And after we missed a little bit the last moment, but the players gave everything and absolutely all the season, the fighting for, you know, in difficult circumstances until the end. And we were close to arriving at the last moment. And just, of course, on behalf of all Man City, my team, congratulate Arsenal, Mikel, staff, backroom staff, all the players, fans for this the Premier League, and they deserve.
0: Pep is a good man. Let's move on now to other footballing stories as we talk about Rivers United. Yeah. They were in action yesterday as regards the President Federation Cup, and they defeated G12 FC by 2-0, courtesy of goals from Douglas and Mboma. Of course, Rivers United played that match. That encounter was decided at the Samuel Egbemedia Stadium yesterday, and it ended 2-0 in favor of Rivers United. Now, in the process, Rivers United are through to the President Federation Cup round of 32, where they will face Rangers International of Enugu. Of course, the team battling Rivers United for the Nigeria Premier Football League title. Anyways, Finidi George is on Sports Extra this morning to talk to us following yesterday's win, the Rivers United technical manager.
3: Not a bad one. You know, sometimes when you play teams like this, academy teams, there's this tendency for players to relax, you know, a bit. And we saw that in the first half. We couldn't score, and they upped their game in the second half. More pressure, and we got to the last third more often. You know, so that is what I like. Apart from the goals that we scored, we push them backwards. And sometimes when you play that way, they might catch you on a counter. They caught us one or twice, but we wanted to win that game. You know, so quite happy. This one is gone. Our focus now will be on the league match we have this weekend against Katsina.
0: Just let Finidi George now to the UEFA Europa League final. Tonight, Aston Villa will take on Freiburg, the German side. Now, Aston Villa manager Unai Emery has insisted he is not the king of the UEFA Europa League, despite bidding to win the competition for a fifth time when his side, talking about Aston Villa, faced Freiburg in today's final in Turkey. That is Istanbul, precisely. Now, Unai Emery, the Spanish boss, has overseen a revival in the 1982 European Champions fortunes, talking about Aston Villa guiding the Premier League club to the Conference League semi-finals in 2024 and the quarterfinals of last season's Champions League. Now, Aston Villa are just one game away from lifting their first major trophy in 30 years.
4: I am not a king in this competition. I am now again with Aston Villa in a new chapter, and everything I did is done, and of course is there in that moment, but with it I am not winning tomorrow. I need to win tomorrow with the player we are now, with Aston Villa now, with the opponent we will face tomorrow. Now is a new way, a new moment, and hopefully a new era.
0: Record that he won the UEFA Europa League thrice with Sevilla and once with Villarreal, the Yellow Submarine. Now, sad news for Southampton because they've been expelled from the championships over their Spygate scandal. Now, Middlesbrough have been reinstated after a bombshell verdict from an independent commission which heard the EFL's case yesterday and will now face Hull City in the playoffs final in 4 days. 3 days time, right? That will happen on Saturday, May the 23rd. Now, for Southampton, they have a chance to appeal, and that appeal was done yesterday, and the hearing will happen today. So I wish them all the best if it goes according to plan for that team known as Southampton. Now, Rivers Hoopers rolled to a third straight victory at the ongoing 2026 Nigeria Premier Basketball League. Of course, the phase one with a comfortable 75-59 win over Atlantic Conference Group A openers known as Raptors BC. That happened yesterday afternoon. Now, up next for Rivers Hoopers is a rematch with Hoops and Reeds. Of course, the team they defeated in the first game, they defeated Hoops and Reeds 84-58. Now, the game four matchup between Rivers Hoopers and Hoops and Reeds we hold today at the Obafemi Awolowo Stadium in Ibadan. Anyways, this is where I say thank you for being part of Sports Extra. And once again, a huge congratulations to Arsenal. Yes, they are the champions of England. Just in case you missed that, Arsenal are champions, following yesterday's draw between Manchester City and, not forgetting, AFC Bournemouth. They are champions of England after 22 years. Congratulations to the Gunners and all Arsenal fans listening to me right now. Congratulations to you. Enjoy the rest of your day, and God bless you. And don't forget, at 6:30 p.m., there will be more on Sports Extra on Classic FM 91.1, the station that plays every song you know.
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0: 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You know, we don't have all the time. We need to get into the conversations almost immediately. But you can join the conversation if you choose to. You can do that via the platforms that has been made available. 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And if you also want to join in on Facebook, head on to Facebook. 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CLASSICFM911. That's how to join the conversation on Facebook. And if you also prefer to join us via WhatsApp, it is 0704499-4911. If you're joining us for the first time, we take a look at the big stories on our various newspapers Monday through to Friday. And by the way, I am Dr. Alexander Otutu. So let's get into the conversation already. We have some papers we'll be taking a look at today. So many of these papers. But most critical is I am hoping for us to have a, you know, take a deep dive into the discussion about this debt and financing and servicing and all of this. If the time permits, I wish I can do it. I will do it. I will do it. Time permits or not, I will do it. I have pushed it a lot, you know, for a few days now. Let's begin with the Punch newspaper. First on the Punch newspaper, it says, Oyo abduction. Police intensify rescue as panic spreads. In fact, if you go to another newspaper here, you get to find where some person, some students were scared. They were, they ran from their school, you know, because they heard that there might be another attack. And they ran away from their school. But the police came out to say, no, do not run. There is or there are no attacks happening there in Oyo State. It's on one of the papers. When we find it, we'll get to share with you that story. But panic grew. Students ran from their school because they heard that there were just might be another attack. So some of the students ran. It tells you how this thing about terrorism and banditry and kidnapping and crime, you know, all of those, how that is not just causing pain, but it's causing disruption to the already fragile educational system. You know how badly, how badly disturbed our system, our educational system, or disrupted our educational system has been. We have a very high rate out of school children, and then insecurity is causing it. While insecurity is causing it, you get to also hear on one of the papers, or rather see on one of the papers, where they are closing down schools because they want to do primaries. We'll get to that place. But here you have this one saying, or your abduction police intensify rescue as panic spreads. That is on the Punch newspaper. If you head on to, I think the Daily Post newspaper, is it the Daily Post or the Vanguard? The Vanguard newspaper. You find another headline that says, Oyo school abduction, two-year-old toddler among 46 victims. Two-year-old toddler among 46 victims. That's why when this, of course, someone will send me a message now and tell me the president is not a gate man. Yeah, so it's normal. We all share opinions and we have our rights to our thoughts, which sometimes I do not agree, but it's our right to share that thought. He is a commander-in-chief. He said he will protect us. He took an oath. He swore to protect us. So I do not care what you think about it. I care that the father of the house needs to put his foot on the ground and make sure that if it's not working, get on it. Get people out. Get people in. It has to work. If a thief keeps coming to your house, robbing every single day, and you fail to protect your children will protect themselves and fail to recognize you as the head of the house. It's just simple. If a father cannot protect his family, the children will protect themselves and fail to recognize. As facts, on that day, you relinquish your power to them. And you're right. So the president needs to understand that Nigerians are in dire need of security. Nigerians are in dire need. That's why I keep saying it. Sometimes before you speak or before you do certain things, it's beyond politics. I do not care about what we think about politics. That's why I tell you that I'm not for anybody here. If you do good, I'll praise you. If you do bad, I'll tell you that you have not done well. That is the job of a journalist, and that's what we're out here to do. Imagine you're 2 years old. Imagine it. You're 2 years old, your child. As fact, leave 2 years old. Imagine your child, adult child, kidnapped. Imagine now you're 2 years old. Your daughter, your son of 2 years old, if you do not even have children, imagine your neighbor's child. You might even say it's your neighbor. Imagine your friend's child. You might say it's your friend. Just imagine you in that situation. Imagine that 2 year-old child. The only crime the 2 year-old child committed was just to be born a Nigerian. That's the only crime the 2 year-old child has committed. If you go to another paper, it's heartbreaking for the family of the Oyo teacher that was beheaded. His only crime is just to be a teacher. N in Nigeria. That is his only crime. Be a teacher. N legitimately in Nigeria. Go to work. That was his crime. What was the repayment? The repayment was for them to kill him, behead him. His video circulating on social media. It's traumatizing to the family because even the family has reached out, you know, called on the government to help stop the circulation of the video. On cable newspaper, you see it's deeply traumatizing. Family of slain Ogbomoso teacher seeks end to circulation of murder footage. So that, you know, you see it there. Imagine your loved one beheaded and you're seeing the video everywhere. It's heartbreaking. Sometimes when we talk about these things, it looks like, oh, we are trying to, you know, we do not. If the government is doing well, we'll thank the government, we'll pray. You have seen me here. You have seen me here praise the government in certain sectors. But where the government is not doing well, I will call them out. We are not here to start dilly-dallying. We are not. For security, this government has not done well. For security, nah. And that's why even when I blame the president, I also blame the governors because the governors seem to not be serious. There is security vote. What are they using it for? When if you want to be a governor and safeguard your people, you will speak, you will be, you will go on the TV, radio station day by day. You speak, you call out the government, you speak. See, you have to talk, you have to speak. I could remember one Benue chairman when they were killing so many persons in Benue. He said he's resigning, that he's tired of being a chairman to dead people. How can you be a governor to dead people? People are dying. People are kidnapped here and there. Terrorists are running wild in your state. Your people can't even go. They can't go to parties. They can't go out and work. They can't go to farm. Nothing. And you are... Okay. Chief, I've said it out. People who are calling themselves governors are not chief security officers of their state. No, they are chief finance officers of their state. They're just helping their people hold the money and spend it. APC primaries, governorship aspirants reject consensus deal in 10 states. So in 10 states, that consensus deal has failed. They said they want to test their popularity. So they are not going to agree to the plan of having one person lead the people. No, they said they don't want it. About 10 states out of the states that the APC has covered the aspirants are rejecting it. Gombe governorship, Gombe governor wins APC senatorial ticket. So he is heading to Senate. For Gombe state, Pantami has quit Gombe APC governorship race. And he's protesting electoral acts violation. He also said there are no clear channels for communication. And you get to find it somewhere else where he also spoke about it. When we get there, you'd find it. We move on now to other stories on the Punch newspaper. APC releases final list of 36 aspirants for Rivers Assembly primaries. The list that was released earlier is the same list. You know, there was a list that came out a while back and we were unsure. Is that the list? Is it not the list? Is that the list? Is this not the list? And everything. So 65 aspirants were not cleared. 65 of them were not cleared. And some of those were Fubara Antonio Cole's loyalists. They were disqualified. 33 aspirants loyal to the FCT minister were cleared. And they are participating in the primaries today. Yeah, I think the primaries are happening today. If you want to see the list, I can't start calling the names. You can head on to our Facebook page, CLASSICFM 911, Classic FM 911. You get to find all the names there. In total, we have how many names here? But you get to find it. They'll write cleared, not cleared, cleared, not cleared. There are 98 of them. 98 names. Yeah, so by the side, you see cleared, not cleared, cleared, not cleared. You get to find them there. So if you're interested, you can head onto our Facebook page and find them. All the names that have been cleared. There are, some of them are even saying that they are going to work against the party come 2027. Oh, let's move on, please. We are still looking at this story on the Punch newspaper. 2027, ADC predicts earthquake as Turaki PDP clears Jonathan. So Jonathan looks like he is now in the race. We don't know yet. Jonathan looks like he is now in the race. 2027 is the most interesting year ever. Politically, I'm so excited to see how it will turn out. I am keeping my fingers crossed, but not holding my breath. I want to see how that will turn out. 2027. Interesting. Heavy, you know, big weights are getting into the ring. Everyone wants to get a fair share of the population. So it looks like it's going to be a really interesting time. Because Jonathan has, take it or leave it, he has his people. People will love him. So he would get his, he would get votes. The president of the country being incumbent, and also, he has people who will love him. He will get his votes. Peter Obi has people who would love him. He has decided to also team up with Kwan Kwaso, who the other day had a rally in Kano State and also pulled his crowd. He has people who will love him. He has his movement. Amechi and Atiku are still battling. Amechi had an interview. There was an interview yesterday. And he was asked if he will be okay to take vice presidential position, and he did shun the presenter, said no, don't stop it. You can see the video, it's all on social media. Say stop it. I did not buy the form to be vice presidential candidate to anybody. Stop it. You can go see it. So ADC is still having their thing. We'll wait and see what will come out of it. SDP, Adebayo is there. AAC, Showore is there. Makinde is under APM. PRP will present. It's going to be an interesting time. Oh, God. Let's move on. Obi unfazed by Jonathan threat says focus is on rebuilding Nigeria. If you go to the Daily Trust newspaper, Obi screened Emeji's sole NDC presidential aspirant. So he has been cleared. PDP faction grants Jonathan waiver for 2027 presidential election. I will speak on something around this, but later on. APC primaries, more aspirants reject results, take complaints to Abuja. So considering what has come out, more aspirants are rejecting the outcome of the APC primaries for state, for reps, for senate, they are all angry, they are rejecting it, and they are taking their complaints to Abuja. Just like I did say, when you gather everybody into your house, and you gather everybody into your house, there is a mix of ideology, there is a mix of personality, and of course, everyone wants a fair share of the cake. So what do you expect? Pantami withdraws from governorship race. I am not stepping down for Governor Caleb Muftwang. Guba aspirant Yilsini Janbida is saying. So Yilsini Janbida is a Guba aspirant under the APC in Plateau State. He's saying he's not stepping down for Governor Caleb Muftwang. Remember, he's going for his second term. He defected from the PDP to the APC. Ondo government orders closure of schools ahead of APC assembly election. So you see it? Yes, ahead of APC assembly election. Ondo government orders closure of schools. 2027, grassroots movement called President Bola Ahmed Tinubu grassroots movement for All Progressives Congress. That's what they are called. And they endorsed Tinubu. Grassroots movement by that name endorses Tinubu. People told Tinubu, I planned to kill him. VP Shettima is saying that he said that they said he planned to kill him and then become the president. Police officer killed in Kano thugs clash months before retirement. Very unfortunate. You served your country, you know, and issues like this come up. There you have him, his family mourning. He should have been celebrating his retirement just a few months from now. Nigeria-US joint strikes killed 175 ISIS fighters and top commanders. That's what is coming from the defense headquarters. No terrorist base in southwest forests. School attack is isolated. Defense headquarters, DHQ, is saying no terrorist base in the southwest forests. That's what they've said. But these school attacks are basically isolated. EFCC arrests fleeing ex-power minister Maman. So Saleh Maman is going to serve his time, about 75 years imprisonment. Basically, he's just indirectly saying life imprisonment. He's not going to serve them concurrently. Where are we supposed to get 100 million naira and a house in Maitama just to secure my husband's bail? Wife of Nasir El-Rufai cries out. Yeah, wife of Nasir El-Rufai is saying, where are we going to get 100 million naira from? And a house in Maitama. So that's what he's saying to, that's what she's saying to Grant and Bill. You know, sometimes I say that, especially in Africa, it is better to fight the devil than to fight government. Especially when it looks like the government is not in your good books. You are not in the good books rather of the government. It's just better you just pick a fight with the devil. The devil might just forgive you. Premium Times newspaper. Makinde backed PDP adopts Jonathan as sole presidential candidate. So that's where I wanted to speak on. Makinde and his PDP are aligning with APM, where he said he's the presidential candidate. And now the same backed PDP have elected or adopted Jonathan as sole presidential candidate. There's a handwriting on the wall that I do not understand. Is there a thing to divide votes? Maybe there is a thing to divide votes, or there is a thing. See, there's a strategy that I think is about to come into play, which I do not know who it will favor and who it will not favor, but it looks like there are a lot of there's a handwriting on the wall which I do not understand. But just like I say, politics is all about strategy. The most strategic politician takes home the vote. Lawyers critical to ending corruption in Nigeria. MBA committee says, absolutely, I agree. Lawyers are very critical to ending corruption in Nigeria. And I agree totally. I do not agree with you, Benson, coming into my studio.
1: Are you aware that Arsenal are champions of England?
0: I know that he's coming to disrupt this
1: Arsenal
0: discussion.
1: This is new super headline.
0: Can you go?
1: The headline is Arsenal are champions of England after 22 years. Arsenal!
0: That's on a lighter note. I know he ate this morning. You know, when I came in, I had to say congratulations to him.
1: Exactly.
0: It's great. Congratulations, EPL, Champions League winners.
1: Yeah, Premier League winners.
0: Premier League winners. Yes. You know, congratulations to Arsenal.
1: And 30th, we'll go for the Champions League.
0: I think I should just decamp.
1: Yeah, please.
0: I will defect.
1: Yeah,
0: it looks like I should defect to Arsenal.
1: I spoke with the Arsenal president here in Port Harcourt because they have the supporters club registered and known and recognized by Arsenal Football Club.
0: I think I should just go and be their flag bearer.
1: So I spoke with him this morning, Dr. Ntia, and he was live on our sister station.
0: Yes,
1: we had a conversation. And they are having something on the 30th. a parade. There will be a parade here in Port Harcourt. And of course, they will be part of the watch party.
0: Absolutely. Happening around 4 p.m.
1: Exactly.
0: Listen. Yeah. Any party at all that calls on me, if Arsenal party calls on me, I just might pick the form and go for screening.
1: Once again, to all Arsenal fans listening to you right now, sorry for the interruption anyway.
0: It's okay.
1: Yeah, but to all Arsenal fans listening to me and listening to you right now, I want to say big congratulations to you.
0: Congrats, 22 guys.
1: Years, 22 years, of course, the wait. Somebody said today that, in fact, Mr. James Abba, he said something that really said, if you're a single lady, please look for an Arsenal man to marry. Oh. Because they are patient people and they are loving people.
0: Actually, they are very patient. But I hope that they win after this. Because after some time there will be drought.
1: We cancel every drought.
0: Congratulations once again. Congrats. And do well to join the watch party on the 30th. See, it's happening at Garden City Hotel. We're going to have fun on that day, 4 p.m. So what would you be doing? Come join the watch party. Anyways, Showore refuses to enter defense in cyberbullying trial, writes Chief George for case transfer. Let me transfer a bit. Transfer right now. Let's go on a break. When we return, we will touch on other stories. It is Classic FM. We're taking a look at the big stories on our various newspapers, and we tell you, the newspaper review here is different.
2: 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We'll be right back. Lagos, for the first time ever, the world of elite MMA lands on your doorstep. 13 fights, 26 fighters, one stage. Nigeria versus the world. Wasiu Adesina faces Nacho Campos. Patrick Okeme takes on Otave Ayinda. This is not just a fight night. It's power. It's pride. It's a global spectacle. From Lagos to the world, this is where Africa shows up. 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
0: It is the Front Page News Review and Analysis here on Classic FM 91.1. We are the station that plays every song. You know, I'm Dr. Alex, and it's always lovely hearing from you. You can join the conversation if you want to on WhatsApp. It is 0704499411. On Facebook, we are CLASSICFM 911. Just to let you know, Guardian newspaper is the next paper on, you know, that I'm looking at right now. The few headlines there, about three of them that caught our attention. APC crisis deepen as aspirants challenge consensus and governor's choices. And talking about the APC also, two APC aspirants reject Cross River Central primary. The primary result as EWA secures ticket. And still around the APC, APC National Assembly Appeal Committee receives 5 petitions over Delta primaries. And talking about Delta primaries, Daily Post newspaper now. Delta APC primary, I defeated Okowa. There is evidence, Nedwoko insists. I defeated Okowa. There is evidence, Nedwoko insists. Another person who also spoke about the primaries in Delta. Let me try to get his name. I pray I can get his name quickly. So he spoke, I was watching his interview yesterday or so. He spoke saying that on getting to the location of the primaries, as far as, let me just play the video. This is what he said.
3: Well, I have come to cast my votes for the election primaries, which is supposed to start at 11 o'clock. It's now 10 minutes to 11. I understand that it's long been concluded. So it's just for the records anyway. I'm an aspirant. I'm a sitting member of the House of Representatives. And the circular we had was that party members should come out at 11 o'clock to vote for the primaries. And this is the supposed location. But I think they say they are finished already. I don't know if they did it four times. That's it. Thank you very much.
0: So that's basically the outcome, he also complained, so another aspirant in Delta, saying they said 11 o'clock, he got there before the time, and they said that the primaries is already... It looks like the more you look, the less you see. Kaduna APC senatorial aspirants seek cancellation of primaries. APC elders allege plots to impose senatorial candidate in Adamawa Central. Ekiti North APC senatorial primary failed to meet standards. Dare Owolabi demands cancellation. 2027, Tinubu doesn't trust me as an Igbo man. And because I worked for Peter Obi in 2023, Kubana chief priest is saying, he had an interview where he made that statement. You can go and read even this paper. You can read the story. Saying that Tinubu doesn't trust him as an Igbo man, and because he worked for Peter Obi in 2023 elections. But he still believes that Peter Obi cannot defeat Tinubu. But while I was reading it, I just asked myself, I said, it looks like the name... Once they ask you a question, you have to include this man's name there, because I'm trying to understand the connection between him not doing well and then trying to call on the name Peter Obi in the mix of his primaries, or, you know, him losing out. Because I tried, when I read through the story, I tried understanding the connection between his primaries and Peter Obi. And then him saying Tinubu does not trust him. And then he tried to also include the name of Peter Obi in the whole mix. Anyways, I love the elections coming in 2027. I want to see it and how it will go. NDC appoints ex-Ebonyi governor Egu to head 2027 screening committee. Governor Zulum assures safe return of 48 abducted school children in Bronu. So while the one in Oyo is, you know, has happened, the Bronu own is still there. Now, there is another one that happened around here, because there is a Uni Uyo 300 level student. He was kidnapped sometime in December. The family paid ransom, about 500,000 naira ransom out of the 30 million that they said they bid. Up until now, the boy is yet to be seen. Father begs IGP's intervention as son remains in kidnapper's den 6 months after. What I do not know is if this boy is still alive. That is it. And then when the commissioner of police was speaking, the commissioner actually made a salient point. He said that he has advised the father of the victim to report through the official channels. Once that is done, they will follow up immediately. So, not like the police is not aware, but they are saying that the police is saying that they've not reported through the official channel, because the family is saying that they reported the crime, the incident, to the anti-kidnapping unit of the Akwa Ibom State Police Command on the 5th of December. But what the commissioner of police now is saying is that the kidnapping case has not been reported to the command, that they should follow the appropriate means or appropriate channels of doing so. Sometimes I just ask, okay, anyways, please, let me move on. Vanguard newspaper now. APC primaries, 17 National Assembly members lose return tickets. Vanguard newspaper still says they told Tinubu, I planned to kill him, become president after our inauguration, VP Shatima is saying. Kwara governorship poll, Abdul Razak names preferred successor. Oyo school abduction, two-year-old toddler among 46 victims. Nigeria's oil exploration declines 41.7% as rig count fails. Rig count dropped from, I think, 17 rigs, active rigs, to either 13 or 14. So what's happening? Why is the rig count dropping? Because what you need to understand is oil production depends on those. So if the rig count is dropping, you know what it is, the oil production and revenue will drop. That is why as a country, we need to intensify on increasing production and exporting our produced goods and services. Most importantly, diversify our economy. We shouldn't just be oil dependent. Cable newspaper, protesters picket APC secretariat. Demand fresh Kogi Central primary over Yahaya Bello's victory alleged Bello failed, and they also allege that Bello failed to appear before the APC screening committee. So they are saying that they do not agree or accept Yaya Bello's victory at the Kogi Central APC primaries. So they've gone to the APC secretary, they protested there, saying that Yaya Bello also failed to appear before the APC screening committee. So if he failed to appear before the APC screening committee, then how was he cleared? And how then did he contest in the primaries? And how then did he come out victorious? Sometimes magic can happen. NDC screening committee clears Obi as sole presidential aspirant. Pro Tinubu group begins nationwide mobilization for 2027 elections. Police refutes claims of fresh attack as students flee Ogbomosho schools. NBA anti-corruption chair warns lawyers against putting financial gain above justice. And lastly, the Sun newspaper: family raises alarm as abducted Uni Uyo student still in captivity 6 months after 500,000 naira ransom was paid. APC primaries: Kalu thanks Tinubu, that's Oji Uzo Kalu, thanks Tinubu and the APC and his constituents after landslide victory, lists his achievements. Igbo youths congratulates Oji Uzo Kalu on landslide APC primary victory. Kidnap, killing in Oyo schools trigger calls for security overhaul. Igboho seeks federal government and Southwest governor's backing to fight insecurity. Delta APC primaries manipulated by state government. Ned Nwoko is saying 2027 zoning battle could hand Tinubu easy victory. Dele Momodu is saying Edo will haunt Yahoo boys with same force used against cultists. Edo State Commissioner for Information and Strategy Kasim Afegbue is saying. Okay, so let's touch on this argument that I said I will touch on a bit about this related to borrowing. Does it make sense to borrow? Especially when it comes to the president's borrowing plans and his debt servicing plans. So does it make sense to borrow such huge amount and then service the debt with such huge amount as declared for 2026 and beyond? We'll talk about that when we return from this break. Stay close. It's Classic FM 91.1. And when we're done, we'll start taking your reactions.
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5: 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So, I'm Dr. Alex. I asked earlier, does it make sense? So, basically, borrow as much as the president is borrowing at the moment. And talking about his debt servicing plan, does it make sense to borrow a huge amount and then service the debt in such huge amount as declared for this year and beyond? And I will try to do that in about 3 minutes if I can. You know that I have said it before, that the president has not borrowed as much as the former president, Buhari. Yes, you can do your research on that. He has not borrowed as much as Buhari. But we have our challenge, because since Mr. President assumed office in May 2023, our total debt has surged neatly and nearly 159 trillion naira compared to what it was in 2023, 87 trillion. And you know the very huge culprit, the devaluation of the naira, the issues the naira faced. So basically that made the money ballooned, not because it went higher based on borrowing, but because of the repayments now. Dollar started exchanging for 1,500, you know, and all of those now at about 1,003 plus. So because of that, you would expect the amount to double. If it was exchanging at what it was exchanging in 2023, debt would have been sitting at about 87 trillion in 2023. But of course, when the president took his decision, it ballooned. That was almost about 70% increase, you know, like 70 trillion naira increase in less than 3 years, you understand, up until now. So for context, under the previous administration, 2015 to 2023, debt grew by roughly $52 billion over 8 years. That's about $6.5 billion every year. But under the current president, public debt rose by roughly $45 billion in just 2 years. That's about $20 billion annually. And I've told you the reason, right? That pace is extraordinary. And I've told you the reason that happened. Some decisions has to be taken, he said. But what hits me a bit differently. You can speak with statisticians, you can speak with economists, you can speak with accountants. You know, so they'll get to tell you a bit about this. $11.6 billion is what the president is planning to use in servicing debt for the year 2026. And this represents nearly half of our projected revenue for the year. So why? I've heard the president argue that first, he says that the global financial system is rigged against Africa. Yes, I agree. That is true. Yes, you can do your research. That is true. But in all of this, even he had also said that real structural injustice is the problem. Then he said he pointing to reform dividends, said here, stronger external reserves, which we have a stronger external reserve right now. I'm going to give the plus where it is. So understand, we are not here to say you have not done well and all of this. We have a very strong external reserve. Yes. There seems to be improved investor confidence. Look at the euro bond, look at the bond, look at all of those foreign direct investment and all of those, you know. So yes, all of that is there. And as a fact, the president even spoke about the debt to GDP ratio of 32.3% in 2026. Lovely. But there is a worry and a concern for me. If you go back to the year 2024, this government generated approximately 20.98 trillion naira in revenue. Your internet is there. You can read about this thing I'm saying. That's about 20.898 trillion naira in revenue. Yes, lovely. It was a 68% increase compared to what was generated in 2023. But it fell short of our budget estimates by about less than 5 trillion, about 4 point something trillion. Yes, we understand what that does to our stuff. But you can remember the third quarter of last year, the actual revenue was only 61% of target. And you see, when revenue persistently misses by this margin, every shortfall becomes more debts. Yes. So fundamentally, the problem is not about just borrowing. It is about what we're using the money for. The real indictment, isn't it? Debt can be justified economically when it finances productive infrastructure to generate returns exceeding the cost of the loan. But if you look at it closely, there are concerns that borrowing has not translated into meaningful development in Nigeria. So it's like a circle of debt without development. That is basically what it is. So the deeper issue is not the borrowing itself. No developing country builds without debt. It is the quality and accountability of how these borrowed funds are deployed. There is a problem. We have structural failure in growing non-oil domestic revenue. Yes, the private sector borrowers, particularly manufacturers, are continuously facing prohibitively high financing costs. That is there. You can go read about it. If you also take a look at it further, you would understand that it doesn't make strong long-term sense in this current situation we are in, because there is the borrowing we're servicing with $11.6 billion. That is massive, very massive. Why it's raising concern in my thoughts is that when debt service hits, eats up about 45 to 50% of your revenue. If you look at it, it's about maybe averaging between 25 to 30% of your total spending. It is far less for capital projects, far less for education, far less for health and security. What do you expect? So basically, we are borrowing today to pay yesterday's debt. The money we borrowed yesterday, we are borrowing today to pay what we borrowed yesterday. So that is basically what we are following. And that is what we are doing. It looks like we, as a country and as a people, we are kicking the can down the road. We are hoping for miracle to happen on the revenue and growth side. We are borrowing. Just like I said, it is not bad. Countries are borrowing. Places are borrowing. Instead of we looking at it carefully, we should aggressively expand the revenue base. We should look at broadening taxes without killing incentives, because we have killed incentives in this country. Subsidy is gone. Electricity subsidies having K-leg and all of those. So we have killed incentives. So what do you expect? People will still complain. They will grumble. So we need to expand the revenue base. We do not need to kill incentives. We need to cut waste. There are leakages in this country. Heavy leakages. I was watching Arise TV a few days back, and I saw, I think it's in Reuters, trying to explain, you know, certain things as regards basically we should not worry about this whole thing. I have some thoughts about it, because I wish I was having this conversation with him. Yes, he compared us with some countries and, you know, some of those stuff. But simple mathematics shows that the government must borrow to fill it. Yes. But analytically speaking, the issue is not just about borrowing. It's about the velocity and sustainability of it. Just like I did say, there is the devaluation trap that has happened. That's why some analysts are saying when the Naira devalues, it requires significantly more local revenue just to service the debt. South Africa and Egypt are holding up, because South Africa and Egypt were mentioned in the video. See, they're holding up, yes, but the comparison misses a crucial metric, debt to revenue ratios. South Africa and Egypt have significantly higher tax to GDP ratios. You can go read about this. Then Ghana was also mentioned. Ghana and Zambia, they were saying they were defaulting. See, Nigeria has a good track record of honoring its debt obligation. It's excellent. But if a massive percentage of Naira that we are earning goes directly into debt servicing, how much is then left for education? How much is left for healthcare? How much is left for infrastructure and, you know, security? So all of those is what we need to look at. So what are we going to do? We need to look or ask, where is this money we are borrowing going to? Where is it going to? We need to look at it. Did China and some other countries grow by borrowing? They looked at production. They focused on manufacturing, farming heavily. We need to look at all of these. And I would end with this just to say, you know, I wish I had all the time. I could remember that Argentina was, when I was researching about this, I saw that Argentina solved their deficit challenge without borrowing more and started investing in their country. And their president came in the same year our president came in. And they had economic issues also. I would just say this. You do not borrow water with a bucket riddled with holes. You do not borrow water with a bucket riddled with holes. What we need to do is to look at ways to cut down cost. And I'll refer us to Section 41 to 45 of the Fiscal Responsibility Act, the FRA 2027. And I'll just say this. It states that government at all tiers shall only borrow for capital expenditure and human development. Are we borrowing for capital expenditure and human development? Let's take your reactions now. 0802-4000-911.
0: 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Headlines.
5: Okay, so let's get into your reactions. 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
6: Yeah, Mr. Zion from Port Harcourt.
5: Hi, morning. Mr. Zion. Good morning. Go ahead, please.
6: It's unfortunate that we found our country in this state where our debt have even indebted the citizens to the tunes of hundreds of thousands per individual in the proximity of 250 million persons. And please, I want to beg the media, whenever you want to analyze our financial debt, don't use the dollar rate. Don't mention dollar. Mention it in naira. So that Nigerians will know where to find themselves. Because if you normally peg it on your dollar rate and you mention a dollar, you are not conscious of the dollar price. Paddy. When this administration came in from board, portfolios were given to ministers. And I personally did an analysis of all the ministerial names and their portfolio. And I came up and I said they are incompetent.
5: Okay.
6: Mm-hmm. And unfortunately, in the presence of the economic advisor, in the presence of the guy in charge of the central bank,
5: okay,
6: we have been inducted into tools. I keep borrowing. Nobody can stop the president from suffering. Mm. Even the assembly that will stop him, okay, and encouraging him. The two things are orchestration.
5: You might need to call back, sir. I gave you extra time, hoping you round off your thoughts there, but you can call back if you want to. It's a minute plus for us, and then you can talk for about 30 more seconds. We want to hear from you. You mean good morning, Frank. Go ahead, please. Good morning.
7: Let me first of all congratulate my club and the fans and the players and the coach for coming out victorious in this year Premier League. That's why we are now champion. I'm happy for that. Then let me go straight to PDP, led by Turaki Fashion, Claire Jonathan for 2027 election. Please, I want to beg my senior brother, Gulok Ebele Jonathan, please don't listen to them. Those people that are calling you, what the former governor Babangida Aliyu, he said on national television that he worked against you in 2015. Today is coming out to tell you that you should come around so that we can discuss you more. Please, Jonathan, don't listen to them. Thank you and God bless you.
5: Thank you, Frank. We appreciate your time. Okay, so some reactions via WhatsApp also. If you want to join us, I will get to call the number. If you want to join us, I will get to call the number slowly. Just get your pen and paper out. I will call the number slowly after this call.

0: 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I take it once more. 0802 400 That is 3 0s 911. That is if you want to call us. If you want to join us via WhatsApp, it is 0704 4994 911. So that is 0704 4994 911. 0704 4994 911. That is WhatsApp. That is the way to join us via WhatsApp. If you want to drop us a message on WhatsApp, that's you want to type out something. But if you want to call us, it's 0802 4000 911. That's how to put a call through to us. 0802 4000. That's 3 0s 911. Okay, so let's get to take on more reactions here. Please then call in, turn down the volume on your radio. Okay, try and call. Okay, hi, good morning, Classic FM. Okay, try and call back if you can. We have yours, Osaze Esosa. Before I take yours, let me take this call quickly. 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
1: Hello.
0: Hello, good morning.
1: Hello.
0: Good morning, sir. Okay, I can't hear you, sir. Maybe you can call back. Good morning, Dr. Alex. How are you? I'm well, Osaze Esosa. I hope you are too. Said, if the opposition in Nigeria can't come together and have a common vision, then the status quo will continue. What someone like Jonathan still looking for? Sometimes I usually say our education in Nigeria is a waste of time and resources. It's not showing in any way that we are educated people. It's just shameful to say the least, you said. Okay, thank you for your time. Okay, try and call back if you can. The call that came through. Thank you so much. Sake, let me take your own, but then let me take this call first. Hi, good morning, Classic FM. Okay. What's happening today? Okay, so let's hope this will correct the issue it has. Okay, let's see. Hello, good morning.
1: Hello, good morning. Good morning.
0: Good morning, sir. Go ahead, please.
1: Yes, okay. You have used our time. No, to talk about Arsenal or whatever, but you must understand that we appreciate this super review more than the Arsenal thing, because it's helping us to expose the short course of this government. Because every day there will be no good news. I'm not praying for that, but that's what is happening. Everybody will now look at the government and say this is who they are. Meanwhile, we're talking about.
0: Are you there? Good morning.
1: Dr. Alex, I beg, I'll have to call back.
0: Okay, that's fine, sir. That's fine. Good morning, Dr. Alex. Oyo, even in this all this in this crisis that we're facing, use the joy and be happy sometimes, right? When there are challenges, but when games like this play, it helps you feel better. Hi, good morning, Classic FM. Oh, okay. Or your abduction, police intensifying efforts. You said, please let the security agents make use of surveillance drones to track, monitor the terrorists and gaslight them out when it's safe to do so, and then pick the people that abducted abducted from them, just as the American soldiers did in rescuing their own citizen who was kidnapped sometime in Niger Republic, brought to Sambisa Forest. In Nigeria. After rescuing the people kidnapped, then the security agents should neutralize the terrorists, leaving only two of them for investigation purposes. Again, let the security agents for now surround the forests where they are hiding and block all escape routes to prevent them from escaping to the neighboring states. As they surround the forest, they should be moving into the forest gradually too and catch them in the middle. He said, ADC predicting earthquake. Said, as for me, this is not the right time for Jonathan to vie for any post, because the terrain now cannot favor him. And if he does

because he will lose. Secondly, instead, he should build on his legacy of his global peace ambassadorial position, maintain his integrity, and remain a well-respected elder statesman. Good morning, Saki. Thank you for joining us today. We appreciate your time. Hi, good morning. Classic FM. What's happening to the phone lines today? Okay, let's get yours, King Ben. You said the federal and the state security operatives should hasten up for the release and the safety of the kidnapped victims. It is unfortunate this is happening to the future of our tomorrow. And this effect is really harming our education system. The opposition are enjoying what is playing in the APC now. Let the internal fight begin within the APC. Series of court cases and litigations will be a trend in the APC going forward, you said, King Ben. Okay. Thank you for joining us there. We appreciate your time.

0: Okay. For me, it is highly hypocritical for Babangida Aliyu to be calling on former President Goodluck Jonathan to contest the presidential election. This same Babangida Aliyu who secretly campaigned against Goodluck Jonathan in 2015. You said, well, I pray Dr. Goodluck Jonathan ignores this, saying it is unnecessary attention. Christian Williams from Igbo Eche. Okay, thank you, Christian Williams, for joining. The great divine, I do not have your name, sir, said, Alex, the problem with Nigeria is that every Nigerian lives in self-denial. We know the truth, but we want to shy away from it. In fact, circumference is our problem. Okay, thank you very much, sir, for joining. I'm hoping that the lines should be back by now. Hi, Dr. Alex. Good morning. Borrowings good for productive ventures and investments with commensurate returns, not to buy rice to bribe electorates or payments for election riggers. Please tell Goodluck Jonathan not to bother or want to be president again. People think because his tenure prices of goods and services were low, he'll be able to salvage the present APC economic mess. But you said Goodluck Jonathan is not an economist and the present Nigerian situation needs a seasoned technocrat like Peter Obi. In your thoughts, during Goodluck Jonathan's time, it was patience that ruled the country. Irogubai, you're saying. Okay. We have yours, Ezechima. And Ezechima, while joining, you said, if the APC can allow former governor of Kogi State, Yahaya Bello, to purchase its form to participate in the 2027 senatorial election with the charges against him, why then is the EFCC arresting fraudsters and corrupt politicians not aligned with the present government, you said? Yahaya Bello was accused of siphoning the state funds to the tune of over 80 billion naira, and the government has been dilly-dallying on the case. I wonder if Nigeria is really a what country, you wrote. The APC primary elections across the state shows the desperation of Nigerian politicians. I had to leave out the other that you wanted to say. Most of the outcomes were rigged or manipulated to massage the ego of some political interest. Nigeria is still in the medieval era of barbarians. Okay, Ezechima, thank you for your time. Hi, good morning, Classic FM. Good morning, sir. Go ahead, please.
1: Thank you, my brother. When you were analyzing over the man who then behaved, honestly, it's very, very touching. Especially when I saw on social media the tears of the man. I support the family when they request from federal government for people not to be showing it in social media. It's very. But if our governor can sit up, because as of yesterday, in the same school, their children were running because of activities of headmen in that school where they kidnapped the man. I want to use this medium to appeal to the governor of Southeast. Let them allow ESN, those who have already volunteered themselves, to protect our farmland, our border, our lives. Let them stop playing example with our lives in the Southeast. They should allow ESN to participate in our. My brother, I'm totally disappointed with Jonathan. If after all what he passed through, he will come back for success. Thank you, my brother, Jerry.
0: Thank you, sir, for your time. We appreciate you on WhatsApp. Victor Kitoye Rufus, good morning. You said on the students running away from school because of criminal attacks. It is expected because people are afraid in some border communities. First and foremost, criminality is everybody's business. Okay. He said the president is the commander-in-chief and the governor is the head of security, including the local government chairman and the different levels of government. Nigeria is under-policed and we all hope that the insecurity would go away. But when criminals run riot around the country, it becomes difficult to manage. We have seen policemen, military personnel, including major generals and top-ranking military personnel, being killed in operations across the country. And yet we feel that the government is not doing enough. What we are seeing today is due to many years of our economy being stagnated and growing below our annual birth rate. You also said on the family crying over their son who was kidnapped in December, I always advise families of kidnapped people to work with the police instead of paying ransom. Although it's a slow process, but it is worth the patience. Those who pay ransom do not like working with the security agencies because they feel that they can do without the security agencies. And the reports that the rig counts has dropped. This is not true. There are 40 active drilling rigs in Nigeria at the moment. So that newspaper report is wrong. It's not me that reported. You can go and read about it and know if it's true or not. And OPEC also made their report. So the newspaper is not just reporting because they want to report. They are citing a report made available by OPEC. But you can go ahead, sir, and read the newspaper. On the group clearing former President Goodluck Jonathan to contest under the platform, my question is it under APM or PDP? It seems to me that this group are just lying to themselves, you said, Victor Kitoyo Rufus. The former president, Goodluck Jonathan, has said that he's not running. Dr. Alex, the Nigerian government is borrowing because we have low revenue, and it is for this reason. The new tax law came into effect. At the moment, Nigeria is borrowing to address infrastructural deficits. We have the coastal road, the Kano to Maradi rail line, the Sokoto to Maiduguri Super Highway project, another major highways project across the country. The government is not borrowing for salaries. For this reason, the economy is growing at 4% yearly since 2022. But the government used money to, did they purchase a yacht or they repaired a yacht? You remember? The yacht that they repaired when they repaired, where is he taking the president to? The presidential yacht. Where does he take the president to? He's taking the president to the Caribbean, right? Hi, good morning, Classic FM.
1: Hello, good morning.
0: Good morning. Go ahead, please.
1: Yeah. We have been either a Bangida or to the key fashion of PDP for dragging Jonathan into the race. They should also blame Jonathan for using it from the agreement he signed with Obasanjo. What did Obasanjo tell his PDP membership card? Babangida is saying was the copy of that agreement. Those who have no conscience, who supported Jonathan in 2015, against the northern power rotation to the north. They have no right to capitalize on the south and north sharing power, rotation of power. So those who did supported Buhari in 2015 for power to return to the north after just 2 years of the north and 2 years for the south. So they have no right to see power to remain in the south country to seven. Jonathan and others are free to contest. Let them go ahead, contest their population in the field. So the Lord is likely to be our country in the field. Thank you very much.
0: Thank you, sir, for joining. We appreciate your time. Okay, 0802-4000-911. We have about 3 more minutes to take more of your reactions. Let's take a look at Facebook and see what the reactions are on Facebook. Apologies, the phone is actually acting up. Yes, I can notice it. I'm actually battling with it. So that's why some of you have been struggling to basically get through. I understand. I've been battling with it here in the studio. So it's understood. Thank you so much. Okay, let's take this one. Hi, good morning, Classic FM. Good morning. Go ahead, please.
2: Okay. My name is Ekebo. I'm calling from Samale. So, Dr. Alex, I want to speak for our former president, Goodluck Jonathan. Goodluck Jonathan should not contest anything. Let him remain where he is and expect the world expecting him. Let him not come out to contest anything. Secondly, Lady Nwoko and his supporters are protesting that he won Okowa. It's a lie. He can't lie. Let him go and sit down. If I go and win him, because I'm watching the election that they when they are doing. It's only 3 people that vote for him. Because of what? The record is bad for these people. Let him go and sit down. Thank you, Dr. Alex.
0: Thank you so much for joining. We appreciate your time. And Victor Kitoyo Rufus, you made a return. You said the vessel, that's the yacht, was ordered by President Buhari and delivered during President Tinubu's term. Please check the recounts from the internet. Okay, I will get to also do that. But let me take you back to 2023. The federal government originally proposed over $5 billion for a presidential yacht. You can Then go check it. That was the initial proposal. There was, but after the backlash, there was reallocation, they said. The House of Representatives claimed to remove the fund and reallocated it to double the National Student Loan Scheme from 5.5 billion to 10.5 billion. But if you remember, budget analysis later revealed that that 5 billion naira, the allocation, was never removed. Instead, the line item was renamed to become self-propelled badge while keeping the exact same monetary value. So who is fooling who? You can go and do your research also, sir. But thank you so much. I always love this banter. Kilo, good morning. You said someone said that Patience Jonathan ruled this country during Jonathan's administration. It's a hate statement. You voted him out because of hatred. Today, where is Nigeria? We shall all pay for our sins. Nobody should complain. Kilo, you're saying. Okay, thank you so much. Away from that one, Dr. Alex, good morning. Thank God we are alive to see today. Yes, he said nobody has a right to advise Goodluck Jonathan not to contest. As far as the law has given him the right, he should contest. If he wins, Nigeria will be better than what we are seeing today. You said what Nigeria needs now is a political messiah that will liberate her from economic quagmire. Mr. Chineke, you said. And I end with these ones on Facebook quickly. More labor, I said, good governance has become a luxury in this country. Michael Benson, you said, if there is no terrorist camp in Southwest, then where are the kidnapped victims in Oyo being held? Makachika, you said Nigerians should boycott the business of APC and Tinubu supporters and campaigners. Do not buy from them nor sell to them. Okay. Sunday John, you said someone who sold his brother has lost his brother's trust. Not even the buyer could trust him. Talking about betrayal when you said, talking about Kubana chief priest saying Tinubu doesn't trust him as an Igbo man and because he worked for Obi in 2023 elections. Thank you everyone who has joined in. Unfortunately, the phone lines are acting up. I hope we are able to fix it. I would take it. I would call on the engineers. They are listening to the newspaper review, so they would be on this. But I want to say thank you to everyone who has joined in. It's always been an interesting time. Stay close. We have other interesting programs running. Front page news review and analysis. I always tell you, it's different. It's not like every other newspaper review. No. So you have to make out time, weekdays, Monday to Friday, to join the conversation. I'm Dr. Alex. Good morning.
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0: 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Federal government has disclosed that it will not close the Echo Bridge in Lagos State as it had earlier planned. The Minister of Works, Dave Umahi, made this disclosure during an inspection of the bridge. The Nigeria Democratic Congress, NDC, has appointed former governor of Ebonyi State, Sam Egu, as chairman of its screening committee for presidential, governorship, senatorial and House of Representatives aspirants ahead of the 2027 general elections. The party disclosed this in a statement issued by its national secretary, Ikenna Morgan. APC has published the final list of cleared and uncleared aspirants for the House of Assembly primary election scheduled for today. The party spokesperson Chibike Ikenga advised aspirants to cross-check their names with the party through the notice board at the state secretariat along Port Harcourt Aba Road, and saying that the published final list of cleared and uncleared aspirants of the House of Assembly primary election is available there. The PDP faction loyal to Oyo State Governor Seyi Makinde has commenced the screening of aspirants seeking to contest for elective positions in River State. Reports indicate that all aspirants contesting for Senate, House of Representatives, and State House of Assembly positions are expected to participate in the exercise. On the foreign scene, Russian President Vladimir Putin has told his Chinese counterpart Xi Jinping in an interview and a meeting in Beijing that the ties between their countries have reached an unprecedentedly high level. The two leaders have signed more than 20 agreements on trade and tech, as well as declaration on a multipolar world order. In sports, Southampton have been expelled from Saturday's championship playoff final after they were due to face Hull City, who plays in the Premier League. But they have been kicked out of the playoffs after they had spied on a Middlesbrough training session before their semi-final. And final in business, Dangote Industries Limited has commenced preliminary processes for the construction of a deep sea port spanning over 10,000 hectares at the Olukola Free Trade Zone in Ogun State. In a statement, the company said the multi-billion dollar project is aimed at transforming the group into a globally recognized industrial and manufacturing leader as a core component of its Vision 2030 agenda. And that has been the headline news here on Classic FM 91.1, the station that plays every song you know. I'm Dr. Alexander Otutu. Good morning.
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2: I got flowers today. Last night he beat me. 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And again. And again.
3: 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Domestic violence is a civil offense. Ensure to speak up and report any case you encounter. 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

0: Good morning. This is the Eyes of Justice here on Classic FM 91.1, the station that plays every song you know. And I have right here the legal luminaries. You know, they would help us understand this a bit better. I have Cyrus Ono Esquire. He's joining us here in the studio. Good morning once again to you, Cyrus. He's the president of Haven 360 Foundation. Good morning.
1: Good morning. Good morning, Doug.
0: Good morning, bro.
1: Thank you so much for having me. Good morning.
0: And of course, the only one who likes trouble but refuses to accept that he likes trouble. You can... Anyways, I don't want you to say I put it to you. Okay, so joining us right now is Wisdom Chude. Thank you so much, Wisdom Chude, for joining.
2: Thank you very much, Dr. Alice.
0: How are you doing?
2: That's fine. I'm fine.
0: Oh, great to know. Okay, so last week we started the series on loans. Now we're getting deeper into it. And today we're talking about these loan sharks borrowing money from apps. We have so many of them all over. And I would want to understand, what does the law say about borrowing money through these applications? Is it legal or is it illegal?
1: Okay. Thank you very much, Dr. Hallis. And good morning once again, listeners.
0: Good morning.
1: So, of course, as we did mention last week, so far, a lending person, personality, whoever the person may be, either a natural person or a business, has been registered under the Money Lenders Act and the relevant laws. Of course, that person can lend money, and it's also legal for a borrower to borrow money from such a person. Like, and again, as I said, either a natural person or a business. So one who's registered, any person who's registered can lend money, and one is free to borrow money from them. So yes, of course, if the apps, the money apps, like for example, have this, is it Fair Money,
0: yes,
1: OP, and the rest of them,
0: yes,
1: so long as they are registered under the law, they can lend money, and of course, you can borrow money from them. So it's very, very legal to borrow money from them. It's very, very, very legal.
0: Okay, and there are a lot of things we've seen during this thing when people borrow. We've seen that sometimes when you default, they start calling your loved ones, they start sending obituary pictures about and all of those. Is it illegal to do that? Is it legal to do that?
2: One thing is to have your company registered, regardless of whether you want to use an application.

0: you want to do physical or whichever mode you choose to do it.
1: Yes.
0: Yes. The one thing that is very proper is to is for you to get the proper licenses for that severe than the loan you took.
1: Mm.
0: Yeah.
1: That's interesting. Yes.
0: When you are threatening somebody, I've seen a situation where these apps, they tell the relative of the borrower that this person has HIV or this person is an Olosho or something like that.
1: Really?
0: So, yeah, they do that. So in that kind of thing, now you have transmogrified, like transdegenerated to defamation, which is a criminal offense, and harassment also, which is against the cyber crimes law or act, as you may have it now.
1: Okay, because one question I would want to ask, but if you're just joining us for the first time, this is Classic FM. What we do every Wednesday between now and 10 is that we talk about the law, is the eyes of justice, and we try as much as we can to educate you on activities related to the law. And you can ask a question if you want to, or questions as the case may be. You can drop us messages via WhatsApp. It is 0704499411. I have Barrister Cyrus Onu and of course Wisdom Chidi Esquire. They are both here. They are helping us understand this activity when it comes to issues related to loan. Some apps use some deceptive buttons. So sometimes you see it's flashing right at you. Some are sending you messages and asking you if you borrow 1,000 naira, you pay back. It's everywhere.
2: And the advertising, it's very tempting.
1: It's tempting. I do not want to borrow. They are calling you. They are reaching out to you. They are asking you to borrow. Mm. It is not much, but it looks like the way they reach out to you to borrow is not the same way.
2: As I said last week, that to borrow is divine, to borrow is human, but to pay back is divine. So when they ask you to borrow, a lot of they are very sweet, but when that comes to paying back, it becomes a different, it takes a different tone entirely.
1: Can I say that I was coerced into borrowing?
0: Yes, you can. I think there is a law actually that precludes this loan app from advertising. Yes, from advertising. I have some law on that slate. There's a law that precludes them from advertising or asking people, soliciting for people to come and take loan.
1: Interesting.
0: Yesterday night, I got a notification from OPE that they have upgraded my borrowing limit to 3 million.
1: Have you borrowed before?
0: I have not. They say they have upgraded, so I'm entitled to borrow 3 million naira. Why are you telling me that I need to come and borrow money from? Do I need to tell you that I need money? They have seen my transaction history. That is why they are saying that. So, like I said the other time, I said that for this reason, I'm solidifying this my position that I will write to OPE or any other microfinance app that do this borrowing stuff. That any day I approach you on your app to lend me money, don't do that. Don't do that until I give you an express written application for that. The reason is because it's for security, because the men of the dark worlds are now using this thing to get money. I have seen instances even on radio stations, on your Facebook pages. I have seen situations where people came and narrated their story on how they were kidnapped, taken to some places. They withdraw their money, and when they saw that the money in the account is not up to what they are expecting, they take loan from their app, then withdraw it immediately. So when you are now released, you are left with the debt that you know nothing about. So then the app will now tell you, like OPE will tell you, that it's not also, it's Ocash. I think when I was going through their terms, I saw a disclaimer whereby they said that Ocash is different from OPE. But if I found myself in that situation, I'm going to sue you as OPE Limited and also sue Ocash. Both of you are participant criminis. You are party to that

0: Will I call it a crime?
1: Okay, now, talking about a crime, I would want to hear from both of you, and this is very important. And everybody accepts, what do they call it, terms and condition. Maybe when Trudy returns, we need to basically talk about it heavily. But let's talk about people calling, especially when fraudsters have gained access to my account. Is there a way to prove that I was not the one who borrowed, that they borrowed on my behalf? And maybe they borrowed to the tune of 500,000, 1 million naira, like Trudy now, 3 million. Mm. And then you are asking me to pay for what I know nothing about. Are there measures that can be put in place for that?
2: Yes, when we talk about as the law exists now, or rather as the policy exists, as regards these loan hubs, there is none, sadly there's none. As Wisdom Trudy said, these notifications just pop up into your phone. Like if I log into my OP, as soon as I open my OP, you could just see, oh, loan. As soon as you enter the loan icon, then you see, oh, you're eligible to take so and so amount of money, and you just click it, and that's that. And as you rightly noted, there ought to be some form of protection, data protection, and all of that, regulating these things. The FCCPC has tried, but I think we need to go further, you understand? So if I want a loan, like for instance, like the banks, for instance, like the conventional banks, they give us loans. Mm. They don't come to me. I don't go to their and they start advertising. Or probably when I open my hand, they tell me I'll take loan and all of those. They don't do that. If I want loan, I can go to my bank. It's a conversation that is private. This has to do with money. You understand? It has to do with it's something that is very, very, very that should be confidential to a very, very large extent. That should be treated with discretion and with all sense of security. You understand what I mean? So if I want loan, I go to my bank, I discuss with my bank, my account manager, and all of those things, and we'll facilitate this thing. So those kind of regulations could be put in place as far as this banking app is concerned. We understand that they operate online, it's mobile. Because the data protection laws and all of those things can implement in such a way that if I don't open the loan app, there has to be some code and all of those things. I will have to officially request. Then you cannot write back to say, okay, this is the limit, this is what you can borrow, this is how you can borrow, and all of those. It has to be a long process. If you see, the way to borrow is so very easy. It's just like you dialing star, like when you do your MTN star, 556 arch. Very easy. And why it has its advantages, yes. You understand? A lot of persons could be distressed, and a lot of persons have really tested, oh, I hope it came true for me, and all of those things. But the disadvantage in situations like, especially in this country we're living in, it's important that these things are protected.
0: It overweighs the
2: important these things are protected, you understand? So if I don't officially give you notice, okay, how can I borrow and all of this, the correspondence has to, it's not something that should probably be within just, you know, nice and easy, like hot knife going through butter. It's it's tempting, at the same time too, it's dangerous.
1: In addition
0: to what he said, I don't think anybody will want an instant loan. There's a situation somebody will be in that will make him to need money instantly. Don't quote me wrongly, is very limited, if I must say. Because if I'm owing somebody now and the person is on my neck, I can give the person, okay, look, I have started a process of borrowing this money to pay you. I will show you proof. That person will wait for that clearance to be made. But in a situation whereby you just want to borrow money immediately and the money you are credited immediately, sometimes...
1: Something was wrong.
0: Yes, it's wrong. Sometimes if you borrow this money, some persons will just mistakenly click some buttons without knowing. Before they know it, OPE will start telling them, "Oh no, I don't want to use OPE this time around." These banks, especially, I don't believe OPE and all these registered licensed banks do this. But all these
2: it's from their app now.
0: So we'll do this kind of thing. They will start, you know,
1: sending all those messages. And they're growing by the day. The numbers are enormous. I could remember that recently some of them were, the licenses were withdrawn because there were license loopholes at some point. I could remember that about almost 100 of them or so were blocked from using it. But I have seen a situation the interesting thing is I've never done that before. But I've seen people who have. And when they want to borrow, they tell them to put in their NIN and they put in their BVN and they put in their card, their automated teller machine card, the information. Where what happens at the end of the day is a direct debit. If you fail to pay, any money that goes into your account is debited directly. legally, is it supposed to happen?
2: Not at all. I think the law has been tested on this particular issue.
1: Okay.
2: And when it has to do with the FCCPC regulations, so I think 2005 regulations, it stipulates that, as I said, the lender and the borrower, of course, when the person is registered and is licensed to borrow, it's a contract, it's a civil transaction.
1: Okay.
2: And the law generally is that when one has not incurred the debt, there are processes you will have to go to, the ordinary processes of courts. So, which to say, you are owing me, you're supposed to pay between 30th or so and so. I will issue you a demand letter. The law stipulates all of these things, these processes, you have to go through them. Despite the fact that, yes, we had an agreement from the loaner, I said, I'm going to pay you 30th of June, and it's not 30th of June. Then, yes, it's just like what they say in mortgage. Yes, you have the power ordinarily. You are now well within your rights. But to exercise that right, there are procedures you ordinarily ought to follow. There are procedures you ordinarily ought to follow. We've seen it's a really, thank God for this program, because it is certain. I said the law was recently tested on this point, because you find out most persons, when they borrow, most of these apps and stuff like that, they automatically start debiting you. In those situations, the court heard that even the bank, so when I have my BVN and you find out they are debiting for my debt, bank will be liable, the whole loan app or whatever it is will be liable.
1: Interesting.
2: So because when you take the loan, as I said, it's a civil transaction. There are rules and regulations. There are procedures to this thing. You issue a demand letter. You issue the demand letter. You pay between so and so time. And when the person does not even meet up with that demand letter, you take proper legal processes to go and even garnish and get your money back. And of course, you can ask the court for interest and all of those things. But to unilaterally and arbitrarily just start debiting monies from the person's accounts, probably because you have the BVN number, then you can even CBI regulations even prevent that, really. So because you have the person BVN's number, then you start you liaise with First Bank and you take money from First Bank, you take money from the Wema Bank account, and all of those things is totally illegal.
1: Okay.
2: It's totally illegal.
1: But is it legal when because how many Nigerians go through these terms and conditions when it comes to, if you buy a new device, terms and conditions, you will not even have the time to read. I accept. You click on accept and you are gone. Do you accept this loan? Terms and condition, and it's like 13 pages. Please,
2: and
1: just
2: they make
1: stop.
2: It. They write it in such a way that even though you open it, you wouldn't want to read it.
1: You would understand
2: it's deliberate. It's deliberate.
1: So
2: it's deliberate.
1: With that, it's a condition that is there.
2: Yeah.
1: But maybe I accepted, not knowing that I have legally given them the right to download my contacts, and then they call my boss, call my pastor, and all of these persons if I default. When I accept these terms and conditions, is it proper for them to now do? Because I have accepted it.
2: An agreement between parties cannot override the extant provisions of the law.
0: Yes.
2: There is the data protection law. We have the data protection law.
1: Yes.
2: We have the cyber the cyber crime acts. You understand? All of these laws specifically make provisions against cyber stalking, retrieving, using someone's data against his permission to bully, to attack, to harass. Any of these things. So if for our venture we entered into an agreement and probably knowingly or unknowingly and I inadvertently or knowingly probably say, okay, if I don't pay you, you can post all sort of things about me on media, you can take this and do that, you can call all of my contacts, download my data, use my BVN, all of those things. Even though we have that agreement, the agreements cannot override. You understand? Cannot override, cannot supplant the provisions of the law. And as I said, there are provisions. If I take your number, if I take numbers from your contact, I start calling you, I start tagging you online, calling you thief and all of those things, that amounts to cyber stalking and cyber bullying.
1: Okay.
2: And so you'll be criminally liable for that. Despite the fact that you said, oh, we both agreed. No. Okay. Agreement will not supplant extant provisions of the law.
1: Should they?
0: Well, I will, let me just add my 2 cents on that. All right? Ordinarily, parties are bound by their contracts. And
1: Before you continue, if you're just joining, just to let you know, this is Eyes of Justice. And of course, I have Cyrus Ono Esquire and I have Wisdom Chudi. And the question we did ask earlier is very clear and simple. You might have been in that position. You might have heard people complain about it. A situation where these loan apps, you try to borrow money. There are terms and conditions that they bring up, a lot of them. And then at the end of the day, because you can't read all the terms and conditions, you went ahead to click on, I accept these terms and conditions. At the end, you default. And they are off sending messages to your loved ones, sending to your boss, sending to your pastors. What does the law say about it? Is it legal or illegal? Yes, Wisdom Chidi, you can go ahead.
0: Yes. As I was saying, I said that ordinarily parties are bound by their terms of contracts.
1: Yes.
0: Yes. And them, they have given you offer, the terms they can, you have to agree to before they will lend you. And you ignorantly clicked on accept. You understand?
1: Mm.
0: And they now proceeded to giving you the loan. You are bound at that contract, bound by it ordinarily. But now, looking at the terms, it will now be the determination of the court to remove those terms that offends the provisions, as mentioned by my Nele friend here, that offends the provision of FCCPA, Cyber Crimes Act, and every other laws and regulations. You understand? So, but those ones that were not covered by these laws, you are banned.

0: the law made provisions whereby if you are being owed, this is the channel you are going to go. That is why I usually advise my elder sister. I went into this loan business, and the first advice I gave her is that, do you have money for legal
1: battle?
0: Because you have to make provision for that. Go and ask the banks. So many people are owing them. The last MBA meeting we had, the one magistrate came and was like, you know, admonishing people and encouraging people to do small claims. There's what we call small claim matter, whereby you can go under 1 month, you get judgment. If somebody's owing you and all those liquidated sum, that is debts within 1 month. So she made mention of something. She said a particular bank did about 1,000 through small claims in a space of what, 3 months or so. And they gave judgments like that. I said a bank financial institution. So that is,
2: you can imagine number of lawyers the bank has had engaged.
0: So that is to tell you that even the banks, and I believe when she said the banks, it's not all these microfinance banks. It should be all this, because this microfinance bank, they rarely go to court. Their own is just to be calling you, whether they are licensed or not. They will just be calling you and harassing you because they feel that that is the easiest way. They will not want to spend money on that. But if you are into this, if you want to go into money lending, you have to get a lawyer, a chamber on retainership, because you are going to need it.
2: Okay, very, very important. If I should say it again. It's very, very important. And then, but on a more serious note, really, is the fact that most times when we talk about these things, it almost feels like, oh, it's almost one-sided. When we talk about tenant, landlord, then we're always like, oh, tenant. And now this, also, there's also justice for the lender, of course. There's also justice for the lender. It's not a bad thing. Like, as you said earlier, there are persons who can really be in a very dire situation, you know, an emergency situation, and they really need money urgently. I know of a story of a friend, really, of a friend whose wife was in labor and there were complications and she was in the hospital, and they say, if you don't deposit this amount of money, we will not touch her, we will not do anything. And it was a very, very serious situation. So friends around, they rallied, they gathered what they could, and it was, you know, they had to borrow from OPA and all of that. And so we understand that there's, in as much as the disadvantages, there are good to it, but we also want to advise the lenders, especially these money apps and all of those things, please, you must stay within the boundaries of the law when you want to recover debt, so that you don't end up in a case of, like, this is a book we read then in school, The Old Man and the Sea, where the hunter now becomes the haunted. You understand? So in most of the times, in trying to recover that 300,000 naira debt, 400,000 naira debt, you take some processes and some procedures of harassment and all that, you become liable. At the end of the day, you end up even facing imprisonment or being shut down, your business being shut down, or even paying defamation claims in the sum of millions of naira. So and that's, it's very, very important you know this.
1: And that leads me to my next question.
0: Silas, please, there is something I need to say. You understand? Because it's my duty to protect the people out there. Please, no hospital in Nigeria has the right to ask you to make an initial deposit
2: before that's
0: you
2: can entire.
0: I want to
2: entire topic.
0: So it's not, I don't even see that as an urgent something. Because once a patient is brought to the clinic or a hospital, their number one priority is to
2: get as I said, that's a different story. But at the end of the day, when someone is at the hospital, that particular person, it's not going to be quoting law. A person in that situation at that time is not going to be quoting law to the hospital. So that's a different thing entirely.
0: To protect them, the only problem they are having, why I'm mostly on this part, is as if we are protecting the borrowers. The lenders are not doing what they are supposed to do. If somebody is coming to borrow money from you, you can get a collateral. And when you are getting a collateral, if that person wants to borrow maybe 10,000, you can get a collateral you know that is worth 20,000.
1: But how do these loan apps get this collateral? Because it's easy. It's mobile. On my mobile device, I click just in less than, they even advertise it and tell you 5 minutes, less than 5 minutes, 2 minutes, click on, and you have already downloaded
2: it. That's
1: the idea.
2: It's supposed to be that easy.
1: Fast cash.
2: How do I
1: get the collateral?
0: My brief is to advising them, because that their modus operandi is
1: wrong.
0: Working at their own disadvantage. That is why I'm saying that if you want to protest, because when somebody borrowed, like somebody borrowed 20,000 naira and the person is unable to pay, you can't ask the person to start hiring legal practitioner to go and represent. And, you know,

0: 2000.
1: Yes, and it, because the legal practitioner will not do it for free.
0: Mm.
1: So that is why I'm advising them, if they want to go into that lane,
0: mm.
1: you get a collateral. You know that even if you take the legal battle and everything, is the collateral, when you sell the collateral, is going to be sufficient to offset the debt and the expenses.
2: No, I think at the end of the day, really, these guys, they are, it's a business, and as business goes, you win some, you lose some, and if they're not making their money, I don't think they'll still be in business today. So there are situations where people, they are faithful borrowers who will borrow and they will pay and pay the interest and all of that. So, and I'm sure today they are making their gains from that. And there are also some unfaithful borrowers who will borrow, and they're like, someone I borrowed money one time and told me that, Cyrus, see, even Nigeria saved the whole debt. Now, World Bank, Georgia, Nigeria never pay. So, you know, Kimi. So, there are situations like that.
3: So, just to remind the people,
1: you have this mentality, then you make peace with yourself that you are ready to lose. So you don't need to go and start harassing people.
3: Yeah. So, to remind people who are just. To remind people who are just listening, we spoke about some salient points, and maybe we need to capture it also for people who have just joined in. We spoke about connecting when you want to sign up. They tell you to bring your NIN, bring your BVN, bring your card number and all of those. And then when you default, they withdraw directly from your account. For people who are just joining and who want to know, how legal is it? Let's remind them again. Is it legal or illegal?
2: So, as I said earlier, it's illegal for persons to withdraw your money arbitrarily, unilaterally, just like that, for any loan app to withdraw your money, because you're owing them debts, you understand? So despite the fact that you had supplied your BVN, you have supplied all of those things, you are not supposed to use those information. The Data Protection Acts make express provisions against that. You're supposed to use those information without your consent, and to take your money without your consent. There are legal procedures in which these loan apps ordinarily by law ought to recover their debts, you understand, and not them naturally conniving with your bank. Because I call it conniving, because at the end of the day, both that loan app and your bank, should they withdraw your money like that, the loan app and the bank will be held liable.
3: And talking about
1: the bank,
2: the smaller bank and the bigger bank.
3: And talking about the bank now, just like I did ask earlier, has anybody really won by suing for damages? If you now share my pictures, you share private, nude pictures and all of those, can the borrower who is now defaulting sue?
2: Yes,
3: and
2: yes, of course.
3: Seek for damages.
2: There's a federal high court decision that came out, I think that was just 2 months ago.
0: Mm.
2: 2 months ago, I think federal high court in Lagos, I think. A clear situation scenario like this, where I think the amount of money there was just about 420,000 naira. And they started posting the obituary picture of this guy everywhere. Posted he's dead, he died of one funny disease and all of that, and blah blah blah blah, you know, all of those things. And the guy eventually took them to court. When he took them to court, that company, those people end up paying damages, because they had to not settle out of court, because of course it's a crime and you're going to go to prison, we're going to shut you down. So they had to now come to the back door and settle and all of those things. Say, okay, at the end of the day, they settled that guy with about 5 million naira plus.
3: Wow. Okay.
2: That's why I said the hunter now becomes the haunted.
1: The problem with Nigerians is that some persons believe that the law doesn't work, that there's no need going to court.
0: Hmm.
1: You understand? So, and with that mentality, that is why we are still suffering intimidation to date. So if you believe that no matter how little that wrong is, you have the right to enforce your right, you go to it. Okay, now this incident now that happened is because the borrower, the lender, made their identity known. But most of this app, they don't do that. I don't know that you understand. They hide their identity. So, but what, how you can, if there is no how you can hide it permanently, you cannot hide it.
0: Mm-hmm.
1: Because there is an account they will provide for you to pay to. So what you need to do is small digging.
0: Mm.
1: Copy the account, paste it on your list. Most times you see Chinedu OKK checkout account. That's the last one I saw somebody do. So, and I think it's a money point account. So what I need to do, it's not like it's money point that did the that is the lender.
3: Yes, yes, yes,
1: but
3: yes.
1: This is the repayment app, the bank the person is using. So what you can now do is you go to money point, and they will trace the account, because before you have you open a checkout account, you must have gotten a normal account, yes, with them. So you get that, then they will track the normal account, get the BVN and the name. If it's a corporate person, then you have your person.
2: That's another different liability issues between that Shinedu guy and Money Point. Again, that's a different scenario entirely.
1: The problem of Nigeria is not whether they can get justice. The justice is there for everybody. I understand that sometimes we do see some funny judgments from the court, which discourages most of these things. But I will tell you, they are in smaller
3: number. Okay.
1: We have courts, especially in this river state, we have courts readily available to do justice, dispense justice, once you have your evidence and facts. So what I do mostly, what I advise people to do is, if somebody is calling you or sending messages,
3: because that's
1: what
3: where
1: you need to do is to build up your case, use screenshots.
3: So hold on. So if I am being terrorized right now by a loan app that I borrowed from, whether under Durex or not, if I'm being terrorized, maybe my information is not out, but they are calling me, they are putting me under pressure, what do I do? And if peradventure they've started calling people, sending out nudes, sending out obituary, what do I do?
1: You see, Dr. Les, there is how I do things mostly. Somebody contacted me, I think, 3 days ago and made something similar, like somebody is passing through, somebody is trying to harass him. So what I told the guy is that if this person is sending you a message, send the message, I will tell you, I will lead the person on. So I kept on leading the person on, getting anyone I will get. When the person say I will do this and do that, and the person will go ahead and do that, to prove that I am, the threat I'm giving you is not this thing, I'm going ahead to do them. So I will tell you, screenshot it and send it to my inbox. So all those things have been compiled on my inbox. So what you need to do is to gather all the evidence. That is what you need to. You don't need to. If somebody is harassing you, I think now some persons have grown thick skin to this. This is like, there was one screenshot I saw. Somebody sent a message. All those funny. The one of those are funny messages. So the person reacted and said that when I started the borrow loan, they never bought you. So they have. The person was using a corny way to. I said, I know it's so up. When I started to borrow loan, they never bought your mama. So
3: interesting.
1: Yeah. So what I'm trying to say in essence is that you don't need to feel that your life has ended, because I think so many persons in Nigeria now have gotten used to it. Like if I see a funny message, like somebody like them calling me on behalf of one of my acquaintances, like he's borrowing, I'll just ignore it. Mm-hmm. There was one time they sent me that message. What I did was to train that. I said, you are breaching my privacy. Me, that is not even the borrower. You know, it's just that the borrower submitted my contact. I don't know how they do it. But you are calling me and you are invading my privacy. I didn't ask for this.
3: Can you sue?
1: I can sue. You understand? So, but the problem then was that they would use this MTN's
2: funny number, 020, those kind of those numbers that you can't trace.
1: So, and you know the way our justice system works in Nigeria now, to take that step now, you need to first of all go to MTN.
2: The money you're going to spend and all of those things.
1: Yes.
2: When it has to do with those messages they post online, you can screenshot those ones.
3: Okay.
2: You know, those messages they post online, you can screenshot. There are times, there are situations where just even the bits, just the very least thing you could consider, or maybe probably it's not all that important, could be very, very important. Just those messages, just those call you could record. You understand? Those call, when you see those kind of strange number calling and stuff, you know, just record them. Just get this and record and get the screenshot those messages. There are these people that we can easily get them, or rather they can be gotten. You understand? We can get to them if you really want to. In as much as they posted somewhere, they advertised somewhere, the FCCPC art is there. So they didn't just come to you in your dream and they asked you to borrow. They probably advertise in a particular platform. So that platform will produce them where you really want to push the matter, where all of this. So we're not really saying all of this to encourage people to go and take loans and not to pay and wait for them to start threatening you and all of that. That would not be nice. That's not good. As we said, they are in a business and in as much as there are disadvantages too, they also have the advantages, and it's not nice for us. But also, we as would advise the lenders, you have to be very, very careful so that you don't end up being the haunted, you don't end up being the prey. You have
3: can
2: to
3: the lenders
2: careful.
3: Can the lenders sue for stress and, you know, and sue for damages?
2: That is the damages, exactly. That's what we're saying. That is the procedure.
3: Now, we've been talking about the borrower, because you have been harassed. What about the lenders? Can they sue that you defaulted?
2: Yes, of course.
3: When, and when then they, ask when for lend, serious money.
2: That is a procedure. In when they follow law, the procedures, law, they can get it. They can law, get the damages. Saying,
1: like when I said that you need to have a collateral as a lender, you understand? Let them give you or submit a collateral to cover for your expenses. What I mean by that expense includes your legal costs. Because in every action you see in court, almost 99.9% action you see in court, there is always cost of litigation. That cost of litigation is estimated money you spent trying to
3: seek for justice.
1: Seek for justice. Of course, we award that one separately. Then your breach of contract has its own damage, except you don't want that.
3: No, interesting.
1: For the fact that you have breached the contract, breach of contract, I mean, is that if you said, if you are, you have agreed that I'm going to, you're going to pay on so-so day, and you fail to pay on that day, you have breached that contract.
3: Okay.
1: And that person is entitled to damage. And that damage is not the interest.
3: Oh.
1: The damage is not the interest.
3: Okay.
1: The damage is on its own. The breach of contract damage on its own has a damage.
2: There's also cost of litigation.
1: No, I've said it.
2: Yes. So
1: that damage. And if there's any special damage, maybe that because most of these borrowers, when you call them on phone, some of them will start insulting you. Let's say they insulted, maybe, for instance, a pregnant woman, and she started, like, reacting. That's a special,
2: psychological and emotional trauma.
1: I said that one of your staff was insulted, and as a result, this is what happened to her. It's a special damage. That one, you need to prove that. You need to, it's not like Daniel saying it. You need to prove it. And any money you spent on that will be paid back to you.
3: By the borrower.
1: By the borrower, yes. Yes, and I said some persons will be like, if the person is unable to pay, how do you go about it? Although it's a long legal process, you can go to prison. When the person files a garnishee and there's no money there, the person look for property and there is none there. The next thing that the Sheriff's and Civil Processes Act asks you to do as the judgment creditor, that's the person that won the matter, which is the borrower, is to go and bring the person and send the person to prison until he purges himself of contempt.
3: Wow.
1: You stay in prison till this one is
2: you pay
1: not
2: the
1: like
2: fine. So is that until you pay the fine before you go? So there will be a fine. Yes. You pay the sum that you're owing and
3: so
2: a fine.
3: So if you do not pay it, you will not leave?
1: No, usually they give maybe 6 months or 3 months as the case may be.
3: Mm.
1: But nobody will want to go to prison to start with.
3: Interesting.
1: But when you get to that point, you see people running around trying to even take more loan and
3: then sort themselves out. Thank you so much. It's been very exhaustive, and I think that we've settled everything that has to do with loans. Maybe in future we might touch on it, but we'll move on now to some of that ones which we'll tell them within the week what we'll be talking about by next week, Wednesday. But I want to say a very big thank you to Wisdom Chude Esquire.
1: Thank you,
3: and I'm grateful so much. You had to run from where you are to come in here. Thank you so much. And of course, Cyrus Onu Esquire, the president of Haven 360 Foundation. Thank you also for coming.
2: Thank you.
3: We appreciate
2: much.
3: Your time
2: thank
3: so much. Elvis Vitalis, thank you so much also. You know, want to say thank you to everyone. And we'll be getting back to the music, more music up until 11 o'clock. Stay close. It's Classic FM 91.1, the station that plays every song. You know, try as much as you can not to find yourself in that dilemma. 2002, Nelly and Kelly Rowland.

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0: 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And no, your ears do not deceive you. And this is the place for the hottest, the coolest, the songs you pick. 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

0: 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I'm Dr. Alexander Otutu. The Defense Headquarters says troops currently engaged in search and rescue operations have made contact with the abductors of the pupils and teachers. The defense also debunked the rumors that terrorist groups have established permanent operational bases in the southwest region, insisting that recent attacks in Oyo State were isolated criminal incidents. Meanwhile, the Director General of the National Agency for the Prohibition of Trafficking in Persons, also called NAPTIP, Binta Bello, has stressed the need for sustained education and capacity building for teachers as part of efforts to combat human trafficking in Nigeria. Bello said preventing human trafficking through education and sensitization remained more effective than addressing its consequences after victims had already been trafficked. The Nigerian Air Force has intensified its offensive against terrorist groups in Adamawa and Borno states, carrying out coordinated airstrikes on suspected terrorist strongholds. Director of Public Relations and Information, Ehimen Jodame, said the force neutralized several terrorists during the operation while planned attacks were disrupted. The people of Aboah Odual, who are strong supporters of the senator representing Rivers West Senatorial District, Senator Ipalibo Banigo, have expressed displeasure over the conduct of the APC senatorial primaries in the area. According to them, they were not allowed to participate in the voting process to vote for Senator Ipalibo Banigo. Now, on the foreign scene, transport workers in Kenya have suspended their nationwide strike following the talks with the government over rising fuel prices. The operators say the suspension will remain in place until next week to allow for further negotiations with the government. In sports, Nigeria's Falconets will begin their campaign at the 2026 FIFA Under-20 Women's World Cup against Spain. The Group F encounter will hold at the Arena Sosnonev on Monday, 7th of September. And finally, in business, Nigeria's oil exploration and drilling activities declined by 41.7% in April 2026, following reduced upstream operations and investment activities. According to the May 2026 monthly oil market report of OPEC, Nigeria's rig count, a major indicator of upstream oil and gas activities, dropped to 12 in April 2026 from 17 recorded in March of 2026. And that has been the headline news here on Classic FM 91.1, the station that plays every song you know. Stay close. The Classic Lounge continues with Soba. I'm Dr. Alexander Otutu. Have a good morning.
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from 1976, ABBA with a song titled Dancing Queen off the album Arrival. And I have arrived. Yes, indeed. I've been here just bringing you great music from 11 a.m. It's a beautiful Wednesday, the 20th day of May 2026. How are you doing? How's your day going? What are you thinking about? A lot is happening in the world. And for Precious, it's all about, you know, house rent, yeah? The way they increase the prices, our rents, yeah? So my rent is about to expire. And I got a message also saying the same thing. It will be increased. I have a lot of persons who said the same thing as well. Our rents have been increased as much as 50%, 80%. I have another on-air personality who is a friend. We had a conversation as well. She says hers was increased by 100%. So if you were paying, say, 700 before, now you'll be paying 1.4 million. It is crazy what is going on. And sometimes, we know, we try to keep a brave face, you know, just keep being dogged. But sometimes it weighs you down. You begin to think about your life, think about the money you earn, how it doesn't really do much for you. But you're grateful anyhow. You are grateful. It's crazy. It's daunting. It will weigh you down, dampen your spirit. Ah, oh my goodness. My goodness. Precious just reminded me of what... Precious just reminded me of what I'm experiencing as well. Precious's message here says, let God help us to build our own houses. Because the way Amana landlords increase house rents now is so alarming. From 350,000 to 700,000. Do you see that? You see that? A whopping 100% increase. It's crazy. It is, oh my goodness. Ha! Ah! He says, so about my sister, did he not tire you? My experience as well, although mine is not 100%, mine is about 30%. Yeah, 30%. Oh, Lord. Let's not even start off the show complaining, because if we do, we just might carry on the day. I like to keep a brave face and a positive spirit, but we also get to remind ourselves of the reality on ground. When last was your salary increased? Yeah, when last did they, you know, put a little? Let's talk about salary increments, not them putting a little on it. You know, some people just put a sprinkle, just little drops, and they tell you, we have increased your salary now, you have to work. And that's quite different. Let's talk about at least salary increment. When last did you get a promotion that requires you getting an additional amount of money for all your service over the years? When last? And for those of you business people, how is business going? How is it going? It's not easy for anybody, I'm sure. Share with me on WhatsApp, please. Talking about rent and then business and then salaries. Let's just put everything together. I'm here for you if you want to vent. I'm here. Just let me hear it. What are you experiencing right now? For Precious, it's 100% rent increment in this harsh economy. In the situation where we find ourselves. In this country. Crazy. 0704-499-411. 0704-499-411. My name is Soba. This is the Classic Lounge.

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3: 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And Dembele has broken the deadlock already. No more time left. PSG have done what they had to do.
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And it's a soundtrack to the movie Saturday Night Fever by Bee Gees. It was released in 1977. It's a beautiful song and it's titled Staying Alive. That's what we're all trying to do. That is what we are trying to do every single day. It's not easy, yeah, but we try our best. I'm looking at your messages right now. Let's see. This one here says, good morning, Soba. Thank you for this conversation. My rent was increased last year, June, from 1.350 million to 1.950. I am Umana Rufus. Thank you. Oh, dear Lord, help us. Okay. Umana, thank you very much. Away from that one. This one says, my sister, business is tough. But who we won't cry give. The government isn't helping matters as all the attention is on campaigns right now. It is well, my sister. I am Mrs. Soibi. Thank you. Thank you for your message.

moving on, this one here says, Soba, please, it's high time we do away with the so-called house agents. They do most of the increments which the landlord keys into. Okay, he says, Papa God go help us. Besides, they are not accredited agents, estate agents. Okay, thank you very much. That's Promise Ihunwo. Promise, thank you very much for your contribution. Appreciate that one. Crazy things. Okay, so we started off the conversation talking about, you know, the 100% increments of house rent. For some persons, their rent was increased 100%. For some others, maybe 30. Mine was increased 30%. And it's almost that time where I get to pay rent again, and it's biting deep. It's biting deep into everything. And I'm wondering how you are coping as a business person, how you coping as a 9-to-5er. You do the white collar job. How are you coping? When last did they increase your salary as a 9-to-5er? Okay. Talking about that question, Mr. Anthony here says, good morning, Soba. The discussion of house rent is usually a sore point for me. May God help us in this country. Both landlords, agents, and even the government are our problem, as no regulation of rent is charged. No regulation of rent is charged. Okay. Thank you very much, Mr. Anthony, for your contribution. Appreciate that one. How many percent have they increased your rent? Have they actually done that? Do they intend to do that? Because these people, you finish calculating what you want to pay, and a month or two before your rent expires, they would send you a mail. Yeah. It's either, you know, they send it via WhatsApp, they'll send the written one to you as well, or they mail it to you. However, you will receive it maybe 2 or 3 months before the expiration of your rent that you've increased it. I can never understand permits me to say that brand of wickedness, because I've done all the planning, I've put the money aside already, and now you're increasing it, giving me more work, more worry. Life. This one here says, Soba, salary increment care. My boss would rather die. Away. I don't blame him, though. It says, the cost of running a business these days is quite expensive. I am Sonia. Sonia, thank you very much for your contribution. Appreciate that one. All right. I'm wrapping it up right now. You who sent in your message, thank you. Okay. This one says, Soba, please, don't give me a heart attack with this rent conversation, please. No, you'll be fine, darling. We all will be fine. We'll be fine, most definitely. I'm headed back to the music, starting off with this one. I think I'm thinking about, okay, let's just do the Michael Jackson, Walking Day and Night. My name is Soba. Stick around.

by Rex Jim Lawson, Cardinal Rex Jim Lawson. Good to know that you're there. This is the Classic Lounge. This is the Classic Lounge at 91.1. Justice, my God, we judge you. Justice from the newsroom, my God, we judge you. Jolly Papa was requested by too many EK Shukufinapuri. He says, hi, Soba. Hi to you, too. How are you doing? And how has your day been so far? It's been a good day. Soba, I'm grateful for you, for always grateful to you, for always making my day lively via the Classic Lounge. Dalu, please play me Jolly Papa by Cardinal Rex Jim Law. OB by Ima. OMG. No, I don't think that song is a classic. No, we're not there yet. Ima, oh my God. No. We're not there yet, too. Okay. I says I'm in a great mood to groove. Have a blessed

0: They sending you virtual hugs from Ngazi from Michigan. Thank you so much. Appreciate that one. Away from that, this one here says, a wonderful day to you, Suba. Please play for my listening pleasure. Ihim na Rio Reu. Oh, Lord, help me. The song is by Helen. Helen Nkuma. Okay. What are we doing today? Really, what are we doing today? It's all right. It's all right. I'll look for that one and play for you. As long as it's a classic, though. Ah, if it's not a classic, better for you. For me, not you, though. But it's okay. I'll look for that one. Away from that, oh, by the way, the message is from Leonard. Leonard is texting from Rumukurishi. Thank you so much for that one. This one here says, Soba, my favorite. Oh, that's so sweet. That's very sweet. Thank you. My favorite on-air personality. Good afternoon and good job. I love what you do for us on the lounge. More vim. My addiction to today's playlist is Ogiri by Saint Augustine and the Rovers Dance Band. This is Dr. Steve, your fan. Dr. Steve, my person. Thank you so much for the message. Appreciate it. Away from Dr. Steve, this one says, hello, good afternoon, Suba. Hope you are having a wonderful day. Yeah, it's a good day. It's a good day. I'm grateful. Definitely grateful. Okay. It goes on to say, please play for my listening pleasure, Ofe Owere, a song by Sir Warrior and the Oriental Band. Okay, I got you. Yeah, what is your name? Yeah, we are back again. Fantastic. We are back again. I told you last week, I shall not play your song if you don't tell me your name. So if you don't send your name, you see you and your Ofowere, you eat it only you. No. You eat the Ofowere only you. I'm not playing the song. Away from that, this one here says, hello, Soba. Good day. Please play me Financial Woman by Abba Bana. Okay. Have a wonderful day. I'll look for that one. Okay. Moving on, this one here says, please play me Kainayo Olisa.
1: Kainayo Olisa. Olisa, we knew in Waka.
0: Okay, I'll play a song. It's a song by Chief Dr. Oliver De Coque. I will play you that one most definitely. The message from Precious. Hey, Precious. He said, Wednesday, oh, Precious. How far now? This one says, good afternoon, beautiful Soba. Please play me Afro Juju. Yes, by Sir Shina Peters. I got you, Matthew. Away from that, this one here. Good afternoon, Omalicha Soba. Trust you are doing great. Yes, I am. Please play me Mbe Onye Jiri Mwe. Mwe Ego, oh Lord, by Okalicha Ibe. Oh, Okalicha Ibe, oh Lord. Help me. Okay. Barry, I got you. Emeka, appreciate that one. I will look for your song. God, what? Edison says, please play me Malaika by Mariam Makeba. I beg you, let me go and look for Malaika. People are stressing me out with all of them. Oh, but wait. Give me a second. Do you know that we're supposed to, you know, gather together at the Garden City Hotel to watch the Champions League finals? Yes, you and I. I'm going to be there. I'm going to wear my jersey. I hope you're going to be there too.
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5: 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And Dembele has broken the deadlock already. No more time left. PSG have done what they had to do.
3: 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Who will conquer Europe?

the song speaks to the conversation we had earlier about, you know, rent and the increment and all of that. He's saying we're praying to God that we all have our own money and build our own houses, so we wouldn't have to, you know, have issues or problems with the landlord. Now, when a woman builds her house, she's called landlady. When a man builds his, he's called landlord. So may God give us all money to build our own houses so we can live in peace. It's such a beautiful song. If you understand the lyrics or the meaning of what he's saying, then you will get it most definitely. My name is Soba. We're still here, still playing you great music. Back to it. Here is Chinna Peters with Afro Juju.

Fumi Adams with a song titled Ojime Mono. Okay. Interesting. But that song is a song that was requested by Bros Mike from Bay City, Badagry in Lagos State. He says, hi, Sister Soba. Happy Wednesday. I beg you help me play, you know, the song by Fumi Adams, Ojime Mono. He says, not that better song. Thank you, my sister, Bros Mike from Badagry, Bay City. Appreciate that one. All right, looking at some more messages. This one here says, good afternoon, Soba. What kind of songs do you like? All kinds. Everyone. Even the one I want to request, I like it too. Oh my goodness. Anyways, thank you so much for that. Although, you know, you didn't make a request, you're just asking me my song preference. I love songs, all songs. Some songs better than some, but yeah, I do like all songs.

from that one. This one here says, please play me any song from Danny Boy. All right, I got you. Away from that, this one here says, hi, Suba, always a blessing waking up to your golden voice on radio. Hope your day is going well. Please play me Ife. By Stella Moyen. Okay. All right, I got you. This message is from Victor from Saskatoon. Thank you very much for that one. Do not send a request now. Usually the request time is from 12 o'clock to 10 past 12. Anything after that, we usually don't take it. So it's just 10 minutes window for you to make a request. That would be 12 o'clock to 10 past 12. After that, no request is taken. Thank you so much. This one here says, please play me any song of your choice. The weather is hot, but you are making it cool and cold with the music. Okay, it says, dance one, finish my body. Chibo, I'm glad that you're dancing. It's good. It's good. Very good. Let's see. Okay. If you sent a message and you didn't add your name to it. No, that's fine. Okay. I'm sorry, I'm not talking about name, yeah? You that is sending me a message and you sent it late. What do you want me to do for you? I love you, I appreciate you. You are saying so bad, please just play it. I cannot play it. I cannot just play it. I cannot take style and play it. It doesn't matter what you add to it. Even if you call me gorgeous, princess, queen, love of my life, sunshine, it won't work. Because if I have to play your song, I'll play every other person's song who actually sent in their request late as well. So that's for that. Let's head back to the music. I'm starting off with this one. Where is that his song again? He says he goes with Anonymous. yeah. What do you say? Anonymous Guinea. Wait, hold on. Anonymous 68. Below. All right, this one is for you. You asked for Ofewore earlier. We'll go with that one then. Here is the song. If you just tuned in, welcome.

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2: 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Arsenal are into the Champions League final for only the second time in their history.
3: 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And Dembele has broken the deadlock already. No more time left. PSG have done what they had to do.
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4: 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This message is brought to you by Classic FM.

0: my goodness, that's such an amazing song. I just love the song. I have no idea what they're saying in the song, but it's a good song. It's just a feel-good song. It gets me off my feet. And I've been dancing since I clicked play to that one. It's a great song. And it was done in the year 2004. Is by Kaikiri Kwame Appiah from Ghana. Good song, good song. Well, it features Buddy Mountain on the track. That's the guy that did the rap on the song. Give me some time. I need to breathe. I enjoyed that song too much, too much. You're still live on the Classic Lounge at 91.1 Classic FM. This is the station that plays every song you know. And if you don't know it, on a beautiful Wednesday afternoon, we bring it to you so you get to learn different songs from different parts of Africa. Yeah, most definitely. Okay. I just got a few more songs to play. If you sent your request way later than 10 past 12, I love you, I appreciate you, you're amazing, but I just would not be able to play because the rules are the rules. That being said, where is that Anonymous 68? Where is that one? He's asking he's asking if we're going to serve Ofo Were at Garden City Hotels when you attend our Champions League final. Yeah, the Champions League finals is happening and we are coming together to watch it and support our favorite team, or basically just bond with one another. In case you're one of those who, you really don't like football, it's not my thing. You're a man or a woman and football really is not your thing, just come out and hang with us at Garden City Hotel. We will be, you know, sharing good time, basically. Now, the dude is asking me, where is it? Anonymous 69 is asking if we're going to share Ofe Owerri, if we're going to serve Ofe Owerri on the 30th. Come out of your house first, then we'll see. Why is everybody typing on my page now? Why is everyone typing on WhatsApp all of a sudden? Jules, Chip ODK, what are you typing? Ethel, what are you typing? Who is this one? Wait. Sonia, what are you typing? Jules is a chef, amongst other things. So probably Jules will definitely, you know. Jules, how far now? Jules is a chef, so I'm thinking that Jules will most likely. What are you laughing at? So that's a vital question. Come out on the 30th, let's hang together and watch Champions League finals. Which one is all this one? What's the Ofe Owerri? Are you going to be eating a bowl of eba and soup while the match is going on? Are you serious? What if somebody like Chibodike, who likes football, start jumping around and hits your plate, yeah? What if he knocks your plate off Ofe Owerri off the table? What's gonna happen then? What? See. Keep it classy, okay? All of you that are typing this Ofe Owerri thing, see, let me just tell you, I'll not read your message. Nope. I will not read your message. No way. Everyone is typing. Yeah, Anonymous 68. You see what you cost. Everyone is not typing on my WhatsApp. Okay, let's try to see if I can look at some of the messages. But first, let's look at those who are appreciative that I played their song. Let's start with those ones first. Good people. Addison says, thanks so much. Although I didn't allow... what song is that? Okay, yeah. Not that I didn't allow your song play completely. Usually on the show, I say this very often, and I think I should continue saying it so you get it, yeah? We only play this song for 3 minutes. After 3 minutes, we stop it. And that's because it's a request show. If I have to play an Oliver the Coke song that is all of 19 minutes and 35 seconds, what happens to every other person? If I have to play a song that long, then what happens to every other request? So what we do on the show is we play 3 minutes, and after 3 minutes, we change it to the next song. That's what we get to do. But you're welcome. It says, I did appreciate it. The Lord bless you real quick. Real good and real quick. I like this. Thank you so much. You are blessed. Lebe Joseph, it's been a while. How are you? My goodness, I have missed you. I says, good afternoon. Please help me wish myself a happy birthday. I add another year today. Well, happy birthday to you, Lebe Joseph. God bless you real good. Wishing you all the best life has to offer. God bless you. Happy, happy birthday from all of us at Classic FM RT 1.1. Happy birthday, Lebe Joseph. Pugusi, let me add, you know, this on him as well. Lebe Joseph Pugusi. I have nowhere else to be on the 30th but Garden City Hotels, okay? So I'm definitely going to be there. Franklin is asking if I'm going to be there. Yes, yeah. We are organizing this thing now. I'm supposed to be there now. It's all of us. Hey, let me open Joseph's message and see that. Jules, why are you running away? Jules is a chef. Anybody that wants to ask questions about, you know, food, please ask Jules, yeah? Ask Jules. I don't know anything about that. If you're Ofe Owere, Ofe whatever, ask Jules. Jules is the one who is in charge of... I will put you in trouble. Jules, I will put you in trouble. This one here says... Oh, you're singing the song. Say lele, say lele. I trap come on. Thank you very much. It says, so far, I have been dancing. You're making my day. I left my clothes. I'm sewing and I've been dancing. It's a good thing. It's a very good thing. You know, that we talk about dancing as a form of exercise as well. When you move your body, you burn calories. And when you sweat, you also, you know, you burning calories. Let me not say lose weight before people now say, hey. But dancing helps to burn calories and it also keeps you in shape. It keeps you fit. So yeah, that's it. You're welcome. Evelyn, you're welcome. Away from Evelyn, this one here says, thank you so much, Suba, for playing my song. Thank you, thank you, thank you. I've been waiting for long. Thank you, Mr. DJ, for playing my song. Thank you, thank you. I've been waiting. This one is asking Okoro Soup Day. Which day? It's on the 30th, yeah? Okay, just hold on. Get to listen to it again.
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0: And the song is titled Sambola Mama, and it's a song by Skylar International Band. Okay. Okay. I need some time. Moving on, let's check out your messages. I haven't finished them. This thing that said, what's his name? Anonymous 69. Yeah, choose another name now. Why is Anonymous 68? Anonymous, what is this? Choose something that can roll off the tongue very easily. What is Anonymous 68? You're stressing me. I don't like stress. Oh. This one says, thank you, Suba, for that Sholele song. What's the title? What is the title of that song? Where is it? Atrapo. Okay. Atrapo is the title of the song. Thank you for that one. Where is that Chibor song? I was still... message, rather. I was reading that. He says... you're simply making us happy now. It says, now I know why you like Jules. It's because she's a chef. I'm not eating Jack. I've not had burnt plantain, the one that Jules made. I don't mean like the really beautiful, nice, garnished, well put together, tasty one. I mean even the burnt one, the one that is discarded. I've not even had that one from Jules before, so I don't even know how the food tastes. But she sends me pictures of the food every now and then, and they really, really, really look... I'm salivating already just talking about it. It's amazing. Okay, it's all right. Moving on. It says, egusi soup go day that day. Come on the 30th to Garden City Hotels. Let us watch the Champions League finals together. Just come. Carry yourself and come. I mean, ask me egusi soup day. And Chibody can go away, please. Come and read the other part of the message. It's not me that'll read it. Moving on, this one here says, Ofewere should be added to the menu, please. A table for me and Sopano Gubad. Go away. Go. Anonymous 60 what? Anonymous 60 something. Go away. Language Joseph here says, Soba, please don't miss me out with the Ofewere you're mentioning. Remember, today is my day. Leva Joseph, go to any of the, you know, 5-star restaurants. Yeah, just go there. You know, have a plate of whatever you want. You know, put it on my tab. Tell them to put it on my tab. Yeah, just tell them that. It'll be fine. Ngozi, my dearest darling. Ngozi, the thing is, I can't play that song. It's not a classic. It is not. I know it's a Yoruba song. And a lot of you argue when I tell you I cannot play this song. Leave it. See. Just... it's okay. I know what I'm saying when I say I cannot play it. It's one of many things. It's either it's not a classic, it's not the genre we're looking at, it's one of those really. Okay, Ngozi, Pele, next time we are going to play a song. As long as you pick something that we can actually work with. I appreciate that one. Precious, thank you so much for your message. She says, thanks for playing my song. Sarah says, thanks for playing my song. She says, thank you. God bless you. Bless you too. Jules, do not send me pictures of the food that you eat. Stop it. Stop it. Yeah. So Alex called me earlier. When I got to work, we were supposed to do the handover show together. But when he looked at me, he was like, are you okay? I said, Alex, I'm hungry. I'm so hungry. Then Orlando from our sister station, Beat FM, Orlando saw me and said, are you okay? I said, I'm hungry. And she goes, don't worry. All of us in this country are hungry. I said, my friend, would you get us on this place? I was very pissed off. But then here comes Jules. On a day that I'm very hungry, and usually I don't have breakfast, but today is just one of those strange days I woke up hungry. I didn't have, I said, no, I'm going to, you know, just keep it going. I got to, once I just opened the door and saw the reception, it was like there was food all over the place. I've been hungry ever since. And for Jules to send me this picture, only my God in heaven will judge you. Only my God in heaven. I let me ignore your mess. Moving on. She says she's having ewa goyen and soft agege bread. But that's not what she sent me. The picture of what she said. Oh, Juice, leave this place. She's sending me more pictures of the food. Oh, Lord. Now she's actually sending me the ewa. Well, it's beans, by the way, if you don't know. What? Let's move on. This is not the conversation we're supposed to have today. And I blame Anonymous 60-something for this. I blame him. This one here says, Symbols, Mama, a real classic. Okay, the song I played earlier. Okay, it says, I'm Eric Chooks. Says, have a nice day, Suba. Have a nice day, too. Appreciate you. Ah, my doctor. Well, what did I do to you now? My doctor, I've not heard from you in a while. Appreciate you. Away from that, this one here says, Soba, I beg, describe Garden City Hotels very well because I know one Miss Road. It's in GRA, just around the Casablanca area. Yeah, it's in GRA. I don't think that you can miss it. You can't miss it. You just cannot. I cannot play anything for you. No. You can't miss it, okay? Garden City Hotels is just around the Casablanca area by that Prime Wash, yeah? Just by it, you'll find Garden City Hotels. Come out on the 30th. Let's have fun together while we watch the Champions League's finals. And if you are not a football lover, come, we will create our own table for those of us that don't watch football. We'll create our table somewhere and we'll be gisting. We'll leave them. When they say go, we shall go! Whoever scored is not our business. I'm telling you, it's a trick. It's a trick to watch football anyway. He said, meanwhile, I expect enough enjoyment that day. Gege, come on. Of course now. Enough enjoyment. He says, I am Amazon and I'm texting from Abloma. Amazon, appreciate you. God bless you for your message. This one says, Soba, how many times did I call you Soba? If you like, call my name from Nati. Ngozi, I don't care. Call my name from Nati. Ngozi, I love you. You're an amazing person, okay? But if you pick a song that I cannot play, with my full chest, I shall not play it. To everyone who has told the line of Anonymous 60-something, it is well with you. Come out and party with us. On the 30th of this month, let's watch the Champions League finals together. Wear a jersey. It doesn't have to be the one that the club that is playing. Just wear any jersey you can find. If you don't have jersey, wear your fine clothes and come out, please. Let's groove together.
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Studio time check, it is about 18 minutes past 2 p.m. So wonderful time on radio. Beautiful Wednesday, and it is the 20th day of May 2026. It's time for Today in History. My name is Suba.

Starting off with Nigeria, in 1948, the Nigerian coat of arms is adopted. The official armorial bearings representing Nigeria as a sovereign state were formally adopted. The design, which includes a black shield and two white horses representing dignity, the red eagle representing strength, and a wreath of cactus spectabilis flowers representing the national beauty was used until independence of 1960. Away from that, elsewhere in the world, in 1946, American singer and actress Sherilyn Sarkazan was born on this day. She is known for her flamboyant lifestyle and her unique voice and style of singing. This has been Today in History. I'm headed back to the music at 2:30. It will be time for SOS. My name is Soba. Here is Cher from 1998 with the song titled Believe.

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0: 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Who will conquer Europe? 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
1: We have set the introduction for next month. And honestly, I don't know why I am the one who is supposed to pay for it. I am the guest, and naturally, they are supposed to entertain my people and I. So tell me why I'm being billed 400K for food and 700K for drinks. Aside the 100K I gave my fiancé for makeup, I'm expected to cough out 1.1 million naira for introduction. I don't understand. I already have 2 children with her, and I'm very much okay with that. And honestly, marriage wasn't part of our plans. But our families have pushed and pressured us to make it official. That's why we agreed to this. But now, with the unnecessary billing, I might have to opt out of this whole marriage thing. I mean, after 6 years and 2 kids, what more introduction do they need? I am working on 2 projects and need every dime I have right now. And wasting money on entertainment isn't part of my plan. My would-be father-in-law called me the other day, shouting at me for embarrassing his family. Among the many things he said, one thing stood out. He called me a coward. Me? A coward? Wait-o, if introduction is this expensive, how much will the wedding cost? Is this even a wise venture?
3: 0809-1121911 or 0802-4000-911. On WhatsApp, 0704-499-4911.

0: We have set the introduction for next month, and honestly, I don't know why I am the one who is supposed to pay for it. I am the guest, and naturally, they are supposed to entertain my people and I. So tell me why I'm being billed 400K for food and 700K for drinks. Aside the 100K I gave my fiancé for makeup, I'm expected to cough out 1.1 million naira for introduction. I don't understand. I already have two children with her, and I'm very much okay with that. And honestly, marriage wasn't part of our plans, but our families have pushed and pressured us to make it official. That's why we agreed to this. But now, with the unnecessary billing, I might have to opt out of this whole marriage thing. I mean, after 6 years and two kids, what more introduction do they need? I am working on two projects and need every dime I have right now. And wasting money on entertainment isn't part of my plan. My would-be father-in-law called me the other day, shouting at me for embarrassing his family. Among the many things he said, one thing stood out. He called me a coward. Me? A coward? Wait, oh, if introduction is this expensive, how much will the wedding cost? Is this even a wise venture?
1: 0809-1121-911 or 0802-4000-911 on WhatsApp 0704-499-4911.

We have set the introduction for next month, and honestly, I don't know why I am the one who is supposed to pay for it. I am the guest, and naturally, they are supposed to entertain my people and I. So tell me why I'm being billed 400K for food and 700K for drinks. Aside the 100K I gave my fiancé for makeup, I'm expected to cough out 1.1 million naira for introduction. I don't understand. I already have two children with her, and I'm very much okay with that. And honestly, marriage wasn't part of our plans, but our families have pushed and pressured us to make it official. That's why we agreed to this. But now,

0: with the unnecessary billing, I might have to opt out of this whole marriage thing. I mean, after 6 years and 2 kids, what more introduction do they need? I am working on 2 projects and need every dime I have right now. And wasting money on entertainment isn't part of my plan. My would-be father-in-law called me the other day, shouting at me for embarrassing his family. Among the many things he said, one thing stood out. He called me a coward. Me? A coward? Where to? If introduction is this expensive, how much will the wedding cost? Is this even a wise venture?
1: 0809-1121-911 or 0802-4000-911. On WhatsApp, 0704-499-4911.

0: history.
1: 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And Dembele has broken the deadlock already. No more time left. PSG have done what they had to do.
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4: We have set the introduction for next month, and honestly, I don't know why I am the one who is supposed to pay for it. I am the guest, and naturally, they are supposed to entertain my people and I. So tell me why I'm being billed 400k for food and 700k for drinks. Aside the 100k I gave my fiancé for makeup, I'm expected to cough out 1.1 million naira for introduction. I don't understand. I already have two children with her, and I'm very much okay with that. And honestly, marriage wasn't part of our plans. But our families have pushed and pressured us to make it official. That's why we agreed to this. But now, with the unnecessary billing, I might have to opt out of this whole marriage thing. I mean, after 6 years and two kids, what more introduction do they need? I am working on two projects and need every dime I have right now. And wasting money on entertainment isn't part of my plan. My would-be father-in-law called me the other day, shouting at me for embarrassing his family. Among the many things he said, one thing stood out. He called me a coward. Me? A coward? Where to? If introduction is this expensive, how much would the wedding cost? Is this even a wise venture? 0809-1121911 or 0802-4000-911. On WhatsApp, 0704-499-4911.

0: We have set the introduction for next month, and honestly, I don't know why I am the one who is supposed to pay for it. I am the guest, and naturally, they are supposed to entertain my people and I. So tell me why I'm being billed 400K for food and 700K for drinks. Aside the 100K I gave my fiancé for makeup, I'm expected to cough out 1.1 million naira for introduction. I don't understand. I already have 2 children with her, and I'm very much okay with that. And honestly, marriage wasn't part of our plans. But our families have pushed and pressured us to make it official. That's why we agreed to this. But now, with the unnecessary billing, I might have to opt out of this whole marriage thing. I mean, after 6 years and 2 kids, what more introduction do they need? I am working on 2 projects and need every dime I have right now. And wasting money on entertainment isn't part of my plan. My would-be father-in-law called me the other day, shouting at me for embarrassing his family. Among the many things he said, one thing stood out. He called me a coward. Me? A coward? Where to? If introduction is this expensive, how much would the wedding cost? Is this even a wise venture?
1: 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On WhatsApp 0704 499411.

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SOS is live on your radio. Apologies for starting late. I would like to give a very special shout out to my production guy, Chidebere. Chidebere does a fantastic job every day with me to record SOS. And some days when we have technical issues, Chidebere always springs into action. So thank you so much, Chidebere, for the good work that you do every single day. That's why we started late today. Just a little bit of glitch here and there. But I appreciate you. Okay, let's get into it. My name is Soba and this is SOS. If you want to share your story, you can send me a message via WhatsApp anytime now. That will be Mondays through Thursdays from 11 a.m. up until 2 o'clock. You can send me your own story for SOS. It's time to take your calls and messages. Okay, this one here says, okay, hold on. This man is not paying for the cow because he's getting the milk for free. I don't blame him, Sha. I blame the girl. My name is Ethel. Ethel, thank you very much for your message. Amazing, I read that message first. Away from Ethel, this one here says, ha, so you won't pay for... Oh, so who won't pay for the introduction before? We are not Indians that the bride's parents pay for the wedding. I don't think this man is serious at all. They should leave him, I beg. My name is Tena. Tena, thank you very much for your contribution. Appreciate that one. This one here says, good afternoon, sweet Soba. Thank you very much. Appreciate. It says, that boy is lucky I'm not close by. I would have corrected his mouth with better backlash. Where he go take remember me for the rest of his life. If the lady were his sister, would he be happy to know she has two kids with you and spent 6 whole years without paying her bride price? If it were to be my place, he would have started with a cow and enough drinks for the gods of the land before we begin to talk anything. The guy is not even ashamed of himself, and some men no biam at all. The father-in-law gave him a befitting name that suits him well. Abegi, yeah, they smell. Oh, Lord, help me. The girl in question needs better flogging. 2 kids and no bride price. Chai, the girl, they shame me, oh, no be small. He isn't even fit to be called a man. That's why I called him a boy. Yeah, everywhere. My name is Mommy B with the swag. Mommy B with the swag. Thank you so much for your contribution. Appreciate that one. Now, like I would always say on the show, let's be kind. Let us be kind, okay? We do tough love on the show. We say it the way it is. Yes, no doubt. But in all, let's be kind. The funny thing is, while we were taking time to try to sort out what we needed to before SOS came live, the man called me actually a couple of times wondering, what's going on? What's going on? The story has, what's going on? I thought you told me today. Let's be kind. That's what I'm going to say. He needs your input. And yes, you can restructure his... you can restructure his mind. Or in the words of Mommy B, correct him with... Lord help me. Okay, that's fine. Thank you very much, Mommy B, for your message. So, but please, though, where is this man from? You cannot check nothing. It's not on this show. It's not on this show. Don't worry. Thank you very much for your contribution. I appreciate it.

0: tell me why I'm being 400k for food and 700k for drinks. Aside the 100k I gave my fiancé for makeup, I'm expected to cough out 1.1 million naira for introduction. I don't understand. I already have 2 children with her, and I'm very much okay with that. And honestly, marriage wasn't part of our plans, but our families have pushed and pressured us to make it official. That's why we agreed to this. But now, with the unnecessary billing, I might have to opt out of this whole marriage thing. I mean, after 6 years and 2 kids, what more introduction do they need? I am working on 2 projects and need every dime I have right now. And wasting money on entertainment isn't part of my plan. My would-be father-in-law called me the other day, shouting at me for embarrassing his family. Among the many things he said, one thing stood out. He called me a coward. Me? A coward? Where to? If introduction is this expensive, how much would the wedding cost? Is this even a wise venture?
1: 0809-1121911 or 0802-4000-911. On WhatsApp, 0704-499-4911.

Okay, so if you can't get me through the phone lines, you can just text me on WhatsApp. WhatsApp is 0704-4994-911. 0704-4994-911. We agreed that we are going to be kind. Today and every other day on SOS, we are going to be kind. Okay, Ireju is here. Ireju says, good afternoon, my person. Oga, there's nothing that can't be negotiated. But maybe your bad mouth and your bad attitude must have made him call you that. Okay? It says, how can you see yourself as a guest on your own introduction day? Seems like you are doing her a favor. Well, I don't blame you. It's your fiancé that I blame for having a child first for you before marriage. I am Ireju saying thanks. Thank you so much, Ireju, for your contribution. Appreciate that one. Away from Ireju, this one says, this SOS self. Oga, you are a... Oh, Lord. Okay. So basically, this person is agreeing with the father-in-law. I will skip it because your words are even way bigger. Eh? It says, yes, you are. Did you even listen to your shenanigans you were spewing out? Okay. Oga, you can't eat your cake and have it. Mind you that those children are not yours. Well, I think we had that one on SOS as well, one of those stories. Okay, moving on. It says, reasons being that you must fully marry their mother, who is your wife. If not, the kids aren't yours. It goes on to say, Oga, I don't want to be very harsh on you, but you are giving me reasons to do so. Oga, who goes who goes you now? For the love of Christ. If truly you are a man as you claim to be, go and be a man. You are a big time disappointment to men. You want to have children from the back fence, Abi? Okay. Welcome. Go and face the real deal. Be a responsible man. Marriage process is subject to an excellent negotiation. Go, it says, Soba, who be this guy? Now, wow. Many issues in different dimensions. I am Chibodi Kechibo. Thank you so much. It's the who goes you for me. Away from Chibodi K, some more messages. Let's see. This one here says... Oga, go and do what you are supposed to have done since you carried someone's daughter for free. It says free of charge and had two children.

0: children without paying a kobo. Now that you want to even try to do the right thing, you are complaining about your projects, and your projects is more important to you than paying your wife's bride price. If you don't want to do it, leave it, but have it in mind that the children are not your own. Thanks. I am Precious, and I'm texting from Rumu Kurishi. Precious, thank you so much for your message. Just about 20 minutes past 3 o'clock. SOS is live on your radio. My name is Soba, taking your calls and messages. If you are struggling with the phone lines, please just text me on WhatsApp. Please text on WhatsApp. WhatsApp is 0704-4994-911. Be kind. Thank you. This one here says, hello, Suba. What does that inexperienced boy mean by his would-be father-in-law? Yes, his would-be father. He wants to marry now, so is his would-be father. You already have two kids with his daughter, and you still don't understand where you are by this time. In some culture, those kids still belong to the wife's family until he performs all traditional rites. His project is now more important than his wife and children, right? Small children everywhere. We don't blame these Gen Z boys. Daddy, I've called you Gen Z. Ah, he says, my name is Charles. Charles, thank you very much for that one. You have to add the Tofia Kwadia. I need the phone calls. Oh my goodness. I don't know what's wrong with the phone lines today, of all days. They are going to kill me with messages today. All right. Moving on with some more messages. This one here says, good afternoon, Soba. Just tuning in. What's going on? What's going on by this time? By this time, 22 minutes past already. Jesus, take the wheel. Away from that, Lashes is here. Ella says, a pleasant afternoon to you. Great, Suba. Hope you are cool as always. I'm cool, my darling. Let me on the AC back because it seems like I'm becoming hot now. This is my take on today's SOS. Don't allow anybody in this life to box you into a tight corner. You can never please everyone. Even our Savior, Jesus Christ, couldn't do it. Talk is cheap. Your father-in-law can call you whatever name he likes, but you are the one wearing the shoes here. This is a red flag, so use your tongue to count your teeth. Go and see your father-in-law and have an honest conversation with him. I haven't seen where the groom pays the bills when he's coming for introduction. Okay, did you hear that? Okay. He says, it's like asking your guests to pay for what they will eat while coming to visit. Tell them if they won't foot the bills for this outrageous and outlandish introduction or accept what you can afford comfortably, then they can forget it. Agreeing to this emotional blackmail is not only unwise, but also insane. Opt out and concentrate on your projects and the future of your kids. Maintain your stand and nothing will happen. People will just be mounting unnecessary financial pressure on their fellow human beings as if they joined you in sweating for the money. My name is Elashus, texting from Port Harcourt, and I'm sending you best wishes. It's a different take, definitely a different take. Thank you very much. Remember, if you want to be anonymous, that should be the very first thing you would write in the message before you send it. If you put anonymous under, I must have called your name already before I will see the anonymous. So I might have. So what you need to do is write it first before any other thing, right? Anonymous. Or if you don't know, just write, don't call my name, or don't read my name. Mr. Mr. Ross says, good afternoon, Soba. I love the music you played this afternoon. Thank you very much. Appreciate that one. Mr. Raw, appreciate. Away from Mr. Raw, this one here says, you should treat others as you treat your own. You have been living with someone's daughter for the past 6 years. Go and do the needful. Truly, it's disgraceful to some families. Indeed, it's cowardice. Not finish everything and claim. Okay, it is cowardice to not finish everything and claim the children, or the children will be taken by the girl's family. You did not pay the girl's dowry, so the children right now isn't yours. Be a man and do the needful. I am Johnson. Johnson, thank you so much for your message. Appreciate. Remember, if you're trying to reach us via the phone lines and for some reason it's not connecting, all you need to do is text me on WhatsApp 0704-499-4911.
1: 0704-499-4911. Who will conquer Europe? I hope you have to decide and touch him by Saka. Arsenal are into the Champions League final for only the second time in their history.
2: And pulling it back beautifully, and Dembele has broken the deadlock already. No more time left. PSG have done what they had to do.
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0: We have set the introduction for next month, and honestly, I don't know why I am the one who is supposed to pay for it. I am the guest, and naturally, they are supposed to entertain my people and I. So tell me why I'm being billed 400K for food and 700K for drinks. Aside the 100K I gave my fiancé for makeup, I'm expected to cough out 1.1 million naira for introduction. I don't understand. I already have two children with her, and I'm very much okay with that. And honestly, marriage wasn't part of our plans. But our families have pushed and pressured us to make it official. That's why we agreed to this. But now, with the unnecessary billing, I might have to opt out of this whole marriage thing. I mean, after 6 years and two kids, what more introduction do they need? I am working on two projects and need every dime I have right now. And wasting money on entertainment isn't part of my plan. My would-be father-in-law called me the other day, shouting at me for embarrassing his family. Among the many things he said, one thing stood out. He called me a coward. Me? A coward? Wait-o, if introduction is this expensive, how much will the wedding cost? Is this even a wise venture?
1: 0809-1121-911 or 0802-4000-911. On WhatsApp, 0704-499-4911.

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This is the station that plays every song you know. I cannot send you anybody's number, and I cannot tell. I can't send you anybody's contact, okay? Thank you very much. Appreciate you. God bless you. Moving on.

0: My engineer is here. He says he wants to sue the phone company. Service providers. Away from that, this one here says, good afternoon, Soba. Your smiling voice is soothing to the ears. Well, thank you. Yes, that guy is a coward. Big one, for that matter. How can you live with a woman for 6 years, impregnating her 2 times without necessary marriage rights? Even my engineer is angry here. How can? Oh, my goodness. He has... Is what? Is consented. They agreed. No problem. He said it. They agreed, yes. However, you know...
1: She wanted to be baby mama. Then I changed her mind.
0: He has been on credit marriage all these while, and now is the time to pay. He's talking rubbish. My name is Eddie Duru, and I'm texting from Imo State. Hey, my person, how far now? Welcome to the show. Appreciate you, man. How is Imo State? Hope good. This one here says, good day, Soba. My dear brother, I don't think that anybody should be in the position to tell you that formalizing your union with your baby mama is wise. Baby's mama, actually, not baby. One baby. He wrote it here. Baby's mama. Is wise or an unwise venture. What I will humbly suggest to you is to be very sincere to yourself, to confirm to yourself what you really want from your relationship with her. Because truly, if you are pressurized to go into what you never wanted, it may not end well. I think that because you don't understand yet why you should go into marriage, this is why you can afford to spend 100K for only makeup and see feeding as a waste. Find out the traditional rights and find out the traditional requirements for marriage in your woman's village and do the needful. Dr. Josephine, thank you so much. My person. Appreciate your message. Away from that one, this one here says, good afternoon, beautiful Soba. It is a must that he does pay the bride price. Or does he want to marry for free? We are Africans. He should go ahead and do the needful and negotiate with the father-in-law afterwards. He says they can relocate far from them after you have paid bribe. Where you want to run to? My name is Onos. Onos, thank you very much. Where is he running to? Relocate, we are. You will stay here. We will see you. Away from that one, this one here says, good afternoon, Soba. I have a story to share. You can share that. You can definitely share that via WhatsApp. Send it via WhatsApp at 0704-4994-911. 0704-4994-911. If you got a story to share, first write SOS at the beginning. Hallelujah. My phone lines are good. Engineer Paul, bless you plenty. Yeah, a very good engineer. Okay, you can come. Could you bring the phone closer, please? I like it here, so I can reach it closer. Hello, good to have you on the show. Good afternoon. Hello. Engineer, what are you engineering? Hello? Okay, I lost that one. Please call me back. The phone lines are good now. You can reach me. Okay, moving on. This one here says, very interesting. To me, after being together for so many years with 2 children, the essence of introduction should be low-key. Makeup 100K. What exactly is that 100K for? And the other expenses for just introduction, I do not agree with it. I am also of the opinion that you have a decision that you have a discussion, rather, with your lady and then your people before you take any action. Because if the introduction is this expensive, how much would the wedding cost? After all, the lady didn't push for a wedding all these while, and even or a bride price. The both of them are at fault, too. They were enjoying it now, and now it's time to take responsibility. It is well with both of them. I remain wealthy, Joy. Suba, good afternoon. It says, how are you today and how is work? Work is good. Everything is fine. Hello, I missed the call. Call me back. Call me back. Okay. Now the phone line says, hello. My engineer, Paul, what do you want? What do you want for Christmas? Hello, good to have you on the show. Hello? Oh, dear Lord. Okay, moving on. Please call back. Hello? Hey. Oh, call me back. Oh. Ouch. Hello? Do that again. Hello? Good to have you on the show. What's your name?
2: Okay, my name is Osteven.
0: Welcome. Go ahead, Anos.
2: Okay. To be frank with you, if not that it's coming from Classic FM, I would have said it's a content, that is a content creator. Maybe they would just want to. You get my point?
0: I do not. Go ahead.
2: Because a man who has stayed 6 years in marriage is now seeking for an advice. He had two kids. And they told you about, I know the money might be big for him. I don't know what he does. He said he has two projects. And again, he's giving his wife 100,000 for makeup only. 100,000 naira, giving 100,000 for makeup. Then you cannot be able to pay 100,000 naira. Enjoy her. It's too much like responsibility. Okay, if you don't have, I'm telling you, go and book this. Very, very. Don't just come and tell you that it is whatever it is.
0: Oh.
2: Say, the family is not in the way. So my advice for my advice for him is before you take him to your house. That did it for every other thing that's involved. It's not just with him.
0: Okay, that's fine. Thank you so much. I'll let you go. What's up, engineer?
3: Yeah, I think that some people don't stand here.
0: Okay.
3: Because the people of the South, right? Going for just to be a family, just yourself. But that's what you go with. Not one. And it is the family you are going to meet that are supposed to give you people to understand and that give you food and welcome you. It is not when you are going to maybe collect lists or maybe do the real traditional marriage that you as a man you will not spend. But this one, you are coming to you. From what
0: you
3: said,
0: we have known you for 6 years. We are doing everything, so you are collecting lists.
3: No, it doesn't work like that. For some family, you will follow the due process. Whether you have known them, you have known years. You will just follow that due process. One must come now.
0: Okay.
3: You know, but I think what the man explained, I think, Oga, and they come to yourself to your house. And you have your house.
0: It's introduction now.
3: Maybe that is the culture of
0: Yankees. No, introduction. It depends on where you're from. It's sometimes it's an entire thing.
3: It depends on where the person is coming. But for the Igbo land that I know, you just go with a wine and maybe some cola nuts and all that. That's all is needed.
0: All right. Okay. Engineer Paul, thank you very much. And thank you for the phone lines as well. Let me start by apologizing. I might not be able to take all the messages today. Hi, this one says, hi, Suba. That baby boy is yet to grow up. Okay. He obviously does not understand the responsibilities that come with marriage. I blame the daughter of Eve that went procreating freely or free of charge. Now he's not seeing any value that is worth

his money. The audacity. What audacity. He should go and do the needful. Being a man does not start and end with using your waist anyhow. Oh, Chimo, you put me in trouble. Amazon texting from Abuloma. Thank you very much for that one. This one here says, good afternoon, Miss Soba. Good afternoon to you too. Okay, please call me back. He says, I don't think this man is from this part of Africa. After having two kids and a woman for 6 years free of charge, you know if it pay for introduction, 1.1 meters only for two kids and a wife. Chai, this man no serious at all. I am Jade and I'm texting from GRA. Jade, thank you so much. Hello, good afternoon. Good to have you on the show. Hello. Call me back. Moving on, this one here says, hello, lovely Soba. Good afternoon. Good afternoon to you too. And the man should not panic, but turn that introduction into bride price payment. Exactly. You can't do everything. Since they are charging, just, that's a good one. into bride price payment and the introduction itself. That's two in one instead of thinking of backing out from the introduction. Because if he does not do it now, he will still do it by fire, by force, someday. And by then, things would have gone up. Again, that's talking about price, costing of doing it. So I advise he embarks on that mission now that the price is just 1 million naira. My name is Biola and I'm texting from Chuba. Biola, thank you so much. You're amazing. Appreciate that one. Wisdom, wisdom, wisdom. Somebody say wisdom. Charles is here. Charles says, Soba, compliments. Compliments of what? Of the day. Of the... Okay, the day. That man should be ashamed of himself for exhibiting crass irresponsibility. Is it because he had been having her for free of charge? Is it because he's been having her free of charge and even procreating with her? Well, the woman too should also be blamed for giving herself a free ride to the man. My name is Charles. Charles, thank you so much for your mercy. Engineer, come back. Oh. It seems like you're the person that took my network away. What's going on? Engineer, come back. this one says, good afternoon, Soba. Trust you're doing great. Yes, I am. My take is that he should go back to the family for negotiations because that amount is too much, but may be part of your fine to the family and community. Finish what you started. Where are they from as to enable us evaluate? No, I cannot tell you that. I'm sorry. He sent it in his name, but I can't tell you that. In the message, rather. I promise you, want thank you for your appreciate. I have welcome back into thank you much. But boy, bright prize before childbearing. Those kids are not yours until marriage is formalized. You are marrying on credit. Please pay your debts. My name is Tony and I'm texting from Woji. Tony, thank you very much for that one. I appreciate it. Away from that. Come on. Don't do that. My sister wants to freeze on me. Away. Simply Ogo. Wow, wow, wow. Ogo says, when a poor man speaks, you will know. He says, I'm pissed off. And then she hisses. Simply Ogo, thank you so much for your message. Appreciate. Well. I don't think it's poverty of the pocket. I don't think it's financial poverty. I think it's more of the mind than the pocket. But thank you very much, Ogo, for your contribution. Appreciate. Away from Ogo. This one here says, wahala deo. Chai, my gender, una marry shao. What heck mindset? What is this boy man talking about? Remember, we said we are going to be kind. Gave fiance. Is it for or is it for? My goodness. Okay. And she's so new clothes. I said she will use things. I asked that question. Funny thing. Okay. Won't she sew new clothes? Make her hair? Won't she do any of those things? Do all of that, etc. I blame the supposed wife that anyway had kids for you. Let me put it mildly, that had kids for you before paying her dowry. Not even introduction.

0: or marriage.
1: Mm. I goes on to say, if he prefers the project more and is not willing to go ahead with the marriage, let him go and face them and let the woman leave him and take the kids with her. And he will never have any link or contact to his kids for life. Because those kids are for the woman's family by culture and tradition. Abi, him think say, if he does not go ahead with the introduction, he will still keep the woman and the kids to himself. Na Osho free, they hungry am. The would-be father-in-law was even lenient with his words on him, and he had the audacity to complain. I beg, let me stop here before NBC will find me for radio regulations or whatever, because the words I would have used on him is resounding. Okay, it says, so for now, let the woman receive sense and move away, move out of the house, move away from him. By the way, he was not even nice with the choice, his choices of words, or his choice of words. Tell me why he should be nice. Okay, tell me why we should be nice in replying him on the story. Oh, Juice is angry. Only him said he will be wasting money, wasting in quotes. Only him is offended that his father-in-law called him a coward. Only him is seeing 1.1 million naira as too much for a marriage of someone that has given him 6 years and two children. For the bride's family giving him 1.1 million naira list, that means that they have done some of the entertainment. Tell him, before I close my eyes and open them, he should go and do the needful. Make I no send. Make I no send him thunder. Jules, thank you very much for your contribution. Appreciate that one. Everyone is angry today. This one here says, good afternoon, Soba. Nawa for men, no. Okay, it's not men. It's this man. Let's not generalize, please. It's this man, not men. Eh? If you said this about a woman, I will say the same thing. Please. Thank you. It says, Oga, it is a very wise gesture. Mbok, 6 years? Wow. Oga, you need to be kind. In fact, you as a man is not supposed to come on SOS. It's the woman that is supposed to be crying for help. Jeez. Please do the needful and make your family whole. Now, three projects you hold for hand like this, so no be two, exactly. So the two projects and your marriage, which is three projects. My name is Chioma, and I'm texting from Rumudara. Chioma, thank you so much for your contribution. Appreciate that one. Away from Chioma, this one here says, okay, give me a second. I need to read other messages. Good afternoon, Soba. How is your day going? It's going well. Anyway, just to ask the guy, if it were his sister, how would he feel? Or if a man cargoes his daughter like he has done, my goodness, how would he feel? Let him apply for the four-way test. Okay, have a beautiful evening. Correct, babe. Thank you very much, Sophie. I appreciate your message. Charles Daniel is here. Hi, Charles. Oh, Charles, I've missed you. Soba, soba, soba, soba. That's how he sends his message. He says, my goodness. Pigeon off for me. It's definitely my good. Jerry, thank you. Thank you very much. Thank you. Moving on, he says, this guy, man, don't fall responsible in hand. He says, you know you are an African man and you are running away from traditional responsibilities. You have not made any move. You are complaining. Get complaining. Just to the old your farmers and everything goosebumps. Do the needs of a man. Charles, thank you so much. Appreciate that one. Ho, ho. Message. My heart. My chest is pinning me. Hi, but happy instead. Well, if your B isn't working, then the onions is okay. It's okay. You didn't hear the onions. The onus is on you, the man, to fund the introduction. By extension, the everything. And please, that it is not a waste to marry his baby's mama.

0: like how people are writing it today, baby's mama. If it makes the marriage legit and saves him from sinful life of fornication and saves him from hellfire. Oga, if you don't know anything, know this. Fornication and hellfire. It will save you from it when you pay bride price. Choir. He should negotiate downwards on the expenses. Maybe between 400 and 500K. That should sort out the introduction. One bag of rice plus 3 cartons of chicken. This one is already planned. Toyo, you know all these things, eh? Okay. It says the rest money can go for soft drinks. Just tell them you do alcohol. Just because you say you don't do alcohol does not pay for it too. Some people you will pay for it. You don't do, that's not a problem, but you will pay. You will pay. Talking about alcohol, I do it like that, but the woman traveled. She traveled, and that's why we did so. Moving on. If you send me story and you tell me you're not in town, or you send the story and you answer me again, one day I will sit down and have a conversation with all of you on radio. Good afternoon, Soba, my radio queen. Please, I don't want to get angry at this guy, but for saying that marriage is not part of their plan. So his plan is to be conjugating with someone's daughter for free instead of negotiating the marriage. He is complaining. Please let his father-in-law take those children ASAP. Let him go his way. He will never make a good in-law, a wolf man. Nonsense. It's a message I'm reading, by the way. That's not me. The message is from Sunday. Sunday, Mba. Biko Jerry, come, Jerry. Come now. You're my person. Hold on. I'm here for you. We have set the introduction for next month, and honestly, I don't know why I am the one who is supposed to pay for it. I am the guest, and naturally, they are supposed to entertain my people and I. So tell me why I'm being billed 400K for food and 700K for drinks. Aside the 100K I gave my fiancé for makeup, I'm expected to cough out 1.1 million naira for introduction. I don't understand. I already have 2 children with her, and I'm very much okay with that. And honestly, marriage wasn't part of our plans, but our families have pushed and pressured us to make it official. That's why we agreed to this. But now, with the unnecessary billing, I might have to opt out of this whole marriage thing. I mean, after 6 years and 2 kids, what more introduction do they need? I am working on 2 projects and need every dime I have right now. And wasting is my plan. I would be called the other, shouting his family to be coward. Me? Expect. Is this one a 1-0-2009?
1: I'll be honest with you, I don't know how this to, like, especially so embarrassed. I like what that sentence. So, finally, calling him a coward, like, he's a coward and everything with that word. I think he's still a boy, a boyish. Man, he's not ready to leave this phase of his life. So that he's still comfortable with this phase of his life, and there's nothing you can do to push him out of it. Not until a man wakes up and decides he wants to do this. And even if he's forced or he goes ahead with it, what are the chances that when this thing is cemented? No one knows what will happen in the future, how he will get to treat the wife, because he's not right. He's not there yet. He's not there. So I think he feels that he's still being cajoled, or he's being blackmailed, and he's not in that space where he accepts the wife and the child as his, taking ownership. So it's, you're complaining for let's not forget that the occasion in the first place is his occasion. People are gathering on his honor, regardless of the place
0: because
1: where it is.
0: Because he saw a flower somewhere.
1: So it is, people are coming on your honor. So before you even embark on it, there's one thing people say, that people from the East to say, I quadra quadro, you are well equipped. You should be equipped now. And I don't think it's about the money. Even if, let's say, you have a bill of 1.1 million, and even if you're able to raise like a 600-ish thousand, there's a place where your in-laws will come and help.
0: Of course.
1: The moment you see, and that's the thing about we Africans, especially Nigerians, when you're on embark on setting

0: occasions. The truth is, we have this community sense of where at that dying minute, people will, guy, take this one support.
1: Exactly.
0: Take this one support.
1: Exactly.
0: It is just for you to make that decision.
1: Mm-hmm. Mm-hmm.
0: Help will come.
1: Mm-hmm.
0: I'm not saying you should bank on that help, but at least people want to see that this is what you have done. This is what you, at least, if you bring that to the table first, even your in-laws can also, okay, let's add it. Sometimes they know that, no, these are in-laws, in-law today like that.
1: They'll
0: look for a way to come and also help and, you know, cushion certain things.
1: Hmm.
0: But they want to see that step from you first. And I think that's where the father in-law is coming from.
1: Yeah.
0: Because you're embarrassing him. You made him invite people, you made him go out to table. People are coming to my house.
1: Yeah.
0: And then you're backing out at this stage. My
1: sad.
0: Sister.
1: Sad.
0: It is what it is. I'm like,
1: to everyone who was a part of the show today.
0: He's not ready yet. Like, he's not ready. He's not.
1: To everyone who was a part of the show today, thank you so much. I have got to go. Living in the very Cape. You know how Jerry does his things.
0: Yeah?
1: He would take. He will take you home in grand style from 4 p.m. up until Mama calls. Yeah, Mama.

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0: Good evening and welcome to the Headline News on Classic FM 91.1. I am Jerry Odu. The Federal Airport Authority of Nigeria, FAAN, has promised the traveling public and stakeholders that robust preventive measures have been put in place across all international airports. This is in response to the recent Ebola virus disease situation in parts of Central Africa. In a statement issued today by Director of Public Affairs and Consumer Protection, Henry Agbeberi, of FAAN, the body said it was working in close collaboration with Port Health Services, the Nigeria Center for Disease Control and Prevention, NCDC, and other relevant agencies to intensify surveillance and monitoring of passengers, particularly those arriving from high-risk regions. The National Drug Law Enforcement Agency says it has arrested 9 suspects, among who include 3 foreigners and cartel leader, who are alleged to have been involved in major transnational drug deal. The agency, during its operation, recovered methamphetamine and precursor chemicals valued at about 480 billion naira. Chairman and Chief Executive of the agency, Mohammed Buba Marwa, who disclosed this at a press briefing today, described the operation as one of the most significant breakthroughs in Nigeria's fight against organized drug crime. Meanwhile, activist lawyer Deji Adeyanju has called on the federal government to immediately arrest controversial Islamic cleric Ahmed Gumi over alleged inflammatory comments on the country's worsening security crisis. Deji made the call today after a viral video circulated online in which Gumi was alleged to have defended bandits and Fulani herders. And now the state news. The All Progressive Congress have conducted its State House of Assembly primaries across the 32 state constituency in the state. Our correspondent who monitored the exercise reports that the candidates who are believed to be loyalists of the FCT minister Nyesom Wike emerged through a consensus. And on the foreign scene, China and Russia condemned U.S. President Donald Trump's Golden Dome missile defense shield plans and Washington's irresponsible nuclear policy. A statement issued at a joint summit today, China President Xi Jinping and Russian President Vladimir Putin said Trump's plan for a ground and space-based missile interceptor system posed a threat to global strategic stability. And to sports, Southampton says the club has appealed against their expulsion from the championship playoff final. According to the club, the punishment was manifestly disproportionate to every previous sanction in the history of the English game. Saints chief executive Phil Parson apologized to the other clubs involved and most of all to the Southampton supporters, whom he said deserved better from the club. Southampton's appeal will be heard by an independent league arbitration panel later today. And in business, the Central Bank of Nigeria has retained the country's monetary policy rate at 26.50%. The Apex Bank Governor Olayemi Kadoso disclosed this during a press briefing at the end of the 305th Monetary Policy Committee meeting in Abuja today. Kadoso, who said the decision was unanimously agreed on by all the MPC members, noted the committee retained the cash reserve ratio at 45% for commercial banks and 16% for merchant banks, while the 75% cash reserve ratio was maintained on non-treasury single account public sector deposit. And that's the side of the package. Many thanks for listening. I am Jerry Odu. Good evening.
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3: And we play every song you know.
4: Okay, the question is, why me? Why me? Why me? Why me? Shaggy came away with that song. Beautiful song, actually. So far, I've been enjoying myself and Ebony has been staring at me. So what's on your mind? Okay, where is this headed? Where are you going with this?
5: That's
4: a title.
5: Why not you?
4: Okay, actually didn't even think about it that way. Okay. So what's up? What's up? Now you know.
5: I'm good.
4: Welcome to radio. I'm good in a good headspace, actually. Yeah, in a very good headspace. But be very honest, the SOS story today on that Tobashed was so annoying.
5: Was so
4: annoying.
5: If I were to drop a comment,
4: the only comforting thing I know is that it's not my brother, but go on, please.
5: It's not an equating man. I blame the woman. Right? Women always love to settle for mediocrity.
4: Why would you say that?
5: Because how is it that you borrowed your whole womb twice, 18 months of your life? Okay, let's say the first one just happened, right? I mean, these things happen. As long as you're active, your hookah life is high, the chances of pregnancy happening is high, right? Now the first one happened, okay. Then you allow the second one to happen and this man hasn't committed to you. I always tell women, the more, as a woman, always find a man that likes you. I don't know about love, but find a man that likes you. And the more a man invests in you, the more he will treasure you and respect you. So if the first one happened and marriage was part of your plan in your head, why didn't you make him do it? You had to wait for the second one and now he's complaining. He's someone that is taking care of two children, both of them are taking care of children, he's complaining about monies for introduction. It just shows that he doesn't value the woman. And I always tell women this thing, if you like, give birth to the second Jesus Christ. If he don't want you, he don't want you. Do you know that this same man that is complaining about one point, how much was it? 1.1 million.
4: 1.1 million.
5: He would pay times three even if he doesn't have the money. Just like what you said, that if, let's say, for example, you want to get married as a man and you don't have all the monies, and like you said, don't rely on these people. But when people see your enthusiasm, they see that you really want to do this, and hope will come. Especially if you're that person, that you're a stand-up person, and people will come through for you. You'll be amazed that there'll be another woman that he won't even complain. And as if the family say, buy goods, buy this, buy that, he will go far and wide. Have you seen when men go all the way? Have you seen when a man really goes all the way for you? When a man is really into you and he wants to go all the way for you, a man will go far and wide to make sure things happen. That's one thing I like about men. If a man is really down for you, he will do everything within his power. So I don't even think he respects her as a woman. Whether she has given birth to two for him or not, you'd be amazed that he will meet one other lady. And the woman has not even agreed for her to even see the color of her brazier, and he will do the needful. So it just shows how he feels about her. So me, I blame her for her to have put herself in that position, for him to have, to the point. I mean, two children at least. It wasn't in 2 years she had two children. I'm talking about maybe 3-4 years. I don't know how the children came, but for you to have allowed him to be that comfortable, for allowed that boy, because he's not a man. Allow that boy to borrow your womb for 18 months of your life. We don't even know how the pregnancy was, and he can't honor you by, doing the needful and giving you the title of being a wife. Come on now, Terry. You said reasonable.
4: The reason I'm asking the talk. The reason
5: I'm. The woman that I think. The first one happened, okay. We say, okay, this thing happened.
4: It is.
5: Yeah, I know he's putting it to your face. I don't send you if you like. So it's really sad that women always feel like children. If a man doesn't really respect you or treasure you as a person, once he can come over, you will cry more than the baby. You see, you will cry more than the baby. A child will not change nothing for a man who doesn't respect you, who doesn't value you. It won't change anything, because anybody with a functioning womb can birth the child. So you had your own functioning womb, he doesn't appreciate you, you allowed him, you risked your life for someone who doesn't even give a rat hole about you. I was just angry. I was like, what is this? There was a part of where people said, is this even a wise investment? What insult? The insult was loud. It was very loud. I get the part where he said that, like in my own, in my tribe, right? If when you are coming to do traditional marriage in my, from where I come from, it is the woman's family that will welcome you. You know, they'll be the ones who cook and welcome you and your family. That does not even still change the fact that the man cannot even still say, oh, my in-law, take this mutton and add down, use the cook over soup and starch. But traditionally, we are the ones that would cook, arrange, because we are welcoming you into our family. But you cannot tell me that even at that, you will not even still, as a responsible person, you will not even still say, okay, well, even if it's, this is maggi and salt, if we should add to it, or you just sit down and carry your family, and if we just come and eat and carry toothpick and pick your teeth and go away. I mean, come on now. Come on. So, I think it's an eye-opener for me. If you don't want you, you don't want you. There's nothing you would do. Versing the next Messiah, it will not change. Men are very logical. Everybody's logical anyways, but men and their logic is 100. If you don't want you, you don't want you. Nothing you would do. So, save yourself the stress and the heartache. Then you now see them going to recruit. Men has come and say, like, you chose his home. Men are not
4: scum.
5: You chose a
4: scum. What have you said? Well, it was just.
5: I saw how speechless you were. You just tired for your gender.
4: My dear sister, there are certain things. There are certain things you just see. You're like. Yeah, exactly. How is it even happening in the first place? I think
5: the crazy thing is that this man is not showing his nonchalant attitude now that they've decided to marry. It's been going on in the relationship. I know people say nobody is perfect, but don't pick the most imperfect of all. The most, or no, not imperfect, factor. Don't pick the worst of all, because you say, no, nobody good. Just like, oh, how do I know? Yeah, so I blame her for her father being upset, father calling the child. It is all her fault. It was the person she chose, because it was solely her decision. She was the one who chose him. She was the one that decided that, okay, I want to put, that one part is, I want to give you my, I want to incubate for you. She chose him. So every insult, anyway her family feels, it is all on her. Unfortunately, I don't even blame
4: it.
5: It is all on her. She saw the signs, and now she's seeing
4: the wonders. Well, sometimes you don't see the signs when you're getting in. You know how sometimes you're being you're beclouded by.
5: You can't hide behavioral patterns for too long.
4: You know when you're beclouded, when your senses are beclouded with the love thing. Most times you don't. You justify. When your senses are beclouded by the love, the love thing, you.
5: Love is
4: love.
5: What do you mean love is love?
4: Look me in the eyes and tell me love is love.
5: That's not love.
4: That is love. Love is a beautiful thing.
5: So in the way a person treats you, cannot hide.
4: Love is a beautiful thing.
5: No, of course it is the most beautiful.
4: Love is love. Love is when you look me in the eyes. It's called love.
5: It doesn't hide. You cannot pretend.
4: You see, your in-law said if this is a good, wise investment. Your in-law said,
5: is this a wise investment?
4: The guy said he has two projects. it's not just opposing. Do I go for marriage? Or do I go buy a bag of cement?
5: I heard the part where she said, he said that it was part of. So maybe, let me even pick the man's side. Maybe he had already told her that, look, I don't have any plans to marry. Then women just have they think they have these superpowers to automatically change a man's mind.
4: Sometimes
5: they
4: do.
5: If a man tells you this is what, take it. So they just feel like, he doesn't want to marry Stanley. Like when he sees my fine baby, he will change his mind. The man has stated that this is what he wants, which I don't even fault him for that. If he had told you from the beginning that, I don't like marrying, but you just feel like, time when he saw, when I showed up on my wife material, I hate that word passion.
4: When I should have been my kind of feels like the depends on the yards actually.
5: If you it's see a that word, that word.
4: Yeah, the wife material thing. So no, you shouldn't. So you shouldn't.
5: Why shouldn't I?
4: Yeah, you shouldn't. Like, how many? The question should be, how many yards are you?
5: How many yards are you? You know, so maybe she felt she could change his mind along the line.
4: Oh my
5: God! Leave it. Don't try to change people's mind. Yes, it's possible for people's mind to change, but is there a risk you want to take? I know people who have felt this way. Maybe you felt this way when you were 20-something. When you were 30-something, you grew older, your ideology changes, you know, and all that. But is there a risk you really, really want to take? And she decided to take the risk, and now is comparing her to the house is building in Alo. I said, no, I'd rather have in Bungalow City.
4: I think the guy has a house that's 10 minutes drive from airport.
5: I'm telling you. I see what you mean there.
4: 10 minutes drive from airport. Be a landlord.
5: So, I fall the woman. I don't even fall the woman. I actually fall the woman.
4: Okay, Ebony, you have something here. We've invited you to this conversation right now. Ebony, you follow me vexed for that story, Abi. You can imagine, but please. All right, I've heard you. Juice, thank you very much. Like, everyone that sent a message actually were really, really annoyed. They were really, really, really, really, really angry. As she got, it was one of those stories that you listen and you're like so angry about it. But it is what it is, actually. Kind of, the people you meet, the people you hear about, you're like, these people are in this, as in they're specimens of our species of people.
6: Do you
4: like
6: know
4: this.
6: How scorned, how angry she's going to be if at the end of the day he really doesn't go, he doesn't go with marrying her? She's going to be a very angry woman. This is how it starts. But we don't look at the genesis of the problem. Madam, now you carry your leg, waka enter.
4: For me, I understand where you're coming from. Like, for me, if I want to drop my 2 cents, I will say if a man wants to get married, first of all, equip yourself. And not just financially. And of course,
6: financially is even the least of it.
4: Yeah, but first of all, equip yourself. Because when people see and know that, you know, your mind, you know, and you're willing to make that move, help will come your way.
6: Mm-hmm.
4: And even your in-laws will, you know, they will intervene at some point. Except,
6: I mean, your friends, but people need to see your enthusiasm, you really want this thing.
4: Except you unlock, there's certain families you enter, my sister, yourself, you go like, God, how did I get,
6: there was something you said, I was listening, when you said, let's say, for example, the bill was like ₦1 million and he had like 600 or 500K. Exactly. Now, in a case like that, you know, even as the woman, she can go to her family and say, look, my man is trying.
4: Yeah, this is what we have. Yes.
6: This is what we have. Let's cut. I mean, these things happen all the time.
4: No,
6: let's do it like this. Let's do that. This is what we have. And I know that he's a good person. You go and vouch for your partner. But in this case, how can she even do that?
4: I was angry and called him a coward because he wasn't even making, they weren't seeing.
6: Even if you can't go to your father-in-law and say, Papa, say, I know, speak to your partner.
4: Yeah,
6: your partner will now be your voice and be like, look, my partner is a great man, but we don't have. I mean, we've already, this is what we have. And they will even, if a family that loves you, they respect you, they'll see where you're coming from. And see, there's nothing that is impossible. It's only when we die that things, there's nothing that is impossible. They could always find a way around
4: it. There was a middle ground.
6: Do you get, but for you saying, I have, is it a wise investment? I blame the woman. If she's my friend, I would say, I blame you.
4: The man has an investment.
6: I would blame you. Sister, you shot yourself in the leg. The moment you chose him, I said, okay.
4: Well, people change. Maybe when she chose him, he wasn't like that. And 6 years down the line. And
6: 6 years.
4: Yeah, they've done 6 years, actually.
6: Oh,
4: two children,
6: I see.
4: 6 years. And
6: oh.
4: I think they're more like, you guys have been on this. You've been
6: so make
4: this,
6: it official.
4: Yeah, so make it official. Mm. That was like how the whole thing came about. And I think he wasn't there yet and he just felt pressured, you know, when this thing of trying to make it official.
6: But I also heard a part where she said that he said marriage was not part of their plan. So did you leave that part? He said, and marriage was not part of the plan. No, that means they probably have had, 6 years is a long time to decide if this is your person. It's a very long time for you to have seen the good, the bad, and the ugly of a person and decide that, okay, I want to do this with this person. So if in 6 years, they even have to force you, they have to literally knock.
4: When kids are involved, it's not always easy to just, take a bow, walk out like it's...
6: Nobody has said take it. I'm just saying that whatever she's... Maybe she should just continue birthing and forget about whether being official. There are people like that, right? She should just... She has done two already, so depending on how many children she wants to have...
4: She should continue. Continue.
6: She should continue and accept her fate.
4: Oh, bye. Some stories are very... Things are happening. Like, things are really, really happening.
6: It's crazy.
4: Yeah, it's a crazy world we're living in. Yeah, it is what it is. Okay, 5 more minutes before it hits 5 o'clock. Today... 5:30, the world news will be coming your way. 5:50, 6 o'clock, we hit the commercial department. Pay some bills, very important. 6:10, we'll be back to chronicle the event that happened today in music history. 6:30 will be time for sport up until 7. For today, 7 up until 8 o'clock, we'll be doing two great musicians. We'll be going at it on Wednesdays. Of course, the breakdown of this, my lady will just...
6: No, you've already said they are going at it. What is the it that they are going...
4: You have that. That's it now. That you have to explain what...
6: What is the it?
4: It now. It. You should know it. You know it already now. What is
6: Jerry
4: it?
6: Leave me alone.
4: It is IT now. It's not...
6: Yeah, so what, spelled... what are they going at? What exactly are they doing?
4: The way it's spelled IT, it, but the meaning is there. What's the meaning?
6: Ah, Jerry. Back to some more great music. I can't do this with you.
4: All right, so back to more great music.
6: Jerry.
4: Remember... That's a song up next right now by Phil Collins. Do you remember? Do you remember? Not actually. That's Phil Collins, not Michael Jackson. My name is Jerry. Listen and enjoy.

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0: because from the party constitution, the governor of the state is the leader of the party in the state. But I can tell you that from the foregoing, the governor is being sidelined in his own party. And this did not happen in any of the states across the federation. It only happened in Rivers State. So if the party doesn't want the governor, then they are also doing that at their own peril. Because the governor may not talk, but we, the supporters of the governor, we will not continue to keep quiet to allow evil prevail. What I mean in essence is that we will take a position that we be within the confines and the ambit of the law, but we have a greater effect negatively on the All Progressives Congress in the forthcoming elections.
1: The youth activist Legbosi Yemagbana also alleged that most of those disqualified as supporters of Governor Siminalayi Fubara, expressing sadness how the party sidelined the governor in all its activities. And still in politics, a non-governmental organization under the aegis of Rivers Equity Group Foundation has raised alarm over what it described as unsettling development that could undermine the established principle of power rotation in Rivers State. In a statement, the group, through its leader, Elder Clapton Ogolo, said the state stands at a critical juncture in its political history, warning that any attempt to deny the riverine axis a full tenure would erode trust, deepen divisions, and destabilize the fragile balance that has guided governance since the return to democracy in 1999. The group also noted that although unwritten, the practice of rotating political power between upland and riverine communities has served as a stabilizing mechanism, fostering inclusion and also reinforcing a sense of belonging among the state's diverse population. However, the group recalled that the balance was disrupted following the tenure of former Governor Peter Odoley in 2007, after which power remained in the upland for 16 uninterrupted years under successive administration. The group described the emergence of Governor Siminalayi Fubara in 2023 as a long overdue correction, noting that it restored confidence in the principle of equity and reaffirmed the collective commitment to inclusive governance. The group, however, expressed concern over reports suggesting moves to truncate what it considers the rightful 8-year tenure of the riverine region. It cautioned that such actions, if allowed to prevail, would undermine the very foundation of fairness upon which the state's political stability rests. And moving on, the people of Abua Odua, who are strong supporters of the senator representing Rivers West Senatorial District, Senator Ipalebo Harry Banigo, have expressed displeasure over the conduct of the APC senatorial primaries in the state. Some of the indigents in Abua Odua who spoke to our correspondent said they were not allowed to participate in the voting process to vote for Ipalebo Banigo.
2: APC from Odua, I want to vote Ipalebo Banigo, but they don't allow me to vote. And they see boys who don't carry any membership card, but then they allow them vote. This woman, where they help us, they don't want to vote. What did they happen? If they don't allow us to
3: vote. We did not vote at all. We did not vote. You people need to see what happened here. We did not vote. They refused us to vote. We did not participate in any kind of thing there. Here, he did not vote. And this is a woman that has been good to us. She did not deserve this at all. She did not deserve this kind of treatment. This is a woman that has done a lot. What will I mention? Road construction? Or is it the hospital? But they stop us from voting. They stop us from participating in these primaries. And I'm so disappointed.
1: President General of Abua Odua Youth Leaders Grand Council, Adokiye Mujitun, however, condemned the exclusion of Senator Ipalebo Harry Banigo.
4: We are shocked at the level of violence that these people have prepared to met against us. You can see how they are pushing those women. You can see how they are maltreating those women. It's unfortunate that we are all members of the APC and it's supposed to be a party that will accommodate everybody. But we are shocked that even people who don't have membership

go inside and queue to vote. But those of us who have membership card are here because we want to support our principal. And they know that we are supporters of Dr. Palibohari Banigo, and they are refusing us to vote. I don't know what is wrong. I am not sure that this is how the party wants to win the general election. I want to call on the general public to take note of this anomaly that is taking place today in this senatorial primaries. I want to inform the general public that the process for this primaries is a sham and should not be accepted by anybody. We are going to challenge the outcome of these primaries and to ensure that the excellency returns back to the Senate. We are not happy with what is going on. We encourage everybody to continue to stand. We will be here until the exercise finish. We will ensure that

0: Foreign News. And on the foreign scene, Lebanon's Ministry of Health says Israeli airstrikes have killed at least 19 people in southern Lebanon, including 3 children and 3 women. Lebanon was drawn into the war on 2nd March when the Iran-backed armed Shia Islamist group Hezbollah fired rockets at Israel in retaliation for U.S.-Israeli strike that killed Iran's supreme leader. The latest death comes less than a week after the U.S. said that Lebanon and Israel had agreed to extend the ceasefire by 45 days, with the two sides set to resume talks at the beginning of June. Despite the tension, both Israel and Hezbollah have continued to exchange fire, especially in southern Lebanon.
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0: And in the exciting world of sports, Portugal head coach Roberto Martinez has named Cristiano Ronaldo and Bruno Fernandes in a 27-man squad for the 2026 FIFA World Cup as the European side step up preparations with a friendly against Nigeria. The reigning UEFA Nations League champions will travel to Global Showpiece, where they have been drawn in Group K alongside DR Congo, Uzbekistan, and Colombia. Portugal will warm up for the competition with a series of friendlies, including a high-profile meeting with Nigeria on June 10th at the Dr. Magalhães Pessoa Stadium in Portugal. The match comes a week before their opener against DR Congo, even as 5-time Ballon d'Or winner Ronaldo is expected to play a central role in what could be his final World Cup appearance, while Bruno Fernandes is included after a strong club season.
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0: And in business, Nigeria's oil exploration and drilling activities declined by 41.7% in April 2026, following reduced upstream operations and investment activities, according to the May 2026 monthly oil market report of the Organization of the Petroleum Exporting Countries. Nigeria's rig count, a major indicator of upstream oil and gas activities, dropped to 12 in April 2026 from 17 recorded in March 2026. The decline came amid persistent upstream investment and operational challenges, according to the latest monthly report released by OPEC. The decline comes despite ongoing efforts by the federal government and industry operators to raise crude oil production, boost reserves, and also attract fresh upstream investment under the Petroleum Industry Act. And that's the size of the package. But before I leave, a quick recap of the headlines. Fund to enhance Ebola preparedness at airports. Amaechi rules out stepping down for Atiku. On the foreign scene, 19 killed in Israeli airstrikes in Lebanon. And in sports, World Cup, Portugal named Ronaldo Bruno for Eagles friendly. Kindly send your eyewitness reports to our news desk via WhatsApp on 0906-552-8838. The news was edited and packaged by Allwell. And I am Jerry Odu. Many thanks for listening. Good evening.
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5: 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Again, it's 0704-4994-911. Now you don't have an excuse but to

What Have You Done For Me Lately? That was from Janet Jackson's third studio album. She called that one Control, and it was released way back in the year 1986. Jackson co-wrote the song with his producers Jimmy Jan and Terry Lewis. And the song was... The song was penned for one of Jam and Louis' own record, but the lyrics were rewritten to convey Jack's feeling about the recent separation from James DeBarge in January of 1985. It also revolves around the woman's frustration with her partner in a relationship. In case you're just tuning in, you are live on Classic FM 91.1, the only station that plays every song you know. You best believe that, for there is absolutely no contest. I didn't add that the song was so good that it picked at number 4 on the Billboard US 100, and it was nominated for the Best R&B song at the 1987 Grammy Awards. I am Ebony, by the way. It is 10 minutes past the hour of 6 o'clock, and today is the 20th day in the month of May 2026. And as a tradition on the Drive Time Show, we like to walk you through every single thing that happened today in music history. Okay, I'm going to start off with 1954 on this day. A single that proved to be a turning point in popular music, Rock Around the Clock by Bill Haley and the Comets, was released. Now moving on to 1964, where Rudy Lewis of the Drifters, he died at the very, very tender age of 28 under very mysterious circumstances. Now, this happened a night before the group was set to record Under the Boardwalk. Now, former Drifters backup singer Johnny Moore was brought back to perform lead singles for the recording session. Nobody really knew what killed him. Now moving on to 1967, the Young Rascals started a 2-week run at number 1 on the US singles chart with their song Grooving. 1977, the Jams released their debut album. It was called In the City. And moving on, the next year, which was 1978, Paul McCartney went to number 1 on the US singles chart with his song With a Little Luck. It was a 6th solo US number 1. So speaking about albums, 1982, the group called The Heart released their 6th studio album. It was called Private Audition. 1987, Motley Crue released their 4th studio album. It was called Girls, Girls, Girls. 1991, Seal released his self-titled debut album, Seal. It was self-titled. It features the single Crazy, Future Love, Paradise, and The Beginning. And in 1996, Duncan Sheik released his self-titled debut album. 1996, Still, Super Fury Animals released their debut studio album. It was called Fuzzy Logic. Now moving on to next year, 1997, Foo Fighters released their 2nd studio album. They called that one The Color and the Shape. And moving on to, or better still, that same year, Guide by Voices also released their 10th studio album. Moving on to 1998, on this day, Frank Sinatra's funeral was held at the Church of the Good Shepherd in Beverly Hills, California. Among those who paid respect, their last respect to Frank Sinatra, were Bob Dylan and Bruce Springsteen. Now moving on to the year 2003, where Menomena released their debut studio album. It was called I Am the Fun Blame Monster. 2003, still, Electric Six released their debut studio album. They called that one Fire. Still in 2003, Cass McCombs released his debut studio album. 2008, Islands released their 2nd studio album. It was called Am's Way. And also in 2008, the Congress passed a resolution designated May 13th as Frank Sinatra Day to honor Sinatra's contribution to American culture. What a big honor, if you ask me. Now moving on to the year 2012, where Robin Gibb, who was one third of the Bee Gees, was a songwriter. He helped to turn disco into a global phenomenon by providing the core of the soundtrack to Saturday Night Fever, died from cancer, sadly, at the age of 62.
And moving on to 2013, Ray Manzarek, who was a keyboard player and founder members of the group The Doors, died at the age of 74. Now moving on to the year 2016, where Carsid Hadrez released their 10th studio album, The Call Down One Teens of Denial. 2016 still, Bob Dylan released his 37th studio album. He called that one Falling Angel. 37th. Oh, that's a lot. I'm moving on to better still in 2016, Andy Schauf released his 5th studio album. It was called The Party. And still speaking about releasing albums, Moncrutch, which was led by Tom Petty, released their 2nd studio album as well. Now let's move on to birthdays. Who was born today but dead and alive? We have Motown soul singer Shorty Long. We have John Coker. We have Cher. Cher turns 80 today. Ooh. We also have Steve Curry. We have Steve George. We have Jane Wilder of the Goo Goos. We also have Susan Consil. Yes. We have Nick Hayward. We have Dan Wilson, who turned 65. We have Patty Russo of Meatloaf, who turned 62. We have Busta Rhymes, Dangerous, who turns 54 today. And we have Rachel Platten. Rachel Platten turns 45 today. And we have Jake Lupin of Hippocampus, who turns 31. And last but not least, we have Rosaline, who turns 26. I'm just saying last but not the least. Last but not the least, we got you. Yes, we've got you celebrating today. So if today is your birthday, congratulations. All right, congratulations to you. It is a very, very big deal. If you don't see it as a big deal every day, keep hammering it in your heads that it is a big deal to add a whooping 365 days to your life. It is a privilege that should be celebrated. And if you ask me my opinion, you should celebrate it in any way that you can. So happy birthday to you. And as always, my prayer never changes. May God continue to add many more years to your life and more life to your years. All I'm saying, now that you still have this life, make sure you make the very best out of it. So congratulations once again. In the next, how many minutes is that going to be? 14. Hey, I'm not that bad with math. The next 14 minutes, the sports crew will be here to take you on 30 minutes of sport news. I'm not a sports lover. I'm not an enthusiast. But you see, yesterday, I was so happy for Arsenal. I was, because my timeline everywhere on WhatsApp was Arsenal. I opened Twitter, Arsenal was all over. I have never been so happy for something that I have no idea about. I have never sat down to watch football for 30 minutes. But congratulations to all the Arsenal fans. They usually used to use people to play, but you proved them wrong. So congratulations. So you're going to hear some more on Sports Extra this evening from 6:30 all the way till 7 o'clock. Until then, back to some more great music right here on the Drive Time Show on Classic FM 91.1, the only station that plays every song you know. I am Ebony. Good evening.

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A very good evening to you. Welcome to Sports Extra. My name is Benson Clement, and this evening on Sports Extra, we'll be talking about basketball. It was a wonderful game between the New York Knicks and not forgetting that team known as the Cleveland Cavaliers. Also on Sports Extra this evening, we'll have a lot to talk about, discussing the Arsenal's win. They've already had planned, they've announced the day they are going to parade their Premier League trophy. And of course, Eric Schell, he has released the names of all the players that will prosecute the Unity Cup competition and the two friendlies against Poland and Portugal. That'll happen in the month of June. Now, all this plus a little extra I bring to you on Sports Extra. Don't go anywhere. I'll be right back.

0: show begins with football news. Let's talk about the Super Eagles, because their head coach, Eric Shell, earlier today unveiled his squad for the Unity Cup, as well as the high-profile international friendlies against Poland and Portugal. Now, Eric Shell selected team captain Wilfred Onyendidi, Francis Ozoho, defenders Bruno Yemechi and Igo Ogbu. Of course, not forgetting Igo Ogbu, forwards Moses Simon, Ako Adams and Tari Murphy, and 20 other players for the Unity Cup competition. Now, the Super Eagles will face the Warriors of Zimbabwe in the semi-final of the Unity Cup at the Valley, that is the home of Charlton Athletic, that is in England, on Tuesday, the 26th of May. Now, let me run through the Unity Cup squad. The goalkeepers are Francis Uzoho, Ato Okonkwo, the Wrexham goalkeeper, of course, the new invitee. Another man, Michael Atata of Ikorodu City. He made it. Now, let's go to the defenders. Bruno Yemechi of Olympiacos, Emmanuel Fernandez of Glasgow Rangers of Scotland, Chibuike Nwau of Trabzonspor of Turkey, Igo Ogbu of Slavia Praha, that is in Czech Republic, Obinna Igbokwe of Enugu Rangers, Elias Ochobi of Rivers United, Chibueze Oputa of Rangers. Now, the midfielders are Wilfred Onyendidi, Rafael Onyedika, Tochukwu Nnadi of Olympique de Marseille, Ebenezer Akin Samiro of Pisa FC, that is in Italy, Al-Hassan Yusuf of New England Revolution, Aderemi, of course, Adeoye of Ikorodu, Samson Tijani, of course, he plays his trade with in Czech Republic again with that club known as FK Dukla Prague, and we also have Ayobami Jr. of Shooting Stars of Ibadan, and Tosin Oyedekun of Ikorodu City. Now, let's go to the forwards. Moses Simon of Paris FC, Ako Adams of Sevilla, Philip Otele of Hamburger SV, that's in Germany, Owen Oseni of Plymouth FC, Zadok Abu Yohana of AIK Greece, and Tari Murphy of FC Porto, Rafiu Durusimi of Paris FC, that Pisa FC rather, that is in Italy, and Femi Aziz of Millwall. Now, for the friendly encounter with Poland and Portugal, Captain Wilfred Onyendidi, Alex Iwobi, goalkeepers are, of course, Maduka Okoye, he made it, defender Zaidu Sanisi, Calvin Bassey, Simi Ajayi, Frank Onyeka, Al-Hassan Yusuf, Victor Osimhen, Ademola Lookman, and Paul Onwuachu among the 24 players selected by Eric Shell. Now, the Super Eagles will face Poland on Wednesday, the 3rd of June. Now, Eric Shell's side will then fly out to Lisbon to face Portugal on Wednesday, June the 10th. Now, let me run through the squads released by all the players or the selected players for these two friendlies. Now, I begin with the goalkeepers. We have Maduka Okoye, the Udinese FC goalkeeper, Ato Okonkwo of Wrexham FC, and Francis Uzoho of Omonia FC, that is in Cyprus. Now, the defenders are Simi Ajayi. We have Calvin Bassey, Bright Osayi, Samuel, Bruno Onyemechi, Zaidu Sanisi, Igo Ogbu, and Emmanuel Fernandez. Midfielders are Alex Iwobi, Frank Onyeka, Wilfred Onyendidi, Rafael Onyedika, Fisayo Dele Bashiru, Tochukwu Nnadi, Al-Hassan Yusuf. The forwards are Ademola Lookman, Samuel Chukwueze, Moses Simon, Paul Onwuachu, Ako Adams, Victor Osimhen, and not forgetting Tari Murphy. Okay, I wish them all the best. Now to the UEFA Europa League. It's going to be huge tonight as Aston Villa, they will take on Freiburg FC as regards the finals of the UEFA Europa League in Istanbul, Turkey. Now, Aston Villa go into their first European final in 44 years tonight at 8 p.m. precisely, but their head coach, Unai Emery, is a UEFA Europa League master who knows exactly what is required on this big stage. Now, this will be Unai Emery's sixth UEFA Europa League final. He has tested glory three times with Sevilla and once with Villarreal. And he has tested defeat, losing heavily, I watched that one, to Chelsea as Arsenal boss in 2019. Now, during his news conference yesterday, ahead of tonight's tie, Unai Emery said he's not the king or a king in this competition, despite winning the competition four times in the past. but he wants to start a new chapter with this club known as Aston Villa. He wants to win and start a new chapter. Anyways, let's hear from Unai Emery. He's on Sports Extra.
1: I am not a king in this competition. I am now again with Aston Villa in a new chapter, and everything I did is done, and of course is there in that moment, but with it I am not winning tomorrow. I need to win tomorrow with the player we are now, with Aston Villa now, with the opponent we will face tomorrow. Now it's a new way, a new moment, and hopefully a new era.
0: He just said, "No man, his name is Unai Emery. 8 p.m. is the kickoff time. Now, let's move from Villa Park to the Emirates Stadium.
2: Very excited, very ready, and really looking forward to a very interesting season.
3: Strong signings, different qualities, different personalities.
4: That's a beauty. Gyökeres, three

0: so tough the last 3 years, and to finally do it, honestly, what can I say, Mikel? Unbelievable.
1: Now, a trip to the Emirates, that is the Emirates Stadium at 5 a.m. and lots of bottles. Arsenal players celebrated long into the night after their Premier League title win was confirmed. The Gunners were crowned league winners after Manchester City drew with AFC Bournemouth last night at the Vitality Stadium, giving the North Londoners an unassailable lead at the top heading into Sunday's final games. Of course, they will take on Crystal Palace at Selhurst Park, where they will be given the trophy. Now, the players gathered at the club's training ground, that is London Coney, to watch the match between Manchester City and AFC Bournemouth. Now, with the results sparking wide scenes of celebration that evidently lasted for hours.

0: Okay, that's enough. Anyways, Declan Rice, Bukayo Saka, Ebere Chieze, and Yurin Timba, we are filmed outside the Emirates Stadium at 5 a.m. Interesting. Now, Dutch defender Yurin Timba posted a video alongside Bukayo Saka, of course, stood by a blacked-out Premier League trophy at the club's training ground that was designed to light up once the team won.
1: Wait, what I'm about to show you.
2: Light that up. Hey, let me tell you something. 22 years. 22 years there was laughing, there was joking. They're not laughing anymore. Look, it's going to be shining. Look, it's going to be shining, shining bright.
0: It just said Bukayo Saka. That was Bukayo Saka you heard. Of course, now, Arsenal legend Ian Wright, he praised the visionary Mikel Arteta for turning Arsenal around. Let's hear from Ian Wright.
3: Honestly, what can I say, Mikel, unbelievable. What he done, almost visionary what he done, you know, came in, he turned everything around, got the owners on side, got the fans on side, got players out, got players in, stuck to his principles, brought the player, LN, you know, Per Mertesacker, he's leaving now. Unbelievable work he's done for us. And, you know, even Eddie's got to get some love, you know, Vinay, you know, all these people have, for the last 3-4 years, have got us to this. It's amazing. It's honestly, and this club deserves it. Our fans deserve it. All around the world, everywhere, we deserve this, man.
0: Okay, just said him. His name is Ian Wright, the Arsenal legend. Meanwhile, Arsenal have announced a parade to celebrate their Premier League title. Of course, we take place on Sunday, May the 31st. Now, the celebration will take place in the Islington Borough of London at 2 p.m. Now, the parade is set to take place on the day after the Champions League final with Paris Saint-Germain on May the 30th. Now, should Arsenal beat Paris Saint-Germain in the final, they will also parade the Champions League trophy on that same day. Now, let me just remind you that that same day, that 30th of May, 2026, we'll be having this Champions League final. It will happen live at Garden City Hotels. So make your way to Garden City Hotels on the 30th of May from 4 p.m. Classic FM, of course, your favorite on-air personnel, that is the likes of Ebony, Alex, Soba, they'll all be there. I'll also be there. Champions League final between Arsenal and Paris Saint-Germain at Garden City Hotel. Of course, at the location, 312 Woji Road, GRA Port Harcourt. So make your way to that place. Let's watch the game together. Of course, I look forward to seeing you. Anyways, let me now go back to Arsenal. Let me just give you some stats, because Arsenal fans right now, they are still celebrating the Premier League title. But here are the stats you maybe didn't know about the club's first league title since 2004. First, Arsenal have won their first league title in 22 years, ending their longest wait for a trophy since their first

0: triumph in 1931. Second, Mikel Arteta is the first person to have won the Premier League as a manager, having played in the competition previously. Remember, he played for Arsenal, he played for Everton. Now let's move on to Max Dalman. He is the youngest ever Premier League winner at the age of 16 years and 139 days. He is eligible for a winner's medal, having made 5 Premier League appearances this season. Now, no team has won more English top-flight titles in different decades than Arsenal. That's 8 times. Highlighting their consistency to getting success over a long period of time. Okay, so should we wait for another decade? Interesting. All right, you shall not stand. Let's move on. And Arsenal, we are only out, or let me say, we are only outrun in 2 Premier League matches on the way to winning the title. Those 2 games were the defeat to AFC Bournemouth, 2-1 at the Emirates Stadium, and Manchester City in April, 2-1 at the Etihad Stadium. Incredible. They are champions of England, Arsenal Football Club. Now, talking about Manchester City, Bernardo Silva will play his last game for Manchester City against Aston Villa, the Etihad, on Sunday. The Blues captain is calling time to his City career and will bow out with a domestic double. Recall that they won the Carabao Cup this season, and not forgetting the FA Cup against Chelsea. Let's hear from Bernardo Silva.
1: Bernardo, 9 years is a very long time to be at any club, but given the 9 years you've had at City, it must feel even longer. It's been a very, very special period for you. How would you describe your feelings towards Manchester City as you sit here today?
2: Difficult, because now it's a very long time. I would say that I live as a Man City supporter. When I arrived, I'm from Portugal, I'm a fan of Benfica, but now I can say that for sure that my feelings toward this club are very, very strong. I will be supporting Man City for the rest of my life. And just the feeling of being grateful to the club, to the people, to what the fans gave me back. It's just unbelievable.
1: Why do you feel now is the right time to leave City?
2: Well, it's a mix of things in terms of trophies, in terms of what I personally achieved here. It's never enough, but I feel that we won a lot, our generation. I feel that also it's time for these young guys to have their moment. And for me personally, it's an opportunity to go a bit closer to my family. It's been quite a long time, 12 years that I've been apart and quite far away. And I want to be a bit closer to them. And also, I want a new challenge. Even though I love the football club and I loved the 9 years here, I feel it's the right moment for me to have a new challenge in my life, and it's going to be good.
0: You just heard from Bernardo Silva. During his 9 year stay in Manchester, Bernardo Silva collected a remarkable 20 major trophies, including 6 Premier League titles, 1 UEFA Champions League, 3 FA Cup triumphs, 5 Carabao Cup successes, 3 Community Shields, a FIFA Club World Cup, a UEFA Super Cup medals or winners medals, with the Portuguese most recently captaining the citizens, that is Manchester City, to 2026 FA Cup glory against Chelsea. Now, let's talk about Man United, because their captain Bruno Fernandes said the club were in need of a change when Michael Carrick replaced Ruben Amorim as head coach. United were 6th in the Premier League table when Amorim was sacked in January, and Carrick, who replaced him until the end of the season, has overseen an impressive run of results to clinch 3rd and Champions League qualification.
3: When the change was made, we were not far away from what we wanted for this season. That was the top 4. At the same time, was a needed of change by the club for different reasons that I won't be naming them now. But obviously Michael came in with a big personality, but also a lot of calmness and knowledge of what he needed to do to bring the best out of the team, and he did it in the best way. And obviously for myself, was a great end of the season. I got to really enjoy the football I was playing, and I think the most important thing was the team was getting results. And obviously we spoke before me and the boss, and we said that obviously we can play better, we want to play better. We still didn't achieve the level we want to have, but of course I think since he came the results show that we were one of the best teams in the Premier League.
0: You just heard from Bruno Fernandes, the keeper of Manchester United. Now, Carrick, meanwhile, has agreed a 2-year deal with Manchester United to stay on as head coach, and confirmation from the club of his permanent appointment is expected to follow. Now, let's talk about this man. Anyways, his name is Michael Salisbury. He's a referee. Well, the referee who gave a controversial goal to Manchester United last weekend, despite an apparent handball, has not been selected for a match in the final round of the Premier League fixtures this Sunday. Michael Salisbury allowed Matheus Cunha's goal for Manchester United, their second in a 3-2 win over Nottingham Forest last Sunday, to stand despite Brian Mbeumo handling the ball in the build-up. Now, Salisbury was advised by the video assistant referee to check the incident on the pitch side monitor, but he stuck with his original decision that the goal should stand. Now, he's suffering the consequences. Anyways, let's move on to Southampton, because they have claimed their expulsion from the Championship playoff final is unacceptable despite admitting to breaching EFL regulations over Spygate scandal. Now, on Tuesday evening, the Saints were expelled from the Championship playoffs with Middlesbrough reinstated after a member of their backroom staff was caught watching Middlesbrough's training ahead of the first leg of their playoff semi-finals. Now, let me bring you that report as regards this team known as Southampton. They're in serious trouble, and now they are saying this and that. Anyways, let's hear from him. Let's take a listen to this report, especially it came from their CEO, that is Southampton's chief executive officer.

0: Southampton has been denied the opportunity to compete in a game worth more than £200 million and one which means so much to our staff, players and supporters. We believe the financial consequence of yesterday's ruling makes it, by a very considerable distance, the largest penalty ever imposed on an English football club. Luton Town's 30-point deduction in 2008-09 to date, the most severe sporting sanction in the English game, was levied against a club already in League Two with no comparable revenue at stake. Derby County's 21-point deduction in 2021 cost them their championship status. Everton's eventual 6-point deduction in 23-4 followed losses of £124.5 million, a figure dwarfed by what has been taken from Southampton in a single afternoon. The largest financial penalty ever levied by Premier League against Chelsea in March of this year was just £10.75 million. And was accompanied by no sporting sanction whatsoever, despite involving £47.5 million in undisclosed payments over 7 years. We say this not to minimise what has occurred at this club, which we have accepted was wrong. We say it because proportionality is itself a principle of natural justice. The Commission was not entitled to impose a sanction. It was not, we will argue, entitled to impose one that is manifestly disproportionate to every previous sanction in the history of the English game. Our appeal will be heard today, and we will provide a further update in due course. Wow, that's the statement that's just been released by Southampton Football Club from their CEO, Phil Parsons, in the last few moments.
1: Just said that. Now let's turn our attention to basketball. The New York Knicks mounted their biggest playoff comeback by overcoming a 22-point fourth quarter deficit to stun the Cleveland Cavaliers 115-104 in game one of the NBA Eastern Conference Finals. Now, the Knicks trailed 93-71 with less than 8 minutes remaining at the Madison Square Garden, but outscored the Cleveland Cavaliers 30-8 to tie the game at 101, of course, to 101 before surging to victory in overtime. Now, it is the second biggest fourth quarter comeback in an NBA playoff game and the biggest since April the 2012 when the Los Angeles Clippers beat the Memphis Grizzlies from 24 points down. Anyways, a huge one for that team known as the New York Knicks. Now, game two of the best of seven series will take place at the same venue as Madison Square Garden in the early hours of Friday, talking about Cleveland Cavaliers and the New York Knicks. Now, the series winners will meet the Oklahoma City Thunder or the San Antonio Spurs in the NBA Finals. Now, the Spurs lead 1-0, and of course, they will meet at the Paycom Center in Oklahoma in the early hours of Thursday. Thank you for being part of Sports Extra this evening. There will be a repeat of Sports Extra that will happen tomorrow morning. I'll be back at 7:30 AM precisely with the latest as regards sports, and I wish Aston Villa all the best tonight as they chase their first European title in 44 years. I wish them all the best. 8 p.m. they will take on Freiburg, and enjoy the rest of your evening once again. God bless you.

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4: And talk about every song, you know, great song, great energy, Pastor Cavassier, that's all I know, Buster rhyme with that one. You did listen to Big Daddy, Biggie Biggie, Heavy, baby, do you know me? That's what we're talking about right here. Okay, you also did listen to something from Will Smith, Getting Jiggy With It, of course. We are the station that plays every song, you know. All right, check your time, it's 21 minutes gone past the hour. 7 o'clock, still taking you home in grand style if you're driving or if you're being taxed. But if you're home already, welcome home. Yes, it's my job, it's our job to keep you a great company right here on radio, and we're doing a fantastic job. We sell nostalgia on this station. Every song you get to listen to, every song you listen to right here is intentional. We transport you down memory lane. All right. I did say around this time, we always have two great musicians go at it. Hunt locked down head to head right here on the radio. Last week was interesting. I had the late Kefi and the late Samuel Kwoso. They went head to head. It was interesting. Yes. I know you're thinking right now, but it's okay. Today, I'll be having two great rappers. Yes. Two great rappers go at it. Hunts locked down the battle for supremacy. And of course, you get to decide who the best rapper will be. They came. They entertained. They gave us great songs on radio. They rocked our airwaves. And are still making waves up until now. But we'll travel down memory lane and get your reactions as regards the songs and artists, the energy they came with. And, you know, get your reaction, who you will be voting for. Tonight on the show, we'll be having Panshak Henry Zamani. He was born on the 30th of October, 1986. He's better known as Ice Prince or Ice Prince Zamani. He's a Nigerian rapper, singer, and songwriter. He rose to fame after releasing the song Oleku, tell me something way I know if you do. That song had Brymo on the hook. You know, at some point, Brymo was referred to as the hook master. But away from that, Ice Prince is one of Nigeria's most remixed. Oleku is one of Nigeria's most remixed songs of all time. He won the 2009 Brand Artistry Club Tour. His debut studio album, Everybody Loves Ice Prince, it was released in 2011. It was supported by three singles, Oleku, Superstar, and Juju. And in 2013, Ice Prince released The Fire of Zamani as his second studio album. And the album contained the singles Aboki, More, and Gimme That, and I Swear. And on the 1st of July 2015, Ice Prince was announced as the vice president of Chocolate City. He held the position until leaving the label in 2016. And so far, he has collaborated with several African rappers, including Navio, Calligraph Jones, a.k.a. and Sako Die. All right. Let's take a look at some background career information you need to know. In 1999, he began writing rap songs and started performing them at school. In 2001, he began recording them, and in 2002, he and his friends formed the Echo Mog Squad. After a year, in 2004, he connected with MI, Jesse Jag, Ruby, Eve, Taz. Together they became known as Loopy Crew. He also attended the University of Jos to study zoology, but had to stop because of financial constraint. All right, so let's move over to our next artist. Our next rapper tonight is none other. His name is Neto Chuku Chikwe. His stage name is Neto C, and Neto is a Nigerian rapper, Afrobeat artist, and record producer. He rose to fame with a track, Kenny Big Deal, Kenny Big Deal, Kenny Big Deal. on fire. All right, let's leave it at that, which is credited for changing the Nigerian hip-hop sound. Known for his catchy hooks and smooth flow, he's regarded as one of the most influential Nigerian rappers. He has won several awards, some of which are the HMWA Best Hip-Hop Single in 2009, Sound City Best Male Video 2009, Best New Act at the MTV Mamas Award 2008. He also won 3 Channel O Awards, the Headies, and many others. Friends of the Drive Time Show, Oleku is coming your way, courtesy of Ice Prince. And after that one, you get to listen to something from NATO C. Let's see what we have. Let's do 10 over 10. NATO C. Right. Okay. No, let's do Kenny Big Deal. Of course, great songs coming your way, and you get to decide who the best rapper will be. Hey, you can cast your vote via WhatsApp. And you can also cast your vote via photo. WhatsApp is 0704-499-4911. 0704-499-4911. That is a WhatsApp portal. The studio number is 0802-4000-911. Again, 0802-4000-911. Oleku is coming your way from the year 2010. My name is Jerry. Listen and enjoy.

0: Okay, Kina, big deal. What's the big deal? We're on fire right here on Classic FM 91.1, the only station that plays every song you know. I want to add this. 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Good to have you. Welcome back. A great song, a great energy. Who's getting your vote tonight? All right, Oleku by Ice Prince and Kina, big deal. Two great rappers from this part of the climb. Who's getting your vote tonight? Ice Prince is going head-to-head with Nato C. Nato Chuku. I just love the pronunciation of his name. Nato Chuku. Okay, Ice Prince Zamani. And Nato C, who is getting your vote? 0802-4000-911. 0802-4000-911. That is a classic number to call. And please turn down the volume on your radio device when you do call in. You can cast your vote again via WhatsApp. 0704-4994-911. Today's rap. Great energy. That's the headspace for today. Okay. Who's getting your votes tonight? Ice Prince is going head to head. Head on. Wait. Nato C. Who are you voting for? 0802-4000-911. 0802-4000-911. WhatsApp 0704-4994-911. 0704-4994-911. That is the WhatsApp portal right here to cast your vote. Okay, we have it. Hello, good evening. Hello? Come on. Oh my, don't do this to me right now. Okay. What's going on? All right, please do call back. It's okay, just keep trying. No retreat. No surrender. 0802-4000-911. Ice Prince Zamani going head to head with Nato C. Who is getting your vote? 0802-4000-911. And please, if you're having challenges via phone, you can cast your vote via WhatsApp. 0704-4994-911. That is a WhatsApp number. This one says, hi Jerry Ken, I'll be for Nato C. Mimi Josh. All right, Mimi, thank you very, very much. Well received. 0802-4000-911. Ice Prince Amani going head to head rather. Okay, hello.
1: Hello.
0: Yes, good evening.
1: Good evening. I'm Ice Prince.
0: Ice Prince, okay, not a problem. Thank you very much. Have a beautiful evening. All right, Ice Prince, it is for you.

Okay, keep trying. Keep trying. 0802-4000-911. Ice Prince Zamani going head to head with NATO C. Who is getting your vote? Christabel. All right, you're welcome. Okay, let's see. Okay, network, just be friendly. All right, this one says, good evening, Jerry. I go for Ice Prince with Oleku. My name is Onos. Onos, thank you very much. Well received. Christabel, what do we have? Let's see. Good evening, Mr. Jerry. My vote is for NATO C. From Christabel, Ajibestit. All right, Christabel, well received.

of calls. Just keep trying. 0802-4000-911. 0802-4000-911. All right, we did listen to something from Ice Prince first, and so we're gonna listen to something from NATO C. Now, this is titled 10 over 10. Okay, tonight, oh my, the energy tonight is, I'm really tempted to say something. Yeah, it's okay. I mean, we're seeing our local parlance, mad. That's on the lighter note. Listen and enjoy.

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Better cars, better clothes on me. Feeling my superstar. Feeling my superstar. Feeling my superstar. Feeling my superstar. Feeling my superstar. Okay, I'm 10 over 10. 10 over 10. 10 over 10. Shikina. Shikina, shikina, shikina. Shikina, shikina, shikina. Shikina, shikina, shikina. I'm 10 over 10. I did tell you that tonight the rap energy on the radio will be. All right, let's see a bit of that. Welcome right back. Welcome, welcome, welcome, right. Well, welcome. All right, tonight, Ice Prince Zamani, the fire of Zamani himself, is going head-to-head with NATO C. Kind of big deal. What's the big deal with 10 over 10? They don't come close. Oh, my. Tonight is the night. Tonight is the night. Who's getting your vote? Who are you voting for? 0802-4000-911. That is a classic number to call. 0802-4000-911. And sure, you can cast your vote via WhatsApp. WhatsApp is 0704-4994-911. 0704-4994-911. All right, let's have it. Let's have it. Let's have it.

0: Okay. 0804009111. The network is trying to act a little weird, but it's okay. If you're having challenges via phone, you can cast your vote via WhatsApp. Just cast your vote via WhatsApp, and I'll definitely take it. It will be recorded for you right here. Come on. Are you ready? Okay. Hello, good evening.
1: Good evening, my name is Abraham.
0: Abraham, where are you calling from?
1: Calling from Umuahia.
0: All right, who's getting your vote tonight? Who are you voting for?
1: Ice Prince Zamani.
0: Ice Prince Zamani. All right, the Fire of Zamani is for you. Thank you very much. Have a great evening. 0802-4000-911. Keep trying. No retreat, no surrender. Ice Prince Zamani is going head-to-head with Natosi. Two great rappers. Great energy, great rap prowess. Hello, good evening. Okay. Come on.

0: All right, try again. 0802-4000-911. Hello, good evening. Hello.
1: Hi.
0: Hey, good evening. How are you?
1: I'm okay.
0: What's your name?
1: Blessing.
0: Blessing, who are you voting for?
1: NATO C.
0: Okay. Kin, a big deal. Are you 10 over 10?
1: Yes.
0: Are you sure you're 10 over 10?
1: Yes.
0: Or you're 9 over 10 or 8 over 10?
1: I'm 10 over 10.
0: Not a problem. Thank you very much. Have a beautiful evening. Thank you. Cheers. 0802-4000-911. Keep trying. Ice Prince is going head-to-head with NATO C. Who's getting your vote tonight? All right, let's have it. Hello?
2: Hello?
0: Yes, good evening. How are you?
2: I'm fine, thank you.
0: What's your name? Where are you calling from?
2: Okay, I'm just calling from Chicago.
0: All right, welcome. Who's getting your vote tonight?
2: Ice Prince Zamani.
0: Of course, you're a superstar. Feeling my superstar. Thank you very much. Have a beautiful evening. Thank you. Okay. 0802-4000-911. Are you Team Ice Prince or Team NATO C? Who are you voting for? Rep your rapper. Represent your own rapper right now. Hello.
3: Yeah, good evening.
0: Yes, good evening. How are you?
3: I'm fine.
0: All right, what's your name? Where are you calling from?
3: My name is Anthony. I'm calling from the vote.
0: Anthony, welcome. Cast your vote.
3: Ice Prince.
0: Okay. Thank you very much. Ice Prince, okay. It is for you. Thank you very, very much. Have a beautiful evening. 0802-4000-911. 0802-4000-911. Tonight, Ice Prince is going head to head with NATO C. Who is getting your vote? Who are you voting for? Are you Team Ice Prince or are you Team NATO C? Who's getting your vote? Let's have it. Hello. Hello, you're live on radio, please.
4: Hello. Good evening.
0: Good evening. How are you?
4: I'm good. Are you?
0: I'm good. I'm great. What's your name? Where are you calling from?
4: My name is Kelechi. I'm calling from Oguna Valley.
0: All right, Kelechi, who are you voting for? Team Ice Prince or Team NATO C?
4: NATO C.
0: NATO C. Are you 10 over 10 or 5 over 10?
4: Yes, for sure.
0: Sure, for sure. 10 over 10. Not a problem. Thank you very much. Have a beautiful evening. Okay, cheers. Who are you voting for? Team NATO C or Team Ice Prince Zamani? Who is getting your vote? Feeling my superstar. Kin, a big deal. Things are not the same. I'm 10 over 10. Levels don't change now. There's nothing on me again because I'm 10 over 10. 10 over 10. I'm 10 over 10. I'm 10 over 10. Chicken now. All right. That's all I know. Okay. Not doing bad, actually. Not doing bad. Who's getting your vote right here? 0802-4000-911. Let's have it.

0: Okay, I'm going straight to the WhatsApp portal. This one says, good evening. My vote is for NATO C. Hans Nengi. All right, Hans, thank you very much. Hello, good evening.
1: Hello?
0: Yes, good evening. How are you?
1: I'm fine.
0: What's your name? Where are you calling from?
1: My name is Stanley, calling from Ogbona Valley.
0: All right, Stanley, welcome. Who are you voting for?
1: Definitely 10 over 10.
0: Oh, 10 over 10. You are 10 over 10. All right, thank you very much. NATO C, it is.
1: You're welcome.
0: Have a beautiful evening. Okay, 10 over 10. Let's see, this one says, good evening, Mr. Jerry. Trust you're doing well. Sure, I'm doing fine. Thank you very much. NATO C has my vote tonight from Ndifreke. All right, Ndifreke, thank you very much. Well received. Leah is on standby. Leah says, good evening, Jerry. Good evening. I vote for NATO C. When will it be Shalama versus Dynasty? Not a bad one, actually. I lost that one. Please call back. Shalama versus Dynasty and Dynasty. Let's see how it goes. Fingers crossed. You never can tell. It just might come your way one of these days. This month, next month, you never can tell. Just keep it locked right here. My best is 10 over 10 by NATO C. Leah, thank you. Thank you. Thank you very much. Have a beautiful evening. Well received. And sure, you can cast your vote via WhatsApp. 0704-4994-911. All right, let's dive right back into the world of great, great music. There's something from NATO C I'm looking for. There's a song, Helele. I think she did something with, he did something with, yeah. I don't know, Helele, or he did something with Asha, titled Share My Blessings. All right, I'll be back on it. Shortly, but it, yeah, it will interest you to know that on the 30th of May, yes, on the 30th of this month, there'll be a watch party. That's as regards, help me, I'm not a sports person actually, you know, but Benson and the sports team will be having a watch party. I think it's just safe to play where's it again? The watch party against the backdrop of the Champions League. Yes, so that will be happening on the 30th of this month, and the classic team will be there. The Megaletrics team, colleagues from our sister stations, will be assembled at the Garden City Hotel somewhere, GRA. Where is it now? Where is it? Okay, I think I'll look for it. But just to let you know that will be happening on the 30th, and yes, so we'll all assemble there, and you know, we'll have a swell time together. Yeah, I think it's this one. I just have to get it listened right now. I'll be back shortly.

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8: 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Arsenal are into the Champions League final for only the second time in their history.
9: I'm pulling it back beautifully. 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
11: 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Just the sound. Just the feeling. 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
3: And we play every song you know.
4: And yes, truly, we play every song you know. Your body in a helele. Oh. Sure, you remember that one, right? Your body in a helele. And that was Nato C. He did feature Flavor on that particular one. At exactly 8:15, I'll hit the commercial department, pay some bills, and then we'll get to listen to one more song from Ice Prince. And it's a wrap for tonight. Joy Osinachi is on standby. Come on, come on, come on. And sure, you can cast your vote. Ice Prince is going head-to-head with Nato C. Who are you voting for? Are you Team Ice Prince or Team Nato C? Who is getting your vote right here tonight on the Drive Time Show? Please do not send don't send your entry via the phone portal. Please, I beg you. It's difficult. You can send a message via WhatsApp. Or you can call 0802-4000-911. 0802-4000-911. Joy Osinachi says...

0: All right, Jay, I'm trying to read your message. Network is really acting funny right now. But it's okay, some days are like that. But we move. This is why we are here. I shared with you that on the 30th, we'll be hanging out at Garden City Hotels on the 30th. That's against the backdrop of the Champions League final at 4 p.m. Good evening, Mr. Jerry. The hour has come and my vote goes to Ice Prince. Okay, now the hour has come. Oh, my. Joy, thank you very much. I have to pay some bills right now. Very important.
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1: We play only the classics.

Okay. All right. Augustus, to the situation room so I can collate the votes so far. And, you know, of course, we're going to listen to something. I just want to do something from, I think it's safe, since it's from Chocolate Music. They've been together for a very long time. And MI is on standby right now. This one is from MI Abaga. It's titled, come on. All right, it's titled Anoti. Anoti. Just enjoy this. I'll be back shortly.

0: Okay, now that was from Ice Print, Find You. Actually, I was having some technical challenge. You did listen to Helele by Nate C featuring Flavor, and so just to balance the equation, this is Find You by Ice Print Zamani. Hello, good evening.
1: Yeah, good evening.
0: Yeah, what is the name? Where are you calling from?
1: Romancy.
0: All right, so who's getting your votes tonight? Ice Prince.
1: It has to be Ice Prince Zamani.
0: It has to be.
1: Yes, it has to be. I mean, it just has to be Ice Prince Zamani.
0: All right, it has to be for you. Thank you very much. Thank you very much. It has to
1: be.
0: Thank you very much. Okay, tonight, Ice Prince going head-to-head with Nato C. I'm just giving them 2 more minutes right now so I can entertain some calls or messages via WhatsApp. I just had to go on a music breather using MI because MI was, you know, at some point he was the head of Chocolate City, if you're very familiar with the Nigerian entertainment scene. MI at some point was the chairman of Chocolate City when Aldo stepped down as CEO. So he managed Chocolate City, and Ice Prince was that you had to deputize him. I recently saw a video on social. I think it was in an interview TVC, and he said he did a bad job as a deputy. As a music executive, I suppose actually saying that one, he did a bad job as a music executive. So sometimes you see that management is very different from talent. You know, being a creative is one thing, but when you also get a, you know, you're saddled with the responsibility of managing, you know, management, you understand that it's a different terrain altogether. Being a creative is one thing, but being at the helm of affairs of something official, most times I realize a lot of persons, more especially creative, they struggle with it. It's just a couple of persons that have done so well. Jay-Z is one of them. Again, if you're very familiar with entertainment and all of those, when Jay-Z was a label again, he was calling, I think when he retired from music and then he had to do the management thing, he was very successful. That was when he signed the likes of Rihanna, and he signed Def Jam. Yeah, so the CEO of Def Jam, one of the imprints of, I think, Universal Music, and then he signed Rihanna. So Rihanna came on board, and what's his name again, Kanye West. So I think Jay-Z is one of the few persons that I know that have really pulled it successfully, being a creative, and also when he was, you know, a music exec. It's not an easy thing juggling both, or, you know, wearing the different hats. But the hat you wear as a music exec is a different hat you wear as a creative. But it is what it is. Entertainment is very vast. All right, so the genie is on standby right now. Again, he was part of Chocolate City. So gonna enjoy this one. My name is Jerry. I'll be back shortly.

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1: Okay, I'm back from the situation rumor. If I die now, I go happy, say. If you help me see a go, make you tell him I don't grow. That's a remix version. The genie ego, that's the title. Now, you know, it's interesting that a lot of persons that called via phone, they call in and they casted their vote for Ice Prince via phone. But on the flip side, via WhatsApp, Nato C had more votes on this. So this is it. From WhatsApp portal, the first entry was from Mimi Josh. She said, "Hi Jerrican, I'll be for Nato C." That was the first entry about exactly 9:38. Yes, the next one was come on. All right, next one was from Onos. Says, "Good evening Jerry, I go for Ice Prince with Oleku. My name is Onos." The next was Christabel. "Good evening Mr. Jerry, my vote is for Nato C." From Christabel too now. All right, let's see. "Good evening. My vote is for Nato C. I'm Hans Nengi. Nato C again. Good evening, Mr. Jerry. Trust you're doing well. Nato C has my vote tonight. Ndi Freke. Nato C again. Leah is on standby. Leah said, Jerry, good evening. I vote for Nato C. When will it be? Shalama and Dynasty. Leah, my best is 10 over 10 by Nato C. And Joy said, good evening Mr. Jerry, the hour has come and my vote goes to Ice Prince." Now this, your hour has come. Hey Joy Osinachi. All right, so Vafono Ice Prince had 5 votes. Via WhatsApp, Ice Prince had just 2 votes, making a total of 7 votes, drum rolls. And via WhatsApp, via phone, Nato C had 3 votes, and via WhatsApp, Nato C had 5 votes, making a total. Ladies and gentlemen, please put your hands together for the winner tonight, right here on the Drive Time Show. Head to head is Nato C, Nato Chuku Chikwe. He is our winner for tonight. He pulled in a total of 8 votes, while Ice Prince pulled in a total of 7 votes. So tonight I'm 10 over 10, and to you, I do hope you're 10 over 10. Congratulations to everyone that voted, that called in and casted, and also sent the voted via WhatsApp for Nato C. He is our winner for tonight. Again, I'm a huge fan of Ice Prince Zamani, the fire of Zamani himself. But it is what it is. You voted. You decided. Thank you. And it's a wrap for tonight. You can follow me on all socials. Jerrican Auto. J-E-R-R-Y-C-A-N. Jerrican Auto is spelled O-R-D-U-H. We'll be back tomorrow, God's willing. 10 over 10 is coming your way. And that's a good segue. That will take us straight to the commercial department. Let's see. Yes, we'll have some bills to pay at exactly 8:45. Have a beautiful, beautiful night rest. 10 over 10. Bye-bye.

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2: I'm pulling it back beautifully. And Dembele has broken the deadlock already. No more time left. PSG have done what they had to do.
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